The Virgin Doctor, Lawson Herbal Center, The Virgin Doctor, Wunya Lawson Delay, The Virgin Doctor, Lawson Herbal Center, The Virgin Doctor.

some may come from them and num sabiago Lawson Tilleman Beaches, the Virgin Doctor. Doc, when Yambotre and Wapen Bra, Alison Hinin Kamu, and Nubra, a Sanya Juma, Sanya Dro, Anasa Unuma, who say yes, Bema, Wachabi, Nadia Wachano, Ebemo Waya Juma, Ewa Bebia Bebia. And T. Lawson, Jile Man Beaches, and no Anansa may come for Eddie Amana G. Na the Virgin Doctor, one friend Suha, was it and a Lawson Jile Man Countess No, and no A. A. Mamana Dia, and no Unumua Countess No, ah, prostrate, a potato Kama, and Monsanya Strong, Sir Joseph Basa Basa Ninja, West Penn, Ninja Dia Cop, Bemadi Buenia, Pejayana Sadiago, a year premature. Ejaculation nafe, eruption weak, eruption as a basa basa ni adi dabi dabi dabi. Ni na na Lawson Tilleman Council no, there is a boa was to ase edifio. Na unya Lord care me sanen soa. Ati ase, ebe bo e juma ma un oba, there is a unya atinka. Atinka ni ni hodia, and ye Lord care me sanu. There is a one time, na ni na abuwa ma un sweti mi enya atinka. Oba un soa yo oba, eja unansu kama kama pa. The Lawson Herbert Missanidia, then say general body pain, and it will be malaria treatment, you know, typhoid, menstrual problems, so and in whatever money, set over numbi, let me say to me, I can't come. And what Herbert Soft outdoor, pharmacy outdoor, Ninjinadi, there's a one time, a dear Ness Okoha, and so with me, and Yabi, with me, Afre. Matuko is 0242-0242-133-133-577. Lawson Herba Center. Ah, and I see a year in kind. Assemble 94.7 and Matum 106.3. So far, 32 minutes of action. It's still. Aye, a ding dong, a mu ayase, aye fe, aye de, aye enika, a enye fe di agro, ewo group K, inti asat now de, pe de table no de we siti ano, aye Ghana and Colombia, asat now, a jise ebia, Portugal for ese Colombia and san asasan, anya sadia, ye group no, Russia for the Cocosia, Portugal, Nankan and so Yansu Aqua Cosia, Colombia, Asempa 94.7 FM, Atumwana 06.3, Pass Nako, Colombia, Cross Nevana, Nansu Dabi, Yachu Biacho from Apprentice Teddy. Zhao Cancelo. We're coaching a brand type of quadrant from. And so you're very careful, Pa. And yes, sir. Associations to Ebetimi Abba. Asempa 94.7 FM Atum 106.3. Sene Sene, Bebia, Bebia. 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And no ana DR Congo 4 no air pressure. Ye pio mani papa kwa aviate ni tinka revenue panati momo. 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Patterson Air about 34 minutes of action. Sima Marco Marco. Ediasan N9. 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Portugal Su Ensebi. 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Yaka Komani Goalkeeper. Vargas. To James Rodriguez. Babom Setum. Wahe Ansidabi. Wapim and Timmy Ankh.

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Peria Conadier. DJ Promise. 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Was Colombia Fono Bomo Bono Ehupa. 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Ombe Mana Kumu. Akumu Akumu. The assets now, DR Congo, so Egusua, Egu Africa, and Muansi, Oni Uzbekistan. But Wama Pressa Afano, Wama Pressa no Afano. 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Pass knocker, Colombia, and snow promoter for goalkeeper, Diego Costa. For goalkeeper Diego Costa. The pass not to Asempa 94.7 FM. Joe the fascinistic. 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Wapimbo Natum. 37 minutes. Cross number. Answer Dabi. Nuno Mendes. On the Kutabono. Mendes. On the one ever, but Colombia Fono. Omo Afahonina. Omo pass now to Cristiano Ronaldo. CR7. To Neto. Cross Nebana. About cross Natim. Etekoyim. Wahurian Timianko. Svetia. About short Answer Dabi. Sorting and Timianko, Wasapin Bonibium, Neto, Obeniana, Watuatum, Nansu Dabi, Baby on the final, Obeni. Baby on the bond, a final. Nessa, Obeni, Obeni, Emma, Pesan Kuan.

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Colombia against Portugal. Referee, the play must continue. Portugal. Pass no bit me akwana na sudabi. Born and say about cross snatch him and say shot. My goodness. Oh, Bruno Fernandes. A complaint is a born akubani pansa. Akubo kubani is waiting mo. Na sudabi. Joe Felix Fetia Bruno Fernandes pass Nako CR7 Asabe de Bocoso and say about short my goodness short Nant Mianco Mounsa Portugal Fono Omo complaining sir. Fagana said Munda Munda Mutobe Tobino Munya Mutobe Tobino Tobe Tobin Munya Munya Fra Asampa 94.7 FM 1 sources 0.3 and Portugal Colombia Jano. Colombia, Colombia, from Arakaba. A turn advantage. Mounsa Rafi Fagani. Martino Enya Martin Ketua. Jao Felix, well, so Cobranimo, a piano to baby, CR7, Bruno, cross number. A turn advantage according to Portugal, Bruno Fernandes, new complaint, I will give him another down. Watch a captain also CR7 ID on Kasai. Train and point to the Akodima. Akodima Koso, but shot! Answer Nabi. Joe Felix. He nearly got the opener for Portugal. Ekade. And Kabono Kotat Nadima, Portugal. Sempa 94.7 FM at 1.3. Offer Eddie Kane. And Colombia against Portugal. We'll be able to be for born to the new quarter now. Presser upon presser. Presser no elho. Presser no elho. Bonacuta, Colombia, Omagasa Fam. Colombia, Omukuta Bon, Omagasa Fam, Juan Mua. Asempa 94.7 FM. 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Pressure upon pressure. Put down an echo copy. Ewo DR Congo 4. 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E Jaguar Butim. E Nya Jacketwa. Ubekistan Aboma Kabako. Emma Omo Enesu Ebruamo. Inti Amano Ayadin. Ama Dia Congo, Colombia, cross number, born
morning, sir. What's happening? We're clear at the fuel. And you found what caught him up. And 84.7 of Matum 1906.3 Colombia. Our pass nothing now, Slabby. No Pumato. Mohabia, anyhow. And from Portugal. Majai Eddie Atuo. Obetumi Akwana, Cristiano Ronaldo, Yapia Ronaldo at Nashua, Cristiano Ronaldo, Yapia Nashua, Apprentice Teddy, Lukumi, Onekopia, Cristiano Ronaldo at Nashua, Nuno Mendes. Joaquin, recommend João Félix. Answer Abi. As 24.7 FM. Yatibon de Fra Brighton, the Terry Navas in Sem. Ehuo, Colombia Neva. Answer Abi. Colombia, short number, no problem at all for Diego Costa. Costa, Bruno Fernandes, Portugal, Ana Canta, Neto, Nelson Abbey, went to me uncle, Revisa, sorry, Niambo. Sorry, Niambo game, no, na acquire any bread. Acquire any bread. Yet it's Mammy and Sanatosu, Colombia, Diaz. About short nuts and answer Abbey. Problem anyhow. And a young welcome cookie can call them Portugal. Welcome cookie can rent to the call them Portugal. Diego Costa. Abom said to me. Edibon at Nansen Abbey, Colombia, Sam Ejibonibium. Colombia. Wamu asa ababa chiboni biyo. Pass number. Abo mse tumu edi achimu. Press up on presser. Luis Diaz. But the pass not to announce that be. We edi a free off. Abe timi abana. And timi anko. But akuma jao Felix. Nuno Mendes. Nuno. One Kutabono, back again. Ansu, Nuno Mendes, but passing the Kuma Cristiano Ronaldo. Ronaldo was also trying to be uncle. CR7, about sorting out Snabby and Timianco Rev is a play must continue. And you're 5-3. 5-3. It's still Colombia. Colombia, Simamia Sade Tosuno, Ebu Mienu Eko, Akabaku, James Rodriguez, Abo Sota Tim, and so Costa Ibon de Bonafio, Portugal, on a canta, Portugal, on a canta, Portugal, Portugal, Portugal, pass not to her, and so that be. See how seven on Timmy Kokofa. Pass then Timmy Ankoye. Colombia was center circle. Womu Erba. Portugal from Bakumian Miansan. Sima Miansan de Tosuno. Miansan Asu. Fede Kain Abba
na wiye e wo Colombia against Portugal came nem enti asat now dia Ghana ani Colombia ana ofedi kan torchlight no e daya so se be kwa kosia our run of 32 Ghana ani Colombia ana e ho enti on to say second half on my Portugal everybody abe win no then they say yeah and abe ko asem 94.7 FM and then you we of the kind Colombia one more and say be south in Portugal 20 minutes abi afeyan ko ti akongo ya de 7 minutes and a toso DR Congo 0, Uzbekistan 1, DR Congo supporters no. Nyamienu nukwenye, wamu etnasya enyeye. Esanse, mate obia binso, DR Congo bewinu no. Akwedi edi amomo, ama supporters no etiasye enyeye. Of the kind 45 minutes, 7 minutes at the toss, no Yabom 4. And still, DR Congo 0, Uzbekistan 1. DR Congo 0, Uzbekistan 1. We are a group K. Seseya and the media. There's Uzbekistan. Womu air qualifier Aja DR Congo Hawk. Womu ewa 3 points. 3 points no. Womu ewa minus 6 goals. Emfa. 3 points minus 6 there. Ebede. But DR Congo Mom and Wanya win now. Beko Kunya 4 points. Now on also at me a qualify. But as at now here, what the form of an edikai, yabo 45 minutes plus 5 minutes to 15 minutes and yabo. And still DR Congo. Womu ensebi, Uzbekistan asabako. Football no no, edu bebi yaw hiya draw kwa nese draw nima. Obibe sopa. Pass no way, and so no the assault. Obe pa on him so uncopa, but obe passo. Obe e winning. Assemperenti 4.7 FM to 106.3. The soul pressure no at the DR Congo Fosso. Colombia, Portugal, the Ofedi can ye be ye chain, ye tosu emienu. 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

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Denjamano aye John Ariza and Timmy Ancourt and Isai Bektano believing makes it real. Venom water changing people's life. 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Ronaldo Nansudabe aye Fawa Ko Edema Portugal. 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

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Then Uloki Osi Pia Ketua Nedi Kesie. 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Sene Sene Presano Eda Portugal Forces Ekwambiasu. Wom Ebenya a win against Colombia. And now Colombia Afonso. Womo Enso any abre. Se any dear Kobiano. And so Monsu etimi etina manasu. No me yet bibia and subetimi akoyi. Asempa 94.7 FM. Passing Ekuta Colombia. Wadi akwetri. Colombia. Womu any abrese or crodono. Colombia 4. Amosi ye group in India. Aye group K. Enyandia. Womu ebelusu. Womu elusu to Timisne Eohono. Sene somu se Dia Congo. Enna womu sansu eche. 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Bonekuta, Colombia. Nancy Dabi. Will you pass no Eddie Achim? One and ever. A Fabon Kumso, Jao Felix. Or the pass Nico. Or the pass Nico. Or the pass Nico. Nancy Dabi. Pass no. And Timmy and we pay it. Pass no. Timmy and we pay it. Emma Atia Faso. Colombia. Womu Asanso Ajiboni Bim. Aye Colombia against Portugal. Colombia any Portugal. And omodia bueno. Dia Congo so. Person menada. Or the person eguso de nende. And ninjina ye the amount. Gumwa German de set dazi. Ene mene otifo. In Kote, the humble commentator, and Afe Joe the fascinistic was a champion set all. I salute you. Fantastic commentary. The Newtown Zongo Rice. You have to take me there so I can have a taste of it. Oh, and so and one is a dua nadia samre nemu ye commentary and kawaha ni nua ebojuma but in slu yedu ebeko. Na Edward, I HR department, the fireman, the fantastic man, and all the other pass knuckle. Nansu ene menada. What a game! Messi Colombia forno. 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And they pressano edomusu. The Joe the fascinistic
Presta no edo mo supa. Senese Ghana Airborn. 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Odie wakodermu comment to one hour anyebiano Ghana. 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Emma Presano, Ba and a Presano Eba. Game on a coolie down. Obia, I am very careful. What do you say? Obiano, I am careful, pa. Essence, say, 100 year pe. Nasu ebet me, I Associate Ebetimi Abba or the pass not to their comma and Portugal press upon presser. Om Eye Dium Betimi Bia cross Naba Nansu and Timi Anko Biaho Emma Ene Mounse FIFA president Nemai and Timi Ambebi. Nemai is Loman Timiama Gianni Infantino FIFA President Nesaja. What you and what we came now? What we came now and say yes. And yet came a ketua Martin Aya Mata. There's a Emu Aya Ding. And your Mata won't say yes. March way dear. Enye mati kituwa anuye sipu papa wade pass ni atuwa Portugal Jao Felix Nansu Dabi Ronaldo. My goodness, Cristiano Ronaldo Nansu ene offside koditia Cristiano Ronaldo wade ni bon kumano kuo piyandi atuwa tina Nansu Jao Felix Ronaldo caught upside. CR7 I offside Koditia Cristiano Ronaldo. 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Entimi antwatina. Asempa 94.7 matum 106.3. Esto Colombia om ayan sakaya. Cordoba
My friend Mane Suarez and Reese Woman and Abem. Woman Colombia branch about Queen Fanny Suarez. And they Wabem. Asia Kain Edema. Omai Colombia. Asempa 94.7 FM. 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It's still Colombia 0. Portugal 0. Colombia NCB. Portugal su NCB. And no and I won't say yes. March way dear. I am March Ankasa. Emu ensu ayeding. What tooth pass natum. And so a premier coma goalkeeper. Diego Costa. On us what to add to form. Asempa 94.7 Matum 106.3. So they say focus technology. Focus they say. And they rem. Ewo babia. Yeton. Home appliances dia. And they so focus on focus. PVC pipes. Electrical cables. Sockets. Sansona kettle, iron, rice cookers, blenders, and they said, focus technology. And then I may come for Eddie Amang since 2018. Womu air spendy, Womu air presence, our African, you know, babia, babia, focus technology. Womu airho, Gumu Akoti Junction. Ewo ena factory nankasa hose no ni dosopo no ewo friend 024-0244-295302 62 minutes as at now sima makumaku eduesa mienu Portugal ensaye Colombia su ensaye the pass natural. 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Asempa 94.7 FM Atum 106.3. It's still 0-0. DR Congo 40. Nyamien Ukraine, Womu HDS. 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Walk up we. 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Yos Bibi anyhow. Colombia. Cross neighbor. Colombia. A corner kick advantage according to Colombia. Corner kick advantage according to Colombia. A corner kick advantage according to Colombia. But to connect that team, it take away him now, Sudabi. A welcome goal kick.
Welcome go ke kodema Portugal. Ene ukodia Congo soa. Womu ebre. It's still 1-0. Eko editia. 1-0 eko editia. That is a DR Congo. Emo monso pressa domoso no. Enye pressa ketwa. Uzbekistan emo tough time pa. Uzbekistan Ede Momono Enyagro Colombia Nuno Mendes Amfa Ravise play must continue. Colombia Colombia Colombia Colombia cross Nebana Ansudabi a corner kick advantage according to Colombia. Corner kick advantage according to Colombia. And they press on a free Colombia fast way ebano. Press on a soon. And you press a ketua. Babom save to a tequium. Luis Diaz. Diaz had a pass now to about short at him now. Sadabi. Short and Timianco. And they short nearby no. Entimi uncle.

Luis Diaz na se pass o man no na eye accurate pass pa na so ene Puerta short no be boy no short no entimi amfa go po nim asempa 94.7 FM atom 106.3 ene ya me no e kasai senese DR Congo enya penalty but aso se om ebese DR Congo womu enya penalty but aso se penalty no ebetimi akoto atena no eno ene asem no Asempa 94.7 MNA. Yeko hydration break ewo Colombia and Portugal came in him. Inti yung remo ewo DR Congo and Afe Uzbekistan came in him. Penalty abato diama DR Congo. Banwai ena betimi akabon ato atena di obekambon edi ato atena no enu ene asem no asem 94.7 FM 106.3 aprenta netende wisa for DR Congo Onu ena kujina bwanachi. 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They say omu destiny esu omonsa. DR Congo destiny esu omonsa. Ya wo break. Ewo Colombia ne Portugal 69 minutes but asa tina yegusu ebo ewo DR Congo Uzbekistan 68 minutes inti ebre enabachide asempa 94.7 ewo Colombia ne Portugal 69 minutes but asa tina

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1: 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Odi a fabo nkumsu. Tene kama. Edi a kama Santiago Ariz. Enseye. Colombia bim. Wajani ya commander captain of the side, James Rodriguez. Onosu de pass na to. Bire ene bechide. Born ensaye. Asempane 94.7 F Matum 106.3. Colombia. Atiavasu Rafael Leo. Leo Eyi pass no entimi anko. About through pass back to Rafael Watene. Yet cannot show ref is a play must continue. Colombia beam cross Nibibana cross Naba Colombia now Sudabi on the Aquacha beam. We pass in India to Cristiano Ronaldo. We an Antimianco. Say say any brand de any break it wa pass naba and say Colombia about short good save James Rodriguez short of boy no and yes short ticket wa corner kick Luis Diaz were two corner kick in intent to announce that be Revi say Munchin Chansu. Ose munchu mchansu diye nu baby ya. Revi se munchu mchansu diye nu baby ya. Pass nanti miyanko. Wabo edi achemu. 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Ene Adani Enebre Mwuse Suarez. Now, so Revis, a play must continue. Dabi Yan Tuasu. 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Ye Pia Kabrania Kohibun Kumsu, baby. Portugal for the Niabre. Dia Congo. Omu Ensu any Abre. Uzbekistan a moment of time. As at now, 1-1, 73 minutes. Colombia, 0. Portugal, 0. In the as at now, there. 15 minutes, okay. Ghana, yeni Colombia, ana.

Ya ya tell me the name on to say Portugal for what mu ever say as 24.7 FM and your trainer for our co-editor a co-editor Portugal and say Colombia for Ian Sakaya James Rodriguez and John Arias Wamu Efrimu and Ne Wamu Efrimu Emma Costano Anna Eba Costano and so Abba and T pressure upon pressure Portugal, Amadji Bona Kama, the pass now Fabon Kumsu, Etekoyim, Ansudabe, Leo, and your corner kicker Kordema, Portugal, corner kick advantage Kordema, Eko Edema, Portugal. Corner kick advantage according to Portugal. Asempa 94.7 FM, Atom 106.3. Also, my name is DJ Rocco. My name is DJ Rocco from Zoom. Ghana and Argentina will go to the final. I bet me a CD. Say a game. And your football, be able to me as he. FM. Corner kick advantage, Cordema. Portugal. Corner kick advantage, Cordema, Portugal. And then Bruno Fernandes, one energy next day. Take away my boss, sort of thing, answer that bit. And to me, uncle. Pass enough for Bunkonsu. Press up on presser. Uko, Dia Congo, and Uzbekistan, soa. Press and Kuan. And Honon, so press and Kuan, Menadao. And your presser, Kitwa. A ye pressa anu ese ewo honsu edie bone kuta Colombia Colombia ene de bon eba bakumin mensa abo pass no atiavaso Colombia nansu dabe Portugal double omayi bone fio ene DR Congo, DR Congo, I'm making it two. And DR Congo two, Uzbekistan one. DR Congo two, DR Congo two, Uzbekistan one. And no idea, and a. DR Congo 4. Oma Nigeria Nessa. Pass Nako. Cristiano Ronaldo. Ronaldo answer that big. Pass Nanti Miyama. And they pass no Nanti Miyanko. Pass Nanti Miyanko. Asempa 94.7 FM. Atom 106.3. And it's a live commentary and na anaji baby awobia. And ya de air down. Ewo baby awobutubia. And it's a abo. 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
pressure upon pressure. 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Asempa 94.7 FM Atum 106.3. Portugal. Pass Nako. Abachi Nansidabi. Entimiyama. Wasan Chikama. Pressure upon pressure. 10 minutes to go. Portugal. Rafael Leão. Nansidabi. Minada. Colombia Fono. Colombia Fono. Pa. 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Anu Eso. 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Wom Huadeno. Anu Eso. Your piano to form Revis, a play must continue. Pressure upon pressure. Akasimano and Kron. The idea. Omai Colombia, I was 7 points. Sounds also and Portugal, I was 5. DR Congo, Abba Ebenya, 4. And T4, no. Oye ni se ya, I'd never qualify. Se se ya, ano ba ya ni dia, obenya qualification no. Ni 4 points no, odebenya. Ne so di ako nenim. Asempa 94.7 FM Atum 106.3. Ay Africa Cordema, Portugal. Wa club on the bone for forward quality. Portugal. Genesis. 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Nesto. Lorenzo. I'm a head coach in Nia Brave Papa. Na all come about Colombia dia. A branch your nest was your candy momu pa. Aye David Ospina, 130 matches. Toscarano, as usual. Radama Falcao Garcia Zarati. Inti Radama Falcao, 36 goals. And was Bomadi Timia say, Edema Colombia national team. No. In terms of World Cup, Colombia dia Tosso and Suni. 1962 and a Colombia forever. Omo best a quarter finals 2014 and omo inya and so elho into Brazil free more group stage. No, and nam say host here ewo Southern American team on performance no costro eko do quarter finals into Genesis Colombia for the in terms of say. Walk up on the young Kododo. Wamu Akwache in Ghana. Wamu Akonsun. Wedding the Atosun Sun. And a Ghana and so the Atosu Yenum. But they say young do groupa. And now baby, a hoye. A hoye, you know more. Quarter finals no. Wamu Akobi 2014. Yes, you are Kobi 2010. Tia quite to the cry. And to Colombia, the Elmudia. Now, so any hunza, you know more at the bed face. You know more at the bed when you pa. Say, say, yeah, and never call the air. Say, say, yeah, and never call the air. And yeah, you know more at the bed face, papa. As I'm 94.7 FM, Portugal. One more and the echo. Senese FIFA rank number two su enum ewo wiase nyina World Cup no ene ebanese appearance dia 9 times ana mu aba since 1966 Colombia kwako World Cup no gidi kan eja eye Portugal
Na omo best crown eye third place ever 1966. And I don't know. World Cup appearance there. Namedika kana 9 times. And om ako. Pass na kwa kodi bonkum so. Asempa 94.7 FM. Mwen ene betimi edi aba. Leo. Obetwiana. Leo atwi. Watwi. Pasa atibium. 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Mwen ene eba. Cross nin say ye. And now, Pede, Pede, where you end up with Kumusu, Nansu Dabi, and Timmy Amma Asempa 94.7 FM, Atom 106.3, Sarasao Das Queenas, and no, Tanessa, and no, and a dear Kuta, Wamai, Portugal. Roberto Martinez, head coach, I don't know. Na a banner, sir. The Awesia Kandiama Portugal national team in the Padia. And no, I Cristiano Ronaldo. 230 matches. CR7. 230 matches. And Yepedia grow. And 145 goals. Cristiano Ronaldo. All time. A year Toscora, I don't know, El Portugal, and a Afe, where's your kind of door? In the abundance of Cristiano Ronaldo, dear. I can say, walk up on Nobedia Momo, Eros, Wajibi, Ed Ama, Portugal. Asempa 94.7 FM, 106.3. Asempa 94.7 FM. It's still 86 minutes. I hear 2-1 in favor of DR Congo. In Tiabani say, yeah, dear. And you know, it's a Kwana Moko. Bonekuta. Colombia. Nansudabi. Ekate. 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Colombia 4. Edebono El Twatna. But to pass in the atoll and say, yeah, Colombia, Ethiopium, Nansu Dabi. Oh, Portugal, you mutated him. Colombia, pressa now, but the Ebano, and your pressa ketua. Pressa, Colombia, and the Ebano, and yet pressa ketua. And nay. Omu afomu edim. 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Ndi samre obetime chuse. 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Pep student. Do the two. Wobe yini nyina edi efiho edi amao. Enti Samsung na Vena. Vena Sports Water. Vena Sports Water. Enu eni nsi ukroji ino. Niso on the field of play. Ese waye ejumano edi amao. Asat now 0-0. Colombia and say something of Portugal so and say yeah. Colombia and Fantumu Portugal and so intimi and say yeah. Ubiano and yet you bet me say no. Messi and they say Portugal went to me and say. Nese okwa kosia Croatia. Inti ebane sa Cristiano Ronaldo anu Luka Modric ene kosia run of 32. The pass no entimi anko. Colombia 4. Omu nyen wina fine. Omu nyen wina. Draw kra. Still group no omu etopu. Ode cross no aba. Colombia. Nyamienu Ukraine
Colombia for ball no more bonnet here. And your ball ketwa. I know what silver papa. About cross not him. What pimp down so obianiho. A corner kick advantage according to Colombia. A corner kick advantage according to Colombia. Yet a smart enum anatosu. Sima makumaku enum. Anna yadi atosu. Born in say it takeoyum Colombia. Nansuene assistant Rafi Opejane Francano sir upside because Colombia for the autumn.

emra na cross ne kone de no one so be our outside position answer nay me yesu so rev ne ko heaven na pe obo unse ah vano e check it. Say anye bi ano say e go ana se anye go vano and e check it. Nuno Mendes Efrim inti anye outside the corner Colombia Dia Congo Wamu am making a three into Dia Congo four and a run of 32 Wamu Echo run of 32 no Dia Congo as of now Okuta 4 points wa cancel negotiate I said nina Dia Congo, wa cancel the ghost ni njana. Asem pa 94.7 FM at 106.3. Now pressure upon pressure, Rafael Leo. 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Then ye see ye, ya bosso, ya plaster, ya penty, ya ye be beer, and one say, what do onyoma epe and echo? Na Quans Estate, ewo teacher mante nana buame. 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
0553-133-978. And that's 0538-0538-290959. Now, in Quant Estate, in the Nkomo, Quant Estate say, we build your dream homes at the amount. Come up, pa. Wamu Andaruma, Colombia, and Portugal. Menu Ekasei, Martino Amba Nevia, Colombia, Ansebi, Sansuna, Portugal, and Sventibi, Ansebi. 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

0: That's right. 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The Eradi Bue Nanoa. The Yesu Christo Ebue Nanoa. The Centurini SEC. Before to me, sorry, Eba Nkwemo. 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Mumboni Yina Ebrasi. Uti at Dome 106.3 FM. I'm sure I'll pass every video that's with the heart 24/7. I won't change the station at that. I'm sure I'll pass. I'm not doing no Emru Sumao. And then Suma Babium. Said the end of the day every Sunday. Beer. The Bon Kaye. That's right. I did you have a cross already? We saw Eto. I'm fine. In Sona Eto, I'm fine. Excuse. I'm fine. Excuse. We'll be a will be a with me. Ciao. Namishra Pa.
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0: 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Ana Ghana qualify ye no. Ana all the countries are participating in the World Cup no. Omo qualify ye no. Ibri. Hey, edie agenda. Say oh, me call US. Me call US. Me wo me passport. 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Yes, Udika, Udi Nyamiasi Daka Pa. Sabri Amika say, if you are when you are when you are when you are US, ho, if you wake up, nibi, enjoy. Now, Kupo, only way, Dini Ye Pa. Self plane, FAVM, Eko PM, US Abruchimemo. Ubi Anyani Sao. 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Ojibiliti ye ankasa. Neni ji ye pass ye Ghana qualify. Oda ye agenda. Se mi try US visa na ya mfa mamia. Ene mi nibe fa World Cup hon ako US. Asu ene ya mini wukase. Zani panu onti asu yu. Eba ni sen. Never in your Kenya. I enjoyed FIFA 2026 FIFA World Cup. Dinamiasidaka. What's your wood, Timmy? Maybe I want young Kenya uncle US or UTV F. Your TV suit. I am mounting giant screens. I am sharing in a alcohol. I share videos online. But the fact that we're talking about phone, and your data, echo online, we say what you are saying, what you are saying for home. We are we aren't mean so the phone move. We are we aren't mean the beat. We say when you say when you hear, that young coupon as a pan. A very great opportunity to be alive, to be counted among the living. Now for the fact say Sabri Unaye Awuti at Dome 106.3 FM Awuti Mini Eyakwenya Kesipa Obida baby Obida Mpabisu Ubonu Kra Onke Kanuhu Upafa Electric and Shokeno On Tishi Muma yenda radias yo. Oye na na doye ewo hoda. Radia dawasi. Odi yankwa acheye. Within the promise dugbate. Holy Spirit, my God. Ana promise dugbate. 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
0: Woo. Sabri Aminu Kasemi, we're live on TikTok. I'll promise, we're live on TikTok with the name I'll promise. Mishra Mamushi Minina, Mamiya Manya Mishra. Mr. Alex, I see you. Alex, you meet as a baby, be fine, be far. Just one day. That's until I see you. Life is you. Life is you. I Ayampo, life is you. Nyame hyira opa for joining. Shadrach Mens, I see you. 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But my ultimate goal, and he said, "Be bom kaya sene ye Sunday." 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Ena mi ye media ewo radio no so.
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0: Kwa, adichi amesa kwa sorry. Se wusu adichi a kwa sorry yo. And for Bibia, any excuse. The Bia Mikasa and Yanko Ponce or no super my excuse. Or what you might be out, or could you be binti? 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Or your batampa. Do ye ever hold down? And your coupon shall be my excuse. Say, and the own show also. Wah, Chakisha. Wah, Jim Jim. That be so. Say, your coupon shall be my excuse. Say, and then quite a mean bow. By your maddy be a banser. And then Cabias is a grand care. Say, your coupon shall be cassette on bow. By or my excuse. So you see, you have no reason to give excuse. No, don't do that. Na wanya akwenya ochina eni ho ma wo na yebeka se o asimasi nyankopon atuni sa freno ana asimasi wewu onka atiasifo ho bioma ehi na wuko Nasa. Yes, Uana Asana. Yes, Uana, there is life after death. Yes, if there is life after death, dear, sa life no. Enu eti say, how are we going to live that life after death? Say, Yebewu. There is another life I hear called Livy. How is it going to be? So physical life Ebeye atiti ni amani. Debia news. Debia news. Debia news. Debia news. Sana bekwa koya na. 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
1: Come on everybody.
0: Lift. 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Sa life after death no. Jise bia obi be prove say uwa na asa, uwa hwini ho. So be it will be proved, dear. And then we can live our life how we want it. Make your bobra be a yepe. Make your engineer yepe be a. Rough, but free titi. Ah, you can't say. There is life after death. Ah, you draw our Bible. You draw our Bible, mo say. Etwa se nipa wu prekupe na enu echi na tembo wo ho sa sem no obi amba aboti abemprove se enye nokre na wu ase na tie so fa ya nya prove bia na che se sa sem na ye nokro And he said, "Your wuna and Rachel atembu no. And no, how is it going to be after sa atembu no? If you see your crown, say the wuko court." So you can imagine, be at the four, the new prison 12 years, 20 years, 8 years, 15 years. You go prison, you know how prisoners live, you know where they are, you know where they sleep. Uncle President Poor, what the prison moon send be brie? Be a mother, what you be crowd with TV, Sunny phone soup. So be a person back up prison. How's the Lord drink? Oh, court. That's all the be man. Energy. You beat me, bob powder, no more jubilee. You have a winning case, you know. It is our judgment after death now, Bible air canon. That's our judgment, no. Say, if I pass the judgment, say, where the beam? How where they fall? How is it going to be? Oh, if we are, oh, in prison, Ben, I do. In some man, I know your spiritual aspect. I know your spiritual and physical in some one more. And your spiritual, I know you do. Who call him? Brabi, I will bow as I see Subiano. My dreams are same way, who said. I am a principal man. According to John chapter 1 verse 12. John chapter 12 verse 1. Say obi bi obeji Yesu Christo edi no. Say oyɛ Nyankopɔn ba. A obɛfa Yesu no. Automatically ya manu akwenya. Say ye bɛfrɛ no Nyankopɔn ba. We give you glory Jesus. Yes so more. Meti o sɛ me ye bibi. Company, His Excellency John Dramani Mahama. In his son, said, from today onwards, promise do birthday, if I don't have a DJ promise, and then be the new air coming, Mahu. Automatically obey me back. I promise Mahama. I'll be so glad because Oye Mampeni, Oye president of a nation, Man Konkron Ghana. So for me to be in the family of His Excellency John Dramani Mahama, bear me the palm. 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Hey!

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1: Croatia say Ghana 2-1. Portugal ni Colombia omo ball draw 0-0. Tieni Colombia beshia. 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Ampo. Say we ni yanka beshia Portugal. Na Portugal we ni yanka beshia Portugal. Oh, Yankupon. So, Yenin, you might be a won't chas you. I almost a gun, I lose you, dear, but and it does over Homay. Sana brabot you. 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You ever born were US, who are. If it comes, Basanka, any Portugal, Nekosia. I ever born were Canada. I am a key player, Thomas Ter Party.
2: Let your voice be heard.
1: Obi, I had denied no visa. On to me, rock Canada, mem. Like you're winning. Now, if you're going to Portugal or Canada, it is a party automatically on count. On to me, on Bobo Nibi. Now, Portugal, so they are very stubborn. Only Portugal, but now we keep player. Hey, no. It's one who maybe I didn't go far. Sana Bravo to you. Sometimes, if it miss you or a problem, then you think, say, oh, no, no, no. Mommy and Papa, and son, you. 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Sebi, obia onibol mu. Obenya akumatia na heart attack. Say, oh, gane lusu. 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Yeah, muye mu ma yeniji like obi all of us had the mood so much. As in na be mu ya bo be cassette ya blaster. No. Well, it is because o nimble mu. Say na deni tie. Say say any Colombia na ko bo. Be bo US. Thomas Partey be bo bi because o ye ye key player. Ye ya ne pa. Say be we near any Portugal be bo Canada. Ah Thomas Partey en ko bi den ka ye lusu. No, with football analysis in your nim. Let's yes, yeah. Your nim how it's going to be. You see, yeah, Lucy, you know, and higher baby. But Yamfamra Abrabom. Maybe a young coupon. I think we are would do near to soon. Or better than you had dinner through her mouth. Or better dinner through her. I didn't know where you're free or no. Or do you prepare at the paper beer as soon butchain you are expecting? Ye no free ho, not in your mapa, I be shet who am I? But SS, who ain't now? I be mebu now. 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

0: 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Because unim we are passing your baby Eba. But Abrabo Muno, Yango bo on Kanchra, on Fanchra, say na me be yo. It is on one gasa, Jis and your man Bonino, every Abrabo ma. Don't think, sir, it's over. 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Yanko pony minia all ye. And you be your see, onim nia wo ye o. 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Sometimes no, and then yes, sometimes I am my young couple crying out on your name. Maybe you are bravo. Sometimes send me to me too. Now, just say, why a bassa? You are expecting something so just say, not didn't my don't worry too much. Don't worry too much. Your couple only will be in here, papa. Just hold on to your faith.
1: Thank you, Lord.
0: Hold on to your faith. Hey, if you wake up here, yeah, boy. Who can say who can give visa? You're bouncing. And now be a jewusika. Usika ko ka baby.
1: Yes, my man.
0: Wake up new cause video say drop it. Omo muwo hono. Omo drop it videos. Who share be on Facebook ni online? Who say we ready? I did na manko. Ebi anani anya kupo e prepare ma ono e chen niya uu e shè yenina ye nimse ye ya we basa ya buye niye gusu se Donald Trump after World Cup no obe Kenya ni hon we all know bo nimpase bebe Rebecca iti after World Cup no obe Kenya ni hon. I will soon hook a cry or US. Yamiti as you. After wake up, Donald Trump. Obey railroad shops. Any buses move. Any offices. Mati said, you were a Yibia. Say, oh, who will be so suspicious? I'll bet me a friend say, oh, as soon as you were hassy, you bet chini pana. Just say, you bet more bribe, we share.
1: Thank you, Holy Spirit.
0: I've been in the US war. I know you don't need Juma Biadi. It is a sack when you're in the bar. I'll be a Juma. I bet you could come on for. Especially Miravon or Moha Drinkeke. I bet free police amounts is here. I don't know, it is a Ghana. Who have been in a weary home beside she no Namsano call. Share.
1: Oh,
0: money doesn't know. I see my see a new area. I'll be for a police among us here. I be chewing so I wish a well few, but a baby chew. The papers were here not Adani.
1: Yes, I'm
0: a begging a share. When I do walk on. It's here Bianca on your service and now. After wake up, Trump and Boaba. Na ye bo ba sem bebre be ba ndu ntumi ko obi o nyankopon hyeda ma ye bounce o se ne be ya mere pam no be sa ko try na ye ma o 5 years sana nyankopon ye na di se ne be si wo abrabo mo bia no pa chonya bo transa. Before you think about anything, Just breathe in. Breathe in. Take your time. Rashi. Guru said, oh, Rashi, I will be tea. But then he promised, look back to the gospel DJ of the year. I'll promise. Ugusuti Adum 106.3 FM. 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A higher dome 106.3 FM. Baby, I will be awaiting me cheer up a papa. Dikneshe Rama over UK. Me cheer up a Dikneshe Rama. Ya make sure up a. Now coupon oni ubedi ni ye pa Dikneshe Rama. Anti Fosty. God bless you. Abinasika Anita Cash. Abinasika Anita Cash. Come on everybody, lift the voice and tell him you don't ask. Me UK for now, me block him when you na. Me be mu. Ma block him. Dana yeni England bebo ni ma block him UK for you na. Yeni omu bo. Hey, imagine my block him. He say my unblock him.
1: Holy Spirit, my God.
0: He say my main chamo. Hey. Not cash. We put it over Ghana. Yes, I call back. We be need 2 weeks. Now main shira opa.
1: Yes, you move your mind.
0: Now main shira opa, pa, pa, pa, pa, pa.
1: Now everybody, one more time, say.
0: Could you reach Nyamin Shrao? 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

viewers for you now, Michamu, you know, more enjoy wake up, no? 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

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Your Mishra Opa. 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

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Hannah Mensah Boateng, thank you for this song. 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Our TikTok, I'm Mount Queen. 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Be out to me now, promise. 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Be out to me now. Me and me fear for. Me buy a craft fufro. Ah, and now Reverend Akwanda so. Me and you Kenya wa do me from here. We didn't check a crack. Hey. As he promise me Akwajuro. Me pay Juma. Me sorry, I'm see radio. Radio, no you bet your case. Da ben ebe fa wo Juma. Uncle Page, my being yet. I promise you. Emma, whom he died, so my me follow. I was chasing my dream. He passed me. Miami uncle, Miami uncle. If you don't whom you're on board, me didn't be more from me busy for nothing. Saying this on radio live. My friend me busy for nothing. Maybe on whom you're way busy for nothing. Oh, way busy for nothing. Promise you I'll catch your own page, Juma. First way, Juma El Copa. You're sorry, I'll see radio. Page, Juma being here. Busy for nothing. I'm so busy for nothing. Me Copa da. Yeah, into your car, I'm far with Juma. You are worrying yourself. Was it Tonya Bojo Charity? I tell you the benefit of loyalty. The benefit of loyalty. Adiba kwa esaye mi ahwa ho ani ni je ni se ana ambu mabem ni se si asofo na ye ejuma wa hasei asofo mpenifuo babu se nyama fa nyama ejuma na wa fa ejuma pa miami brother wa sirimeda. Yeah, you could hear. Then you could share with your groom. And I'm Mrs. Tabaku. I'm like, you share a check. And I say, hey, promise. And she says, oh, yeah, Juma, I don't have him. I am pa. Me now, I'll be some as no. Me, I know you. When I'm my brother, oh, wait. So yeah, you only so for hey, every day, so I'm just showing you, Juma, be our host. Hey.

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Nobody pays you, Ukobasa. Glory, me uncle Baku Bra James, your friend of Adam. Adam. No one that say we are friend of Adam, Adam, Adam. Oh no. The beyond the mommy, Lori Femi Kobasa. And I jubia. Bra James, you're Michelle Pan. Dachi. Yeah, but can I ask him? I never gave up. And me are the best gospel DJ in Ghana. And yeah, Accra how? In Ghana, the whole Ghana. The best gospel DJ. Upa, who phone? Bisa Church GPT. Now call Google. Call Google. Neptuno say, who is the best gospel DJ in Ghana? Your best list of gospel DJs. Say, me din am my face. And Tia Dom FMB. Say, me din am my face. Doom radio. No. And that's all me number for blocking me. That is what God can do. Sometimes don't give up so early. And give it up. And found your nipa back home. I tell you the benefits of fire. Me see, me and me fearful. Me and me fearful. Oh, where are you busy for nothing? Me and me uncle. Where are you busy for nothing? Oh, be better than fro. I said, oh, too full. Now, I said, oh, new fire dream. Now, promise, ain't he? Radio Juma, who ye? You share a kitchiano, yet your car, Missy Darby. Is it who knew that? Who paid Juma be of Juma for being here? Radio that bay, that bay never for with Jumana. Eh, I saw new cabra, but Missy Maso too for Biama. Well, maybe they want the best for me. Maybe they want the best for me. I don't know. But me what village na me who I don't FM. Me what village ton and I saw myself in Adom Studios. Me swano and I'm catching me papa say me near me juma Adom FM. I was so specific. Man can say me near me juma wa radio so. I say me near me juma wa Adom FM. Emma me papa crack say. Hey, Adom FM, so won't teach you. Won't mean you, Juma. Who? I see Adom FM, they won't teach you. Won't mean you, Juma. Now, those days, yeah, what we know about radio, he said, Casa. He said, so you, Juma, radio soon, quite a Casa, Casa, Casa. Now, so in Tisa, make us say, still, people have. People still have that mentality. It's a radio, dear. Yeah, casa, casa. When you're not going to have a house, casa radio, so you're not being tisa. Yeah, our producers, our house. Your producers, your social media for you. Just say your cameraman, your engineers, your engineers. We are on radio. So your presenters that speak on radio, we hear their voices. Obama Kwenya now saw Mike Mawa and na Okasa Mobi Etiweni. The presenter is the host of the show. Presenters in Okasa. We can work here without DJ Awana. Nyanku mofani kira NCE. What did DJ Awana din ewo radio suda? Hey, sorry, Nini. Say or Kasada. Was one of the best DJs in Ghana we ever had. Papa Bills, double the action. What did Papa Bills voice ewo Adom FM suda? Papa Bills, I hear Juma waha. Jimmy Besano. Kobe 20 years. And I sebe brum poa. Sebe brum 20 years in poa. Besano. What if Papa Bills voice? I will radio so that. As we hear the
best producers in Ghana. The best producers in Ghana. First three, Papa B is Bekaho. And yes, Bekaho or Kaho. The best producers, Papa B is Kaho. First three. The whole Ghana. Papa B is Kaho. And yet the whole Ghana pool. I can say the whole world if you are gonna for will be here because we're too quite common on you echo your boss shows echo producing yama. But what in the voice I already said that radio is not all about talking. I think Papa catch him so radio dear I don't fm dear so I won't teach you I won't win you juma woho. I don't know if I'm going to say that. You don't know what you're talking about. I'm going to say that. I'm going to say that. Because I'm going to school. SHS 2012. So I'm going to say that. Madame for Gaby, Kasa. I'm going to phone soon. Dokas, baby, I will be a Michiao. Your boy, Dokas, baby, I will be a Michiao. We need to cast our phone soon. We can be with you. I don't say you're any treat and time be. Hey, Dokas, me. One day, we better send me kind news. Oh, Adom FM. I was so specific. Anything I was say about radio, me bought Adom FM. Me bought station be a, and I mean TS station be a, say Adom. So specific. And I'm messing with IBM and I'm in a radio studio. So I'm in a music studio, I'm a radio studio. Music radio, music radio, music radio. And then I'm in a mini. Yes, some power. The benefit of loyalty. Baby, I will be a baby. I will share be a near who you be a part of loyalty. Abotre any sumpa. Maka wa bra bohuna ebe si uye. Ampo since 2015. I was your farm in 2015. Didn't check your cry, me cover son. No be a name you are Najo. Nobody know me. Nobody where the come where Juma daytime. Nobody know me. Anajo cleaners, any engineers, any pen, any me say. Oh boy, we only have which any Juma. Obi a name me. Now, I'm fear for a canoe and a crap. Promise you go page my bin.

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Yes, I de no. 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Because obia mpeso obeye yes, I de no. Unkwa wajiafa oh yeah. Result abeba no unkwa na obenya. Yes. It is Antina. Joshua said. So who say who sum eradia? Me fear for die. Ye best sum nyankopon. If you will not serve the Lord, I and my house will do so. It is a who say who sum eradia. Me fear for ye best sum eradi. Na insure ewo osumpa no mo no. Me fear for nkwa na ye benya. It is sometimes what others are not willing to do. Do it. You will have the result. Obenya nia obia enibi.

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Joseph Tete. 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

0: Rama Entry featuring Effie Grace. 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

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Where's a man can't cry money? 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God have answered our prayers. 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What's here, Miana? Mayu Michiao, good victory. I will TikTok a good victory, Mayu, of the Restoration Christian Church. Oh, Asha, I'm an assembly, Baku. So, what joy, and glory, I don't know. 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I see that I miss you. Hey, Mayu, I'm not saying I'm going to excursion. You miss me, Sessin. Anyway, I miss you too. One ma all night, you know. All believers all night, now you're hosting, you know. Becca assembly hosting, you know. One maybe. Ma, you. I know, say, who is you, memo? 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Somebody, I'm a qua, sorry. 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

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Abena sika once again all the way from UK. No was UK side but I think this song cannot tell. 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Thank you, Lord. I'm sorry for you now, Restoration Christian Church. 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My TikTok friends, you know, share me live. My chairman, you know, as a romance. I'm going to be live on radio. And just

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Joe Bichem, Pastor Joe Bichem, who are Homrachibia, Nunsi, no nine pepper, come no see, and I just say, Messum Radi Jume dia, Yapa Pass of a penny, a Jewsu, and a Brewo, no, and a Drusso. 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No, Nafre will be Nakacha and say, Messum Radi Jume dia, no, a Drusso, na Yenada, Yenfa, Comacroni, and Niji, and Jose Penny Devil. 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Kini mse radi adum munyina mu hu ye. Baby, I will be out here. Ruth Andor, One Busianina, Ichiamo, Speedy Recovery, and Radin Shouting, one side area. And you will be the other Yari out here with the hospital, who fear, who on Pibo B, Edia, Shano Pay, a swear good a day as some more sire, dear Sembra on chain, and fire a sire, a dim moon, they will pay your embrow. And Chaya Kranati DJ Promise, Ghana's number one gospel DJ. Wabebo onyom. And I drew Messume Radi Jumedia so. The friend Pastor Jacob and Estando, meet Nemoma, so of Penny Jesu. And now you could see a day chat war. Ewa Busumi, a Tosun Siemu. And until I see a day with Adia Sefri, said not Domontin yet, yes, yeah. A dear pony, a debate day with Adia Se, then you had the best share with Adia Nemo, near Waya, my ye be brebbing in Emo. Juma dear non chema woman, I'm the man we offend the kind, ye better with Adia Se. Yea, I was teed you, ha, and ne wa woof ye, yenina, ye be boom, wa woofis, wa ti kemu, u senior ma, u boabua, wa kwa sorry, wun run kwa de ye diane, u ya ben kwain pape bi. U wa prisons, u wa cells, u wa counterback, u wa police station. Ujina kwa ho peka, baby, I will be ya. Yenina ye boom wa de, u radias wofe di kan, ye bejina some 100. Verse 4, nuni yebijina suwa de uradiasi, Psalm 100 verse 4. Enwe chile no yebeba unchei, ewo Facebook, Rev Ejewusu,
Pacho Tien, ye follow yen Rev Ejewusu, na share the link. Share the link. Rev Ejewusu on Facebook. Ubenya ye woho. Nafa was sida. Obey their wishes. And kratu obiada opese wiasia main in at ye. Program wesu pe na ubenya. Free of charge. For wasida mpacho fafa Facebook. Mr. Obi Bray for wasida no fafa Facebook. Ebe kain edi amount. Who are birthday wishes? Fafa Facebook, Rev Ejewusu. And what you know, your baby Bible can kind so. My main can scripture and terms and your baby will be to me as you shame ye. My patron, no, your woman ye. Who assume your baby baby can hear was sending your baby and your enna and my patron. O shespers a ye not prepare ni mu kama sani ya papa kano. 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Sani ya beya obi hunu su ye. Na o friend na se ye fa no watron huwe free radio no hun. Ana se wajumo radio no. Sani ya beya ema feedback. And don't see Shannon's mommy.

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Baby, be other wa, utie ye, ye chia be bree, and can kind, mama Doris Owusu. Or Coventry, Yechiao, Nebusian, Yenada, Software, Pentecostal, Woho, Yechiamunina, and Auntie Equia, a free ye. 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
0: Praise God. You heard it. You heard it. Enter his gates with thanksgiving and his courts with praise. Give thanks to him. Bless his name. Enter with. 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If you say yes, if one you shine a plum, see it's a key. We enter through the key. We open with the key. And see, nipa mebre enim. And see, we must ask that no, you to turn us. In fact, that serious. See, the scripture we just read, Psalm 100 verse 4. The Bible says that enter the gates, his gates. God's gate with thanksgiving. So you see, thanksgiving becomes a key. Thanksgiving. That's why we always say that when you are thankful, your tank is full. Thanksgiving. Aseda. Eye safwa. And only at this shine, e urade, na puno kesiem. And yes, and ya yure hodi, and ya bobo di, eye aseda. And no pay, uche mebi e urade, di e frino di e be dra. Now draw for pa ewe ye radi yes Christo dinamu ewe radi sese ye di asida and ye de manu. 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Praise God. And si kami hon na no pe baby ya uwo biya ye enfa uradi asida en manu. 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Ye de uradi asi. Ye de uradi asi. Maybe I will be a yeah, there was maybe I will be a coming only a new radiacy. Maybe I will be a coming home on this wonderful channel, this powerful channel, Adum 106.3 FM. Yeah, new radiacy. Yeah, new radiacy. That man, can you radia your mouth? Now, what you a chair move? If you could see that, I bet him memory that could see that. Let's thank God. Let's appreciate him for all that he has done for us. Oh, the Uradias and Rautu crying aboa or signed all by and on work could drew baby Aukro. The Uradias Wama de Pacho. Oh, Wama de Pacho, Wom Paso, Wama de Pacho, Fear, Wama de Pacho. Oh, Asidame Urade. I am my eternal Asidame Urade. 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Yenna Uradiasi. Yen country radio radio dawasi. Niawayamaye. We are grateful. We lift up our voices. We lift up our hands. We lift up our lives. And we appreciate you. We thank you. We thank you. We appreciate you. We say thank you. We are here to show gratitude. 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I was here. was Sanya Wuradia, Sanya Wadomu of Homo Bra, Sanya Wadoya, oh, and Kawanya and Ray, see a woman Kaya Kahubi, Nansu Wadomu of Homo Bronzi, and Radia Dasotiasi. 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Enter. So you see, when we appreciate God, when we thank God, we are entering. Thanksgiving is a key. Don't let it be far away from you. Emmanuel Chichri, Asida Menkao, Masida Nyawa Brabo, Masida Nkawa Brabo, Masida Nkawa Debia, and only Savons are who dance for a show who debia, who dance for a show who debia, now who do baby Addison, but Asida Nkawa, and then you baby Addison, who yep. The Father would have been saying, and yet thou was it, yet thou was it. Our Jesus Christ did the most. Amen.
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0: right, Sabri, near ye, ye, near ye, bompire, near Pija Jumedia called Doma, he wanted him, yes, Reura, this and a Bianca, your horse Ronco, on fire airwaves, he saw him from Mamu and Kofia Fiemu, and Ka Hospitals, and Kobe Bibia, there will be other war on funding, sir, and Tonkrof was so through this program, and it's near Mompire, me patch.
1: I'm not paying your body, or soon for that Sabrina Koffo, or my bompire,
0: Judge Mediana,
1: or Doma, he wanted him,
0: yes, Reura, this and a Bassa. Through Facebook, through radio, Papa, we are asking in Jesus' name, you reach out to many. May people be blessed, oh God. May people be inspired. May people be encouraged in the name of Jesus. May people, oh God, be lifted in the name of Jesus. Mantos, Giraba, Libro, Sepeterede, Yandaya Badaba, Lekato Semenebe, Ratayambarababa, Loski Bibi Andayaba, in the mighty name of Jesus, and obey your Hini Yesu, yes, Rewo, Radijumedia, so Masuma Radijumedia, so Mawobi and Nija, Repaye, Mawobi Akra, and Rano, so Radio Yesu Dimu Yenim Saube, Yenim Saube, Yenim Saube, Yenim Saube, our Jesus Christ, Yenim Saube, Urai. In the name of Jesus, yet thou art saved.

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A.K.A. Mrs. Gasso. Eba se we here will be MC. MC pa pa pa. Mwe di jume diye bi amao. 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Se ye e ye. Now watch it da Adisie the yeah present open chance in your mana yeswa so ano egbe de nyoma chemu de display no upe bia Yehowa bubu now anti a year bi na apesa we ye me pa cho ya tonsa friend 0244 434358. There be a war gun he be our beba bebow. Or beba be yen ye come up. Last week, Nami will program be na ye ma would de ye chini a call ye. Would de ye chini a call ye. Now ye do ye nes, eh? And some be a cobbonnes or corner, so my ye. Or ye ye almost debi, and ye or meji jumedian in ye. Or ye ye announcement in my almost debi. Sister, a patch of bejina ye wine. Now obi yo. Now obi eye. Papa PJC ya anointing. It is our anointed MC. Me pa chobo modia. Na to our friend 0244 434358. Udina ye kamfo. We are seeing the new Tony, a year, yes, Daniel Munyam, the Mayura, the Papa say, Papa PJ Dankasi, Dean, a number, no me born in Tem Dodo. As a bro, for station here, but you're 0244 434358. Our Iguope and a man friend. Because our friends will make Guara and then we need a bounce on now, and so. Showe Christian Center Busuye Nyinada Nkankan Oshes na mo ye Juma Sabri Nyamin Shramo Papa Kobi Ena Kobi keyboardist drama and guitarist Eni mo amu ho nyina Nyamin Shramo What Sarah say. Yeah, call Facebook akoje aseda.

Pastor, that way, I say, Pastor, we also greet you and your wonderful team. Once again, I thank God for his mercies upon me and my entire family. You are totally right, Pastor. I will worship the Lord. Mama Lou. Mama Lou, a.k.a. Amansengina Mama Bakope. It's Mama Lou, yes, you're here, Wahabi Bray. As that way, Yenkofa and free Facebook was mesum ewura day. Lord, I'm so much grateful. Good morning, Daddy and your team. Piaga, piaga. Or say, I thank God for my boy, Maron Kweku Sapong. Wayne was say, I am overjoyed for the good Lord has been protecting me and my family. Today being the last Sunday of the month of June, we every Papa Bimpong and Esquami. Oshia Papa we nin fear with di na wo shesenia wo donya mina senia or yawa soria. Papa nyankupun shrao. We aye Michael Obin or say good morning, we thank God for life. Bimpo and Esquami, you want to say good morning, Pastor Jacob and your team. Remember me to Reverend Ejewusu, wherever he is, and me, and my, may the good Lord bless us all. Amen and amen. Ima Peggy, you want to say thank you, God, for all your benefits in Jesus' name. Dora Sampa, I say good morning, Pastor and the team. God bless you all. Thank God for another blessed Sunday. To God be all the glory. May his name be praised. Hallelujah. Mercy Ekuban, I say good morning, Ejewusu and his team watching live from Italy. Mercy, God bless you in Italy. Onwabi, I say thank you, Jesus, for the gift of life. Me patch also found the fire bra ye bekin kan e dia man why say birthday wishes are ye bekin Vida usu o say urade we ye dodo ah Vida urade shira wati we ye ni say anime ni age o say urade we ye dodo.

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Resurrection Power and Living Bread Ministries, Ebusuamuwo, Tema Community 9, Nashon Ebusuanya Mishra Munina. 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Adom FM jumedi radio subedi jumenyi na nyankopon wonchira mo papa papa.

We are Noah Kwame Lanyo. Osi, good morning, Rev. Ejewusu and the team. Thank God for a very blessed and bright day. Yesterday, the family of Mami Jama of the Adai Bedu family buried their beloved father, ex-sergeant Dixon Adai Bedu, successfully. Papa, please pray for the family for a continuous protection and strength. Amen. Enti ebom paye ema papa Dixon ebusua se ewurade nyankopon cheche mo were na onka mo ho omwa mo na onhye mo den ombom ho ban ewo Yesu din mo. Insia Bempa Ahmed, or say, I thank God for protecting me and my family throughout this month. I also thank Ejewusu and his team and continuously reminding us to worship the Lord our God. Kindly pray for me to win a court case on this Tuesday. Nia wo di asema ye ndi wasemo mau. Ewurade mrem wate. Oni bie ni bie no. Ombre mu emba na oma enye nkunimdie emao ewo Yesu din mu. George Akono, teacher Akono. I say, good morning, Pastor Ando and the crew. I want to thank God for his protection and mercies for me and my family. May his name be glorified. This is Akono from Ekropon Ekuyapem. Teacher Akono, Ichiao. Opoku Williamson, also watching you live from Italy. May God bless you and your crew. From Osofo Cash Administrator, Resurrection Power and Living Bread Ministry, Italy. Aye, Osofo Cash. But it's not a promise. It can't be deep. It was a young too deep, Papa. It's Osofo Cash. It's a deep, Papa. Well, where then will be here? It's not a promise. Osofo Cash, you're a minister, Papa, Papa. I know why cash ni be na aso yesu. Oh, so for cash ni amishira papa papa. Replem ebusia mu Italy. Oh, so for cash si uchiya mu nyina. Jan Emmanuel, oh, see, God bless you for waking up every morning to do God's work. Ni amishira wonso Jan. 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Yebeba, phone lines, Nususia.

0: We aye aseda or say anti comfort e of pantine. 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God bless Mama Vida Sechibia Kodie of Taifa. 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Anya na yenchia Grandma Boating. 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Grandma me was sending audio. 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
0: Ani ene ye du Germany, ye nchia... 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

0: Eh hey, yeah, me baako de free ye anti free ye bi owo maybe all come in kai hodin. 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Any David. 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David nya min shira bebre wati. Me pacho ye bebie phone lines no ato. Yeah, baby, your phone line is not to me. And since I won't find the info on Facebook, and buy and patch off a bra. Hey, I beg you, say. All right, where your Beatrice Akumeni was say, thanks be to God for his protection over our lives. For Sufomi Ike was say, praise God, Rev. I am grateful to the Lord for his mercies today, too. Greetings to all members of the Apostolic Church, Ghana, Old Tafo Akim District. Members, especially Pastor Stephen Tete, District Pastor, and all Old Tafo members, come and support us on 12 July as we do appreciation for the aged at Old Tafo Local. From Elder Isaac, Local Presiding Elder. And he chia papa or mam pesiao. Papa ye chiao. Asum drink count. My yenchia. Okay, we Mina Aye. I say good morning to you. May God bless you more and more. Watching live from Esuchari Junction. Yamin count. Beatrice Akumeni BM. Okay, we Beatrice Akumeni. On also say good morning, Reverend Jewusu and your team. Yamin Shrouds. Me patch your beer phone lines natum. A 0302216562. Hello.
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1: Amen, Yamin Shrau. Answer me for next one, mammy. We and 25th June, no, grandma, boating the 80th birthday. Yeah, maha nti 25th June, grandma, and then I'll be quite sorry. I could there, radius in your minstra, what's it? Ejina papa name, and ya, your bahina, ara, and mebusian, and I cast a yanko punstra, or my woo, we are singing, a cast a yanko punstra, or more pumudi, umfia costrono, a radimo, a homodin, so and costro grandma, a boati, or taifa, a wish you glorious happy birthday. Obiaba, so hello, Messuma Radi. All right. Baba Pacho ye chiao.
2: Yeso.
1: Na Pacho ho ya no pede.
2: Na
1: Baba Pacho ye uncle.
2: Matthew chapter 6. 9 through 13. Pray like this. Our Father in heaven, may your name be honored. May your kingdom come soon. May your will be done here on earth, just as it is in heaven. Give us our food for today, and forgive us our sins, just as we have forgiven those who have sinned against us. And don't let us yield to temptation, but deliver us from the evil. If you forgive those who sin against you, your heavenly Father will forgive you. But if you refuse to forgive others, your Father will not forgive your sins. This is the word of God.
1: Thanks be to God. Papa Nyami Shaya Dasi Bibri. Obi Osu, Mesum Erade. Mesum Erade. Alright. But you didn't be out free. Kasa apesa okay.
3: But you refer me, Enim Juma Steven.
1: Enim Juma Steven.
3: Juma.
1: Jumo, okay.
3: Jumo Steven.
1: All right. But your cast been okay. Hello.
3: Hello.
1: But your cast been okay.
3: But you make chi.
1: Obia kain. Ya kain as anti chi. Ya kain yukapum chi.
3: Oh, I see.
1: And so the better radiasi, am I?
3: Yo, and you're not better radiasi 1 year. Why am I a female? If you're a fierce, I see me seen a day. Never had any way of fun, my Israel kind.
1: How can be
3: never had any quick cry more? And can he find your war? See, boom, compunk of hair. I saw your whole grow up. Radney had in a year. You soon see a moment in the whole house of that young man appointed as a team
1: come. Yamish Row.
3: Let me name a few food, name a bush in a name. I'm sorry, my territories of Ghana. Better congregation, everyone cocoa, a car town. It's a radiacy, one pimpers, whoever dare be drew. Now I'm a first acquaintance, so actually, I'm a district minister. Reverend Eric Asante Bebu, our Sumo Presby Church, Liberty Congregation, enemies of Penny, Reverend Opon Pipra Emmanuel.
1: All right. Piano. Yeah, that's
3: it. Better congregation.
1: Yamishra won so. Amen. Yamishra. Where you know Kwame Lanyo, was a papando. Please, the family of late Adai Bedu, the children, Mami Jama, Kwesi Victor, okay, we also, Mami Peking Ye. All right. Okay. May the Almighty God continue to be their shield from forever and may God give you strength. Okay. And see, I think say Omodeni Akain Caroline Oye Newton was a thank you, Jesus, for his protection. Beatrice Akumeni was a good morning, Reverend Jeusu and your team. Mina Aye was a good morning to you. May God bless you more and watching live from okay, Makayano. All right, Obi was Ubiem. Mesume Rade.
4: Hello.
1: Mesume Rade. Auntie Julie.
4: Papa.
1: Papa Chow, who today?
4: Yamiandum.
1: Yeah, they're radiasi. Yeah, they're radiasi. Who was out there, Radiasi, Yanko?
4: Matu, you might be Radiasi.
1: You too, eh?
4: Nami, Dawasi. Nami,
1: you are here.
4: Nami,
1: the comfort. Alleluia.
4: Radiasi.
1: Eradi, you are here. Eradi, you come for.
4: Alleluia.
1: Yanko Punchra, Papa.
4: Hey, I am a Serrano. 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

0: And then I can kind of Matthew chapter 6, verse 9 to 13. 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
1: Gracias. 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
0: Amen. 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
1: That's it. A tearful, so I say, send a ham, I'm on a cheap beer. Don't many uncle point on bone radio, so no betie. 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You did kind, no share, and now, or quaint beer, and the perfaso, a bomb, pie, no, now, as I was on some pie, booby, until you hear, or same pie, boom, my chair, naffy, or be church, you muck a crap, sir, I was on some pie, bono, and a pack of pure, you bring in a bite, yeah, sunny, we bring bomb pie, or cast some back up, won't you see any more. 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
1: 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Was it Kruger or a prince a Janet? 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Na and for ye and conso him. Na ye free or pony funim, ye free pony mo, ye free musum. 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
1: 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Ever can say by say or a pilot.
0: Mm-hmm.
1: Pilot.
0: British Airways.
1: Not what you mean to car for 200 miles.
0: Akwala.
1: Yeah, can say 200 miles to create free. Be say sunyani bank crying.
0: Wow.
1: 200 miles. I could chase it after 12 years. Na eni ba be bread ye hwan kogun sohwe mu sohwa u do 10 years cause that years for 10 years say life the person name dey ba be ni say eni ma e dey kon sohwe mu no ah na Jeremy kan o sin yam yasem na wa pui
0: nyansan
1: we say na wo as a pilot before you can be a and some bet me akosu ko asua dey be a pilot Nancy, and now Namia Sema, and to Namia Sema and Nini Pabra woman, only Tiasse, or be on Musebia, or Persebia, and that's all movie near the Beyond Kenya Massaman Cassie.
2: And you more crab one.
1: Oh, be a jama more home, sorry, or butcher, maybe I know. Who can you miss a man? Oh, yes, yet.
0: Who can you answer some crowd?
1: Debbie. No, didn't young Bible, I don't know from Bible Connor near the answer, of course, the circle prison near the. We interview and I saw baby on some yana, say yes, I know. And I said, Tower, and maybe a bee, no crowning, I didn't batoon so you know, a year drama more. And Yaman, I told you who in my years in the other. Person, I would never really say, see a per se, young co grants of your moodia, or bon some, and few uncle grants of your moodia, young cheer whom free sir, subampo, and say, but cheer my free sir, and your moon national. Now you say, Christmas seminal, a day, about a try you more. First, I'm demanding.
0: Papa, me dasi bebre. I mean, shrub, Papa. 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
3: 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your queen a minimum coin best way for the bomb pie. 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Ah, ye did my or so strong in a young copon. Send you din your day, a haunt it. Nahini and your day, Embra. Cause Nahini and Massa, as you swap. 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Said Yanay, ye own at the mine. 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Because who show Papa Pabia would thus who fee? Who show what would see Papa be out them? 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Now, by baby, he mentioned me the palm, mentioned me person, me cacker craft, and one is say, on fire on phone, so and Tessay, dear, dear, dear, me and no more fool, yes, so dear, it's all. 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There be a make a GD4, because you're a crystal bam, you're a GD4, and you're a genie, dear, you're fun, you say you're running a cry, Jenqua, you know your ba. 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But one day I saw be a frum, where Jim, a manaka. Say, you didn't hear Christo, you say, but anymore. You bet catch friend or no, so didn't hear the other day. I say, two me on the phone or be pouch, or miss row, a patch show. Who no more bo, never channel, what? No, you wouldn't hear. On a Christo by any in a boomer cushion. A damn. It depends on a BC.

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Mami nyakwa was a good morning Eje Wusu and your team. I say thank you, Lord, for protecting me and my family. Papa Jenny Mensa at any day na ba wabek wa freya kanti minko hobiem. Simon Edu, I say glorious greetings to you all and appreciation to our Almighty God. Yours in the service of the Master, Teacher Bonnie Ben of Bremai Siam.

0: 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and depend upon Him and make our request to Him. And see, yes, we try, say, you have a need, and my papa, your washroom, papa, you know, papa, and that last week, make papa, you know, papa. 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
0: ko di omutuo
1: now we have a few. Akra no. Ah, okosi. Who say sorry? Who hia? And who hia?
0: Okay, but I just say, just usually, yeah, no more rare coin.
1: Say, who want for swa? Anka who a janja? Anka when we ask
0: yes. The answer, janum, the answer, yema. Let's draw them closer to God. Okay. Earthly fathers must draw their children into the kingdom of God and prepare their children to be candidates of heaven. And then yes, throw send the bombardings of a quite sorry. And ne, and Yasi and Corinsa, Bomodin sober quasor in there, Bomodin sober quasor in there. Papa, yeah, then maybe the next few minutes, okay. 2 minutes, you'll find our words.
1: Yeah, what kind of my day so so? Tiawani say, and Rana may be the new crowns and river too many. Say, Ninian, new crown, I are near Hanan, say. Or chink hack or chichuvi. Besides saying, do you just say, oh, ba, oh, mo, so who's all may, yes, I dare not. When you Johanna, or see David. 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
0: 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Thank you and God richly bless you. And to way, aye, Dickness Vivian Efua Addison, ye wish you glorious happy birthday. 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Amen. Isaac Apia Dakwa was a good morning, man and woman of God. Stay blessed and enjoy your day. 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A few minutes near Mimi Pese, Medecaho, a ye, so we had the Lord's Prayer na Jesus Christ, na ochra de bi, a womupa, ya come was very important. 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
0: All right, and see, the Asada Kessian, so Emma DJ Promise, or no, dear call Facebook, Ghana's number one. Me see, or no, Breno, the 2-1 will be to me afa on fan to Hodia, Muntuma Junim, Sremoy, the stamp, it seems so. On fan to Hua, and your Junisa Obefa, Hayan Farmer, the Nancy so, Ninsada so. And so, yeah, and tobacco or Yarifa, SNA, Mama, me, who said I'm saving you, Dino, who Yarifa, Fra, how call ICGC or Yamin Shop, Papa, Yamin Kaun, now on Tin in Minchro, all right. And see, aha, any of the moon in ABC, Yamia Duma, Baba Makwen will be next week. Christo Ambani at Yasia, Baba Makwen will be him, and on Tino, and never more, dear, so sorry. 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

No, sir, but Doom 106.3 FM, Abusia, Yamwatin, Yamwatanase, Super Weekend News, a brassroom, and a yadi ebrewi. 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

0: 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Global Hall friend, Safia, so, Norman Hene, and Nana, Quadro, Amiao. What they are the Sara, a more day, Ato, Australia. If you any could one whom some swan one fee, a dreaded whom some swan say. A bay ye pass, a banshee, I would do a digu, a quan swan. Webema, one near a call, a queer for him. Was say a queer for any cutter gun, the mood in den, if it take ye cacoco, ye can't in your near who do yina, a ye a queer for anna a deba. 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
1: 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The whole Ghana, over Babia by Reba first, a fiancé, and see me tear your crowd and say, you're buying a bar first. I'm buying Brian one of my export, no, and quarter. We be because for export, at a phone so bar, and I fear for no so, or more bread and your qua. And see, the rebel, Nanama Basso rebel, I fear for so abasso, no crap, quality, or my penny. No, and he said export on the cotton, Sebeya, as we be a river.
2: Anne, I did see your offia so 1 year where you buy a home juma by the queer for if you're the phone was a gun, I might say, Mope by that, number one year, fear so a bent at you might bring a bayre, a co, baby, a modi, a co. 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
1: media magic Kel Chuckle Toothpaste at two. Mission on a piano, Dramicodano, and Mamma Sia Fita. 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
2: 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But do you know that when God was going to change the situation, it didn't take God 48 years. 48 years, but it didn't take 48 years.
3: Abrabonimu yadea, unhiyan kura nshya sama, ebe kenyao, etimi abobrani yie. 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
1: 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You know, Yabema, your papa, a qua babium, na your best, Yemfre Unia, Okunu, or Yere. 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
2: 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Amen. You, you're the younger young upon, so, and younger upon, so, I then ask him, I am my name. Now, I mean, I'm a set, and I can create here, and somewhere I can, you know, if any pebia, everyone will be assay. 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And then the best year general. 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And then the best year general, not eating me a boy. If you can, I remember who said Mianu mienu ne oho. 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And he said, oh, agents will be as person that we are singing. Ah, only your own woman wonder, Yakura Unkaya Sana Unka was it, Yamupa Simua. Was who will be a bonny beer, free born some Unkai, John, Unka Yamupa Samua, Bonsam Vance Bia Bonsam Anna, a Danny Dins said, or many pebia bonnet, or be only bonny beyond ye, or Bonsam and Nidan or so, and answer no one away. I won't be a bonny baby in one. I shall my shop once I'm asking United to many pire bonnet. There's one of them, one of the dinosaurs will say, one of the bonny will be us. Bonnie coming in, you know, Bonsamon and Aye. Son of Bible Eka, Unkai, John chapter. We have no pass on Eka or John chapter, fair John chapter 3. Una Tama and Kahunina, Ubu, the American in our home. On Sana, Sana, we know so at ye. The Aye Tribune is why I say, Bonsam and Adenidins will say. 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
1: 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Now you know you're free in few more. Now you're cool. So now you know this week we are next week we are bra. 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Yakramo, yada masé.
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0: your prayer is around you. Until God sends a man, you will be financially stranded.
1: He is called, ordained, and commissioned into the prophetic ministry. Prophet Samuel Nana Amwati. We welcome you to the Blessed Hand of God Ministry International. Enjoy the
2: word. And yeah, I'm your pastor, but I'm your
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1: Now, thank you very much for listening to us on Adom 106.3. We strongly believe that we have been connected for a purpose. 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
1: Go there and type Prophet Samuel Nana
6: Amwati.
1: And I entreat you that your life will not be the same. Invite somebody, connect somebody right now, and let's do it together as we do it always. Now, it's very important that you listen to us very carefully. Because faith comes by hearing, and hearing by the word of the Lord. It's very important that you hear us very rapidly. And invite somebody and entreat somebody to join us on Adom 106.3.
6: Whilst
1: we talk about the prophetic ministry. Now remember that on the sixth month, the angel Gabriel came into Mary's house. And it brought him hey, a good news.
6: Now,
1: and no wonder that we are also in the sixth month.
6: Now,
1: and the Lord has anointed us to bring you a good news. Very important. Now, you need to understand a lot of things. Now, in Psalm 82, the verse 5. Now, the Bible says, they know not. Now, neither will they understand. Now, they know not. Neither will they understand. And because of that, they walk in darkness. And because they don't know, and they don't understand, they walk in darkness. And the foundation of their earth is out of course.
6: That
1: is very important you understand that your foundation is out of course because they don't know. And because you don't know, you cannot move into understanding. You must be able to understand and discern and know what time we are, what moment we are, the timeline, the foresight. You must know the foresight, the insight of the thing.
6: I was so to me who now tears here. No one a brave woman who send the echo, who in your man echo, no one when you saw the one, and in your motu me do any one, and in your money moon,
1: the Bible said, and the children of Issachar,
6: Joseph said, Issachar and Mano,
1: which were men,
6: ah, no me a merima,
1: they were men,
6: no me a merima,
1: men like you,
6: I mean, you put say war,
1: but you see, they understood the times and the season they find themselves. Because you see, if you don't know and don't understand, it affects your sight. It affects where you are going. So the children of Issachar, they knew the times and they knew the season. You must know the times we are in. The attack on the prophetic call. The attack on men of God. The attack on the kingdom. You must know the times. You must know the season. You must know where you are, who you are, whatever is happening, and you as a child of God, you must know. Jesus said, because they hated me, they will hate you. So you must understand that the Christian community, there were a lot of people that hate you because you are a
6: Christian.
1: Understand the rankings when it comes to the five major callings. The Bible says he made some apostles.
6: An
1: apostle is for him to establish the church. He goes, he is the overseer. He established many churches. You don't just wake up in the morning and become an apostle. The disciples were called disciples before they became an apostle. Because you cannot just wake up in the morning and hold the title as an apostle.
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2: This year, you are an evangelist in the Christian community.
3: So you Christo need
2: spreading the word of the Lord without fear or panic. You must understand that evangelist is not to insult the people. You motivate the people and you bring them back to Jesus Christ. You don't insult them as we do it in Ghana. Because we saw Riyad Bonnke and we saw a lot of people who were evangelists and they did it well and people gave their life to Christ. It is only in Ghana.
3: Oh my God,
2: there you see an evangelist insulting people. You are not called to insult. You are called to make sure that the people around it align themselves back to the kingdom. He made some pastors. A pastor is a shepherd. A pastor is somebody that nurtured the people and bring them to Jesus. He's a counselor. A pastor is a counselor. A pastor is somebody. See, that is why you must know the offices the men of God occupy. They are all not the same. You see, the offices they are operating from are different. It's a mistake on your part to call everybody a pastor. Everyone is not a pastor. You must know the offices they occupy. You must know who they are. You must know the callings. You must know their visions. You must know the assignment. So when you join the church, you must be able to know where your who your pastor is, the call, his offices, his vision. You must know all these things so that when you are assisting him, you will know what to do.
3: So they make
2: some preachers. They lay foundation for the word of God. They go into the details of the word to understand what the Bible is trying to say. Let me concentrate on the prophets. The prophetic ministry is a very hard work for you to do. It's very so serious that a prophet's office is a very serious office. It's a very sensitive office. That is why a prophet must have a prophet overseeing his life.
3: And
2: again, a prophet must have a pastor. It's very important. That is why a prophet, you must, when even God called you and he does not call you from the church, you must be able to look for a man who is well endowed by the word to be able to help you. You need to have somebody who can be able to help you. You see, Aaron was Moses' prophet.
3: Na Aaron or Moses needed for
2: in Exodus chapter 7, the verse 1.
3: Moses,
2: the Bible says, God said unto Moses, I have made your brother a prophet. So you, I have made you a God and I've made your brother a prophet. And he shall be your prophet. So even Moses had a prophet. He was a man of God. He knew what he carries. God has made him a God. Yes, dear. He needed somebody. God intentionally brought his brother to be his prophet. The prophetic ministry is a very sensitive ministry. That is what last week I told you. I told

0: often lack understanding of it. Because what John the Baptist was eating was wrong. What he was wearing was wrong. So you can judge it in some way, but in a way, the Lord has his own way of communicating to the prophet. He's telling Moses to strike the rod on the Red Sea. He's telling the woman to give the flour and the small oil that she and his son is going to eat and die. The Lord is instructing the prophet to take it and eat it. Now look at this particular thing. If it was in our dispensation, you would say that the prophet is not correct. So the Lord, he has a way of handling his own people. So I said a lot of things last week. There were a lot of people that want to play God in the life of the church. You must understand. In Matthew chapter 22, the verse 29, the Bible says they err because they don't understand the scripture. Because you are a senior pastor, does not make you a God. You see, whatever you say must be compared with the scriptures. Very important. Otherwise, you allow jealousy and foolishness to make somebody say things that are not there. There were a lot of things going on in the realms of the spirit that you don't understand. Life is not just physical. Life is also spiritual. And it's very important you understand that no man can tell God what he should say and what not God to say. Very important. You see, nobody even has seen God before. Nobody has seen God before. It is Moses that wanted to see God. The Lord showed him his back. And his back means he showed him the beginning of the creating of this world. And the that is where Moses saw Genesis, Exodus. He saw a lot of things. That is showing God showing his path. Paul said, so I may know him. Very important. So you must understand these things we are teaching. Many people only understand the physical realm. But God wants you to move into the spiritual realm. Align yourself to understand the spirituality. Know the time we are in. Know who you are listening to. That is why Jesus said, take heed of what you hear. With the same measure you hear, it shall be measured back unto you. Understand things that we are sharing with you today. You say, God is still speaking. God is still revealing. God is still giving warnings. God is still giving directions. God is still preparing his people. Anyway, you are hearing us. This is the Book Ministries International. We are in Tema. Now remember that we are having a very beautiful conference in Tema. And remember that this Tuesday we are organizing all the firstborn for a firstborn meeting. And we are all gathered in Noknita restaurant. Understand that we are, it's a conference we are having here. And serious people are gathering. Last week, those who came, they understood a lot of things. Join the champions. Don't just sit at home. Join us and let's pray together. And the same God who has done it for the others you're about to listen to, he will also do it for you. Remember, it's the same yesterday, today, and it's the same forevermore. Now he failed not. Join us this Tuesday. We are all gathered and we are praying. We are calling for the firstborn. Call and book your seats. You see, we are all gathered, all the firstborn, and I'm praying for every firstborn. This is a very timely
1: meetings. And today being Sunday, we are all praying for everybody over here. So join us today. Nognita Restaurants. Remember that we are here for a serious conference. So join the conference. Join the serious people. Today Sunday, 12 o'clock will be out of here. And join us this Tuesday. We start 9 o'clock. Exactly 2 o'clock we are out of here. There are vehicles that will transport you to where you are going. So come, go to your Google map and type Nognita Restaurant and join us today Sunday and also Tuesday, and your life will never be the same.
0: Uko Google map waiting to Nognita Edidibia, Nognita Edidibia, na utintimwa edobeba bia yeye jumedi ebrada ene.
1: Understand that there are things that you need to understand. Or there are things you need to understand about God. So that nobody deceive you.
0: Send be your and
1: entice you with strange doctrines. God is still God. And understand these things about God. There are only few things I want to say about God. Number one, things are different in the realms of the spirit. You must understand that in the realm of the spirit, God operates in a different way. You see, when it comes to the realms of the spirit, a lot of things happen in the realms of the spirit. You are operating in the physical realm, but you're not operating in the spiritual realm. In the physical realm, I need to walk. But in the spiritual realms, I must not work to get things before I realize I am there. In the realms of the spirit, in the physical realm, you must be, I must be able to write things and teach you things. But in the realms of the spirit, I don't have to teach you. You already know already. In the physical realm, you need to go and pick a car to Kumasi. But in the spiritual realm, before I realize I am in Kumasi, understand that, you see, the spiritual realm is a senior brother to the physical realm. The spiritual realm is a senior than the physical realm. That is why, as a believer, you don't operate in the physical realm, you operate in the spiritual realm because you are in the spirit. Understand that God still reveals in the spiritual realm. You must know that things are different in the spiritual realm. Everything is possible in the spiritual realm. God still reveals. God still prepares. So understand, number one, that things are different in the realms of the spirit. God operates in a different dimension. Number two, you must understand this about God. You must understand that God does not see how men see it. God does not see how men see it. The Bible says it's not a man that he should lie,
0: or
1: a son of man that he should repent. As he has said it, so shall it be. We serve a mighty God. Understand that Samuel made a mistake. In 1 Samuel chapter 16, Samuel make a mistake.
0: Samuel
1: looking at Jesse's children and picking up anyone to say that this one can be a king.
0: Okay. Yes, Imano. No, show me send your money ten grammar. Was the way between your hand.
1: And the Lord interrupting what Samuel was thinking and said, "I don't see as men see it."
0: Now, ready, bura na jini send your jini. No, say send the nipa huwa di na yesa na mi huwa di.
1: For men see the outward appearance.
0: Say nipa di yehuwa and yisuo.
1: But I, the Lord, I see from your heart.
0: Na mi nyami di mi huwa di free akume.
1: So it means that the operation of God is different than the operation of men.
0: Na chese send nyami yena juma na yesu. Kusin send nipa ena juma.
1: Number three, you must understand.
0: Yeah, just me and say, "What's your
1: say?" God's ways are different. God's ways are different. Understand that God's ways are different. In Isaiah chapter 55,
0: Isaiah 8,
1: the Bible says, "For my thoughts are not your thoughts, neither my ways your ways." Now,
0: as the heavens are higher than the earth,
1: send your soul cross in assassin.
0: So my ways higher than your ways.
1: It
0: means that the way God sees things, or the way God handle things, or his ways are different.
1: Let us say, send your kunyame effort kwan so ayer nyoma na yesu. Kuse niye, send your nipa effort kwan so ayer nyoma.
0: Very important. You must understand that there's no uncle of God.
1: I was say uti send nyame oni wofabia.
0: There's no senior brother of God.
1: Nyame ni nyia peni bema.
0: We don't have the an old father of God.
1: Onyame ni nyia onyame ni nana.
0: Very well understood for you to understand, so that you do not toss by any wind of doctrine.
1: Number 4,
0: understand that God can change his mind. God can, how can God change his mind? God changed his mind. You see, the Lord is the one that told Jonah that he should go and warn the Nineveh. When he went, he warned them. And the people now repented of their sins. And the Lord now came to watch what they were doing. And the Bible says, and the Lord God repented. In Jonah chapter 3, verse 10, the Lord repented. God repenting of what he has said. Now in 1 Samuel chapter 2, the verse 30,
1: Samuel,
0: when Eli's children was misbehaving, the Lord came to watch them and give this warning. Now that I the Lord said that these people will be the rulers, but I the Lord have changed my mind. Now Eli's children were misbehaving. They were supposed to become priests, and this was what the Lord is saying. The Lord said, I will honor them that honor me. The children were not honoring God. So the Bible says that the Lord changed his mind. So the question is, does the Lord change his mind? Yes, God changed his mind. He can say this today and say this tomorrow. You cannot determine what God should say. That is why, if you're a prophet, you must be very careful that the people don't make you a superman. You must be able to let them know that you are just a servant of God. Because God can say black today, and tomorrow he can say red tomorrow. But because you are a superman, it makes your word becomes finer. You are not careful of the things you say. God can change his mind. Number 5, understand that God knows. He knows everything. The Bible says he knows the end from the beginning. Man knows your beginning, but God knows the end. God knows the how. God knows the why. God knows the when. God knows the where. And God knows the who. He knows everything. Understand this one and know. Job 19, the verse 25. Job said, I know that my Redeemer liveth. He is aware that his Redeemer liveth. Very important. You must know this very thing. In Philippians chapter 1, the verse
1: 6.
0: Being confident of this very thing. That he that has begun a good work. He that has begun a good work. Will complete the work in which he has begun. The Lord knows you. He is aware of your existence. If God is there, what am I suffering? He knows what he wants to do. You must understand in number 6 that God's times are different than your time. Put this in your mind. God has no watch, but he has a time. God has no watch, but he has a time. And the Bible says in his time, he will make all things beautiful in his time. He has made all things beautiful in his time. Now, in Daniel Daniel chapter 2, the verse 21.
1: Daniel woman,
0: scripture
1: says
0: he changes times and seasons. Oh, praise the Lord.
1: Hallelujah.
0: He changes times and he changes seasons. Don't let anybody deceive you. His ways are different. His times are different. His mind are different. His ways are different. How he sees things are different. The realms are different. He knows the when. He knows the why. He knows the who. He said God will bring the who to make you somebody in life. Number 7. This is where I close and we pray. Understand that God's understanding is different. God, the way God understands things are different. You will say that your end has come, but God knows that what you say your end is the beginning of your progress. Very important for you to understand. Now, in Jeremiah chapter 29, the verse 11, for I know the thought I think towards you.
1: Saith
0: the Lord. Thought of peace. And not of evil. Now to bring you to a successful end. Now the Lord is concentrated on your end. And not your beginning. So God is talking about your end. He told Moses. I am sending to a land which is filled with milk and honey. When they got to the land, there was no milk. There was no honey. But the Lord was saying that he is taking to a land which is full with milk and honey.
1: Now, so radical terms, the more quasasia, every nufusu, any a war.
0: Now, you see, very important for you to understand.
1: And when you pass over TSC,
0: the end product of a cow is milk.
1: Nanje, neye, ne pifri nimuba, a milk.
0: The end product of a bee is honey.
1: A war and a war, neye, ne free muba, a war.
0: So, God was simply telling them that at the end, you shall rejoice. At the end, you will rejoice over every predicament you find yourself. God will speak a word. But the Lord only tells you about your destination, but he does not tell you the things you go through before you get to your destination. Understand that Noknita restaurant is where the firstborns are gathering. Why Noknita restaurants? Serious people are gathering. We have moved certain people and we are gathering these people over here for this particular conference. So join us this Tuesday.
1: I
0: entreat you to please look for Prophet Samuel Nana
1: Amwaten.
0: On your TikTok, your Facebook, your IG, go there and type Prophet Samuel Nana Amwaten. Join the serious people and please look for me. Come here. There are a lot of people who heard us on the radio and they are being blessed. People who are coming here, they are sharing beautiful testimony that you are about to hear right now. Before we pray, call me right now
1: from
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1: Mr. Francis here.
0: Understand that these numbers are not my numbers. These numbers are the men of God, the senior men of God who are working with us. Now, these are the only two numbers we work in this ministry with. So don't call any other numbers apart from these numbers I just mentioned. Please, very important that you check the numbers before you call.
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1: now. So between your friend, it was 0242 388 388 235 235 0242 0242 388 388 235 235.
0: Remember that this Tuesday is the last meeting over here, so you need to join this particular conference.
1: I say a brother ebe a brother church worker and you me dey e was to me be come.
0: Now it's very important you join these meetings.
1: We your pastor say she dey be come.
0: Firstborn gathering.
1: Abakan enshe mu dey
0: this Tuesday.
1: A brother
0: and every Sunday morning.
1: But see don't pay you.
0: Look for a good church and attend church.
1: Yes sir. Papa be na course so sorry.
0: Or better still, look, you find our branches and please when you call the numbers we'll show you where our branches are and please join the train.
1: And now say be you say enkro better ni bi. Na o fre o matrofo no amesero ye be
0: and anybody that came to the all night was so much blessed. And please join us every last Friday of the month and every Tuesday and every Sunday. It's very important you understand that. Please, you call us right now. Come to the Facebook wall and please type Prophet Samuel Nana. I'm watching.
1: And when you are passing between Kenya, on a Facebook wall, not up a professor, and I'm watching.
0: Now, once when you follow us, you will see all the announcements, you will see every. Please be an addicted follower.
1: So, would you cheer me? Because you're born in a BOB or better when you pan out the HD.
0: And please be rest assured that something huge will happen.
1: Because you'll be able to.
0: Now, we are praying for the sick. Before I go, we are praying for the sick. Put one hand on where you are sick. Or you can even touch the radio. Or you can even pick water and put it on the radio. Please be led by the Spirit. Don't let anybody deceive you. Because your faith comes by hearing. And hearing by the word of the Lord. Now we are praying right now. If you are sick, right now, distance is not a barrier. For a spiritual person. So we are praying right now. God is going to touch you through the radio. The Lord is going to touch you. He's going to heal you. There will be a deliverance. The Lord will change everything the doctor
1: outside.
0: In the name of Jesus. Scripture said, is there no balm in Gilead?
1: And
0: is there no physician there? Why are my people not healed? The Lord wants to heal you. By his scribes we were healed. The Lord is coming to you right now. He will heal your business. He will heal your health. He will heal your family. He will heal the nation. He will deliver us from troubles. In the name of Jesus. We are praying right now. Join your faith with me. And let's pray right now. Now lift up your voice and begin to pray. We come against sickness. We come against

0: Pain.
1: Yes,
0: they come again. Infections.
1: Come
2: In the name of Jesus.
0: Call us right now and tell us what the Lord has done. Now listen to me. We are going to listen to the testimonies. People that obeyed instructions and the Lord through this radio broadcast healed them and gave them a turnaround. And please, whilst you are listening to these testimonies, listen to what the person was going through and decision the person took and how God transformed the life of this person. Now, this testimony is not to exalt a man, but this testimony is to exalt Almighty God, so that your faith will be encouraged, for you to know that once you are praying, the same God who has done it for them will also do it for you. So join us and listen to them. Come to the Facebook wall,
1: Facebook
0: or YouTube channel.
1: That's a YouTube channel.
0: And please invite somebody and open the radio. Let other people also enjoy what the Lord has done.
1: Radio
0: Remember that today we are all meet at Nognita restaurant. The same thing as Tuesday. So join us, very important. This is a sensitive and a serious meeting. And anybody who has been here, they are all thanking me for what the Lord is using us to do in this
1: particular
0: time. So join the last conference and your life will be the same.
1: Now
0: we'll hear the testimony and we'll come back to pray with you.
3: Macho mi din de Deborah afi akoto mi fi sakumono na me baa me maami adamfo ne ne me bae na me bae na me ho pre me se me hu ifo but mi ko hu no ka che mi se mama mi me nka de nti e de me bae ono an 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but a free last 2 weeks that of shiran's you so mammy no me no this year I check pra iti meshe obiyan kran wa oba ye se ndru so aye den a nyame din mu nti e bedru so amen
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3: 2 years
4: we say bibi ni wiase ana me ma wo akoba mo on
3: acho dey
4: nkuto acho me ma wo dey
3: insio
4: me ma wo insio ana me say dey
3: o se me no
4: kono mo insio no
3: health, my life, everything about my life. From the time I started, you know, I realized but when say I swear, be first name, me who say ba na a sign ye can see. But he say na check cry first, na mean to me, mammy, and Sassy.
2: Your friend, me, Nana Sisi, me free Shyman, New York. Every 3 weeks to 1 month in here. One of my sister Penny friend me say, was so that I said, Nibano, be woman, wewoo. Tuesday, meant to me uncle Fanny. Following week, Tuesday, and on one Casafaka by. To your by papa, yeah, sorry, and a papa friend, Mrs. Sister no catcher and say, we won't send a banner shenny yemno, whom we are called an effrim. Now, be fini papa fear, I could see a memory woof you, and a papa bomb pine, who shouldn't sue some mamma sister no me. Na watch your back by one wo I feel Nami GDA in him, me no one wo Miss Anne by. Into me over any 4 days, and a new kunu friend say, his sister awo. Na papa Cassano, or can I send my sister Bell Bema, and Panso, my sister Wu Bema, young Fasikan Ankan. In see, or see, and the media dancing, and I'm watching ya, on one Cassasodia Kuran Beba, a bidina dancing. Amen.
4: Enko, was any message you catch them send the sister no? Awo, no way, what's it then? Is your plan?
2: No, say a colony to me, homie. And papa catch him, say, be a bear fine. And Panso, come with your mother, fear, a colony way.
4: My sister, no, so die, none the banner, wawo, I'm a colony woo, the boy.
2: But
4: I now call, oh, we didn't see it.
2: Oh, we are no, say a colony to me, homie.
4: With you. What should I do? Na I am now with the BBD agro. I know the vampire, or by a swa, Yami Yamia Daya didn't say, see, and keep it see, and your bompire a man. Your bompire man, ye, or more chance of bell, or more chance of bell. And now I wore a can, I wore can of swa, a colano, a baya, or home. And I'm a messenger, be a fine. Yeah, me and Kenne. I saw from here come how.
5: Your friend is unique. If it's not to Nambedra. Now, I think, say, last month, now, and your mabi and the day, until me decided, say, no. Me tipo panka. But I think, say, so, no, yeah, the next 2 hours, your church. Until no, mostly no, me tie. The voice and sana bia me make attempt to say me call I sorry and see me tear here now on the way going to church you know and now my name is two boys if you know more questions you know more discuss here and I'm catch home say the way I mean who me tip a pay voice it seems like you're so unique and I see everything natural about him and you know me too and I'm gonna mash it. We've been to be named Colano and discussing now. Munga Jem said no, because they know the position I am. Where I am, I'm saying no, mommy, there be, yeah, my uncle. I'm missing me, meko. Into me, miss every woman. One of these, miss every woman, I'm here, then me buy. Into me buy, you know. Me buy, and me do, me, and I'm gonna be who quiet, but me dream anymore, not ushering leading me to the back. I'm saying, hey, I'm continuing to miss my continuity. Okay. It doesn't matter, yami fear dear baby, yami to Mishra. Ain't ye ya? Mammy de me wajim, ye ya, no me de me wajim. Now me who say, natural now, me me who, ye no. It lead me out to this house, baby, I am natural. And now, papa, a fray, into papa fray, and I'm say, oh, ma, that was the only. No, the my, say, young co fast, and I am bomb pie. And I saw to it, and I make a try. And to me, yeah, we are in fact me a teacher. Now, promotion, ma, ne chim. Eba, or monkas are so witnesses say, ah, Everything you are doing is okay. The BI are perfect. We don't have any mistakes. No mobile mabasu, but abasu bono. The proper one, a bane same when I'm saying no. Into me by me on if no. Not knowing say one of my colleagues in OS. Oh yes, I dear no. Or no no okay come on some tre ye penny no. And on us only option be out to tell me into no night why they wa funny sir. Into no I dear ne ba na wa ma fan wa dear ne ba into way me di on in ye be school. Fortunate in so me by we no. That was the second ye be school. They be school na me kwa muse. But you another promotion. I'm sure, amen. Ebo Bomba. Auntie, Mikoye. I feel there, me then tell me, Mishania, Mamishania, Masani, Maya, Noma. And Nipana, or no Didi Marciano, or no, so yes, answer piano, or two baby, I met Menda. I miss you, Ebo Bo. Auntie, eh, ho, Nami, who say, Nami? Ah, ye, no, ye, no, ye, auntie, Nami, catch you, be our damn one, say, who are ha? My wa junior your focus. The beer ye catch us a bayano. Would ye bebe ya would ye na co? 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Did ye na would ye yeno? Saji deni belly do. Amen.
0: It's in your other buyer.
5: And your promotion in school.
0: Into Ubaha on the first.
5: Yes.
0: Na the second mobile school.
5: Bachelor.
0: I'm a Ubaba Aquanchrewa.
5: Bachelor.
0: Aquanchino on the second and promotion by
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0: Ah, what most mama used.
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0: Hey! 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What's up, fire? Shuma, yes, my uncle.
6: 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No, Simenko, embassy won, I must send any message, say, your major, dear, to Minakla, no quay. 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
8: 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And see, now, Michelle, you know, my corner, I decided I may apply for employment somewhere. And see, me to say, O-D-4, me now, me touch you, O-D-4, so far. And see, O-D-4, I invite you, O-B-A, O-P-S-E, O-P-E-J-U-M-A, I-E-N-O, O-M-B-R-A-N, O-B-E-Program, Mama, M-E-M-A, especially, me carry very well. That's what he said. O-B-E-Program for M-E-M-A, M-E-M-A, O-P-E-J-U-M-A. 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because say ujidi wo odi for bi mo a ye hwe ni age yes nye ya mede ne be ye no unti ase nyame na de ne ye adwuma papa no gina ho no nyame de ne ye adwuma me I'm cutting it short yet na ho I'm say second time by betna ase enti oni ye bompa ye and he walked straight to me or saw me nine no oni me bompa no se bibia me pese nyame establish me nine no me feet no God should do it and he prayed for me. Yeah, well, hi, I'm boss or in Ukraine, a friend, say, member interview. And see, Miss Sorupa, Minya call, and I'm sorry for outside. Now, yeah, HR, no, or company, no, friend, say, member in for interview, and I'm say, fine. May call. And see, me bompa, say, no, do for I can be a baby. Me, me, jidi, say, me, jidi, wa papa, no, and ne, wa, can be a me, jidi, say, a baby. So I went for the interview. I'm gonna make a interview me, all right. I'm gonna have a background near there. I feel I'm gonna negotiate the salary. In TH, I know quite timid. I said, salary now make come if you've been count. And I miss you. And if Brony no friend, when I feel like a salary, I can't be sorry now, I can't say okay. I'm gonna be so kakra. That's no problem. And now, I'm gonna make a salary. So, see, we know, I'm sure, I'm gonna me. In a couple of days, I think third day, you know, Mr. Chejuma immediately, and I'm Mr. Chejuma. See, me jina ha, me denya mi ase.
7: Ubo nsuma na uyele. 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What's your fire?
8: mida nyame ase mida odi fo so ase papa papa papa se se abijan e time me ni bro ni na ye adwuma nti o se me time ye limited nti I even wanted to go but I need to say something before I leave nti na me kasa sa no ti mida mase mida sorry maso ase
7: yes o ba na adwuma nti na o ba ye me wa
8: yes please
7: nti your friend mema nyina na utu ana mo a o ba ye
8: me pa cho
7: ana ne awde ba ye no onyame adum
8: yes
7: we am here amma wo so bi kula maye obi tie no bi wo haje na beka chini bakoro
8: beka sure say papa no jina ho no nyame de ne yejo and aso for na adada for wo bebre maybe I'm kwa so kwa mi jae because I don't want to talk about certain things but papa we nyame de ne yejo mundi na chi mamo hwe ni age ho mamo hwe all I can say is God richly bless you.
7: What's
0: up? 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

0: firstborn meeting. 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Pastor the papa bi say ya uti uti yenke ya ofra. Ye won krabata bebre ya. You betumi achi so bebia so ni bi ho. Now do what do ho akodon. Sebe ya Christo ba oso onye oyeraba. Kai ne hu se Sunday anope yi uti menke yi. Bo modis uti mi a share yen e wo Nokinita restaurant. O do type o we no so. And now do come to one pe. O si o di fam once bi wa ya conference no mo fa won ko ho. O mi na do wo ebe ba. Nokinita restaurant no do wa. Yen na your conference room yen na your hope into which my journey em e wo Sunday we and opia your hope 12 o'clock and upon your pon one a shine why I don't come to one na sign na kai room set Tuesday we a your firstborn meeting e wo wa Nokinita restaurant wa wa yen na your tradition wa a serious conference and here into what is with my journey em wo faka do tema come to one come to five taxi station wa would you do wa we say me person me call di farm one thing baby your one Nokinita restaurant welcome to 511 and now the old car near bad okogogo map this one what type it a first one meeting what type it Nokinita restaurant and do remember conference room na ya kambum na ya sinamitin and you nyam meda se saw mame kwan e ma me ba ofi ho meda se mame kwan e ma me ba ye we be bia 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watching our Facebook, YouTube, TikTok, Instagram, and all the social media handles in now. Okay, of course, what type it? Prophet Samuel, Nana, I'm watching. Which made me too. The echo should be a be a miko be a be a will be a no, would be an addicted follower. The Raja Wayama Unionamono, obey Amo. Now just send the best and the wish here. Numbers many way pet and also afraid. Men from my Bianca numbers near the Amahono. Yamisha, so mammy quiet and mammy bar on chain. Now just send the best and the wish here. Nanny, a bay as some for cry, be as some for Ubetia dance here. First ones for no inya. Nah, yes, so yes, sir. Yammy, you yam, a war haunt. But what is what my joining meeting a new movie be BMO. Johnny, when you embrace, you ride away a binum, or no coffer, or blue for, set over Yama once so. You will shout, no mere quankers here, Emma. Let me shout, bye bye.
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0: Hallelujah. All right. I wanted to sing, but they are not ready. So sit down. Let's continue the service. We don't have to waste time. I gave you the signal, and you were not watching me. Your microphone went off. They were checking. Give the Lord a mighty. Oh, why? You want to continue? Go and sit down. Okay. So when the rains fall on Sundays like this, we try to adjust quickly so that we don't prolong the service unnecessarily and keep you waiting here for too long. Say amen. So quickly, we'll put on the first choir. I hope they are ready. Latter Glory Choir will minister to us. Let's do some electronics. After that, we will receive our first and our Thanksgiving offering. And then the second choir, Covenant Voices, will come. And then after that, you hear the message. Today is Sunday, the last Sunday before Royal Ladies Camp meeting on Thursday. Your clap offering is sick. Your clap offering cannot bring down a miracle from heaven. Clap your hands and scream three times, I receive my miracle.
1: I receive my miracle. I receive my miracle.
0: Let the devil hear you.
1: I receive my miracle.
0: All right, so here's what happens. Usually, I'm giving the microphone on Friday night at the camp meeting. But on Friday night, what happens is that the place is so charged that the women don't make me preach. And then they virtually take my sermon away, and the sermon turns into a prophetic healing power, laying on of hands and all that. So I'm going to preach my sermon at Royal Ladies this morning. I'll give my word. So when I get there, we'll just flow into the prophetic and anointing. So today, we shall look at the theme of the Royal Ladies Camp 2026, It Is Well. You better clap because God is about to lift you to another level.
1: I receive it.
0: Today, the family of our founding mother, Cecilia, hey, Elizabeth, Bediakun, CCOCC, they are celebrating 5 years of her transition to heaven. And then some of our members, God has, today is her birthday also. What a blessed woman she is. Let's give God a mighty clap offering for. Oh, the clap offering is not good, though. The Lord has blessed our daughter, Mercy Crantin. She's also 50 years. And today, we shall be celebrating the goodness of God. The clap offering is not good. Are you guys ready? If you're not ready, don't come and disgrace yourself here. Because people are watching all over the world. So if you're not ready, let's continue with the service. I don't like this, your number. I think many people haven't turned up. So go and sit down. When you get your full house, you mount to my stage. This is not a full house. Give the Lord a mighty clap and a mighty praise. So we shall receive our offering, and after that, even Covenant Voices, let me see your number. You are not bad. You are not bad. So, where you went to sleep last night, sleep there again. Let's receive Reverend Lawyer Naka.
2: Oh, put your hands together for the Lord. Hallelujah. let me bring the women who have not been following the World Cup into the picture. So yesterday, Ghana played our third group stage match against Croatia, and unfortunately we lost. However, we entered this game knowing that we had already qualified for the next stage. So no shaking. Tell your neighbor, no shaking. We entered this tournament not being very confident that Black Stars will come this far. In fact, most of us were very ready for them to come home after their group stages. I told myself I wasn't going to watch any of the matches because honestly, watching Black Stars takes a toll on my mental health. Then comes the first game against Panama. There was so much excitement in the air. There was so much euphoria, just like we are excited for camp this weekend. Royal ladies! Now, at 11 p.m., I was in front of the TV. I told myself, oh, I'm just going to watch the boys come out, watch the anthem, watch kickoff, go to my room and go and intercede for them and call on the God of Apostle General. 30 minutes later, here I was shouting at Jordan Ayew through the TV. After the first half, I was so upset, I decided I won't watch the match again. I went to my room. I was about to fall asleep and I heard, goal! So I rushed down to come and see the replay. What caught my attention was the timer. I said, shouldn't the game be over by now? They said extra time. Ghana scored a goal in extra time to give us 3 points to help us qualify. Put your hands together for the Lord. But that's not even my focus. I heard that when they came back from halftime, I don't know what kind of ginger Coach Carlos gave them in the dressing room. The boys came back with so much vim, so much energy, and they played like never before. See, I don't know how bad your first half of the year has been. I don't know what kind of hurricane goals the devil has been scoring against you. I may be like Benjamin Asare. Your faith has been tested so much. Maybe the devil has shot some shots at you. The devil has shot failure at you. The devil has shot sickness at you. The devil has shot disappointment. Doors that should have opened to you have been closed. But guess what? We are in halftime. And as royals, we spend our halftime at the city of Shiloh. The men have been to Shiloh and they have come back. Now, royal ladies, it is our turn this weekend from Thursday to Sunday. All roads lead to the city of Shiloh. For come 2026, under the theme, it shall be world. I don't know what battles you have been facing at the beginning of the year, but at Shiloh, you will hear a word that will ginger you. You will hear testimonies that will encourage you. You will hear worship that will uplift your spirit. And by the time you are coming back on Sunday, which devil can stand before you? Which sickness can stand before you? Which failure can stand before you? Oh, there will be a revival in your business, a revival in your marriage. Those children who are going wayward, they will come back home. That hell that is failing, it will resurrect. Come 2026. Oh, come 2026. Third one, come 2026. Now, I want you to go into your bags, into your purses, your socks, your pockets, wherever that money has been hidden. This money, this seed, is an anticipation of what God is about to do for you in the second half of the year. It's an anticipation of the fact that you will qualify at life. An anticipation that you will qualify in that business. An anticipation that your children will pass the WASI they have written. Your children will get the first choice schools that they are expecting. That sickness will vanish away from you. And there will be a turnaround in your life. Release a word of prayer over that seed, over that offering. And send it to do something for you. Royal ladies, you are praying for an encounter at Shiloh this weekend. You are praying that you will come back with a miracle and a testimony. Online viewers, you are not left out. Please send your seeds to the prompts that you see on the screen. the alerts that you see on the screen. Shall we pray? Father, we thank you, we bless you, we give you all the praise, we give you all the glory. By this seat in our hands, oh God, we pray that you qualify us as life. Cause our ears to hear good news. By the time royal ladies get to Shiloh and come back, may there be a miracle waiting for us. Father, even those who don't go to Shiloh and be watching us on live stream, we pray that they will experience the power from the altar. And the second half of the year will be much, much, much better than our first half of the year went. That our ears will hear good news. There will be a turnaround in our businesses, a turnaround in our academics, a turnaround in every area of our lives. We thank you and we bless you in Jesus' name. Amen. Shall we put our hands together for Covenant Voices, one of 14 choirs here at the Oil Dome Church. God bless you.
3: All too soon, time is up to go for Royal Ladies Camp 2026. It is well. My darling, it is well with you. And after the camp, you will indeed know and feel it that it is well. Make a date with me from the 2nd to the 5th of July. All roads lead to the city of Shiloh, a place where miracles dwell, a place where God meets up face to face with you. You have a need, you want an encounter, you have a request, my darling, make it to come 2026. It is well. Yes, the place might be full, no beds available, but like I always say, you can decide to come park in your car and sleep in the car. Number two, there are guest houses right at Tripoli Junction. It's not the best, but if you know what you need from God. Otherwise, there are also hotels at Pram Pram. You could go there. Just make sure from the 2nd to the 5th of July, you have a date with the Lord. I will see you there.
0: I should bring you this language and you must believe me. In 2026 August, it's going to be forward, forward, forward.
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0: 50 scenes. This year's theme sets the direction of everything we are about to experience. 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From Caris Church in the United Kingdom, we've got Reverend David Entry.
1: I'm prophesying to somebody, you shall be a mover and a shaker because you shall not fear.
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0: So come ready and come willing to be moved forward. Movers and shakers, see you at the city.

0: half decades ago, a man decided to leave everything he had ever worked for to follow a still yet firm command from the Lord to come back and build his church. Years down the line, this one obedience has birthed a lot of ministries, changed lives, transformed generations, and is still in the business.
1: When I arrived from Holland and I told the people I have met God, he spoke to me. I heard him. I experienced him in an accident. When I told them I have come with the power of God, there were some who said to me, I will not go far. And I said to them, they have seen men of God rise and they are falling. They have seen churches grow and then they have become stale. But they should watch me. If I really saw God and I heard from God, I will prove it.
0: We asked you to tell us what it is about the Apostle General's ministry that you are fond of. Experiences, your encounters with him, all of it, we are ready to hear it. So I have a few messages here from some sons and daughters of the Apostle General which would like to share. So this one says, celebrating 35 years since the divine call of Apostle General Sam Crunchy Ankrah and God's ministry. For 35 years, your life has been a living testimony of obedience, wisdom, and impact. Like the posture in this picture, contemplative, anchored, and full of grace, you've led the Royal House Chapel International with vision, strength, and a father's heart. Thank you, Apostle General, for saying yes to the call. The next one also says, today, I celebrate and honor a man whose obedience to the call of God has transformed countless lives across generations. For 35 years, you have faithfully answered God's call, serving with unwavering dedication, integrity, passion, and sacrifice. On this special occasion of your 35th anniversary in ministry, I pray that the Lord who called you will continue to strengthen you, enlarge your territory, preserve your legacy, and grant you many more years of fruitful ministry. In fact, the messages trooping in are numerous. That goes on to say how influential the ministry of our Father Apostle General has been over the years, and he is still stuck to the call and changing lives. That goes on to say that our Father is a great man and a great father. And happy 35th ministry anniversary to our Father Apostle General Sam Crunchy Ankrah. We love you. God bless you.

This morning we shall be still and know that we serve a living God, because His grace runs through us like a river.

0: say, make a joyful noise. Give the Lord, the God of the heavens, the God of your life, the one who holds your future. Clap your hands. Lift up your voice. Give him praise. Let the one standing by you hear that you are praising God.
1: Come on.
0: I want you to swallow this auditorium. Swallow the oil dome with your praise. Let your voice echo above everybody's voice.
1: Yes.
0: Let your praise be ascended to heaven. Give the Lord, the God who has brought you this far.
1: Yes.
0: Clap your hands. We give you praise. We give you worship. We give you honor. Glory be to you.

0: restoration. Then there is restoration. Then there is recovery.
1: Yes, sir.
0: Then there is a reward.
1: Jesus.
0: We are prophesying
1: yes.
0: that this year's camp meeting

0: mercy.
1: Yes.
0: You honor every prayer and petition.
1: Jesus.
0: Oh God. Oh God.
1: My God.
0: Arise and arise. Show yourself strong.
1: Jesus.
0: Fight what we cannot fight. Fight what we cannot see.
1: Jesus.
0: And the people of God pray.
1: Yes.
0: And the saints in prayer.
1: Yes.

0: Lift up those two hands. Lift up those two hands. Father, we say it is well. But many times we say it is well, but we don't believe in the confession. Thou, O Jehovah God, show yourself strong.
1: Jesus.
0: Answer us by Elijah's fire. Let the fire fall and let your presence come.
1: Come on.
0: As we enjoy your presence, let the same fire bring judgment in the camp of the wicked.
1: Yes.
0: Silence their mouth of accusation.
1: Jesus.
0: Expose them in their wickedness and in their lies. Where they wish the righteous for evil, turn the evil into good.
1: Yes. Jesus.
0: And the pit that they have dug, let them fall in the pit.
1: My God.
0: The net which they throw at us, let the net catch them in their craftiness. And let their devices and their schemes come to naught. Thou, O God, we have walked through the rain because we want to have an encounter with your altar.
1: Yes.
0: We want to receive from the presence of your goodness and the presence of your goodwill. We have come to hear something that will change and transform us. We have come to the house of God. We have come into the company of innumerable angels. Oh God, dispatch your angels this week. When we go into the interview room, let the angel of the Lord be there to favor our cause. When we travel, let the blood of sprinkling go ahead of us, that we shall arrive at our destination and return safe. When we fly in the air, let the airwaves be made stable because of the blood of the sprinkling. Even the blood that speaks better things than the blood of Abel. Thou, O God, you see what we cannot see. You hear what we cannot hear. You know what we do not know. So therefore, any evil we cannot see, any evil we do not know, any evil that we cannot hear, raise up your mighty hand, right hand of righteousness. And we invoke Isaiah chapter 41 and verse number 10. We will not be afraid. We will not fear. We will not be dismayed. Because the Lord, our God, you are our strength. And you hold us by your hand, right hand of righteousness. Oh God. Oh God. God of Royal House Chapel. God of Sam Crunchy Ankara. The God who answers by fire. The God who sees the heart of men and rewards them, either for good or for evil. Oh God. Oh Yehovah. Hey, Eradie. Oh Mau. Show us your kindness and your mercy. Even when we feel we do not deserve, let your mercy qualify us. Let your grace qualify us. Let your love qualify us. Let your blood qualify us. We stand with our hands lifted. We stand with humility. We stand in the heart of our faith. And we have come to draw

Let me hear only royal ladies say, we have come to draw from your presence, draw from the Holy Spirit, draw from your word, draw from your wisdom, draw from your power. Can I have my beautiful voice?

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0: So come ready and come willing to be moved forward. 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

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Here are all the updates you need to stay connected with us this week. 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June birthday celebrant, your final week of birthday prayer meetings comes up this week at 5:30 p.m. Come and align yourself with God's will for your life. 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Royal Ladies, your camp comes off this Thursday to Sunday at the City of Shiloh. 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As you go through this week, may the Lord cause you to recover all that has been snatched from you, and may nothing consume you in the name of Jesus. Thank you and enjoy the service.

Too soon, time is up to go for Royal Ladies Camp 2026. It is well. My darling, it is well with you. And after the camp, you will indeed know and feel it that it is well. Make a date with me from the 2nd to the 5th of July. All roads lead to the city of Chilo, a place where miracles dwell, a place where God meets up face to face with you. You have a need, you want an encounter, you have a request, my darling, make it to come 2026. It is well. Yes, the place might be full, no beds available, but like I always say, you can decide to come park in your car and sleep in the car. Number two, there are guest houses right at Tripoli Junction. It's not the best, but if you know what you need from God. Otherwise, there are also hotels at Pram Pram. You could go there. Just make sure from the 2nd to the 5th of July, you have a date with the Lord. I will see you there.

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0: So come ready and come willing to be moved forward. Movers and shakers, see you at the

soon, time is up to go for Royal Ladies Camp 2026. It is well. My darling, it is well with you. And after the camp, you will indeed know and feel it that it is well. Make a date with me from the 2nd to the 5th of July. All roads lead to the city of Chilo, a place where miracles dwell, a place where God makes up

0: face to face with you. You have a need, you want an encounter, you have a request, my darling, make it to come 2026. It is well. Yes, the place might be full, no beds available, but like I always say, you can decide come park in your car and sleep in the car. Number two, there are guest houses right at Tripoli Junction. It's not the best, but if you know what you need from God. Otherwise, there are also hotels at Pram Pram. You could go there. Just make sure from the 2nd to the 5th of July, you have a date with the Lord. I will see you there.
1: Hello Royal House family, you're welcome to our service this morning. Here are all the updates you need to stay connected with us this week. 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

from afar and said to Gehazi, Gehazi, run. I have seen the woman coming, but the Lord hasn't told me what the problem is this time. Run and ask her, is it well with you? Is it well with your husband? Is it well with your son? Is it well with your business? Is it well with your household? All five questions the woman asked said, it is well. Take note, five. Now, at the time of asking the question, it was well, the husband was alive, strong, well, pass. At the time the question was being asked, there was no sign that fire had fallen to her farm and consumed her farm or her house. Well, there was no indication that she herself was ill. Well, the only trouble was the son who was dead. So why would she bundle all the questions and ask, it is well with my husband. It is well with my household. It is well with my farms. It is well with my business. I myself, it is well. Of course, that is why I'm running to you. And then my son, it is well, even though he was dead. You must come to the place in your life where you must always remember what God has done and what God is doing.

0: come
1: and give him the praise. You don't get angry and leave church. You don't get angry and start fighting and everybody, forgetting that God has done number one, number two, number three, number four. If number five is missing, it is not missing. God will show that he is God. The same God who was kind, the same God who showed grace, the same God who show you favor will show you kindness in this matter. Will show you, clap your hands and shout, it is well.
0: It is well.
1: You better shout it, because I'm going to release a bombshell. You cannot say it is well when your heart does not believe. Romans chapter number 10, verses number 9 and 10. If you believe in your heart and confess with your mouth, then you'll be saved. And so you cannot say it is well when there's no faith in your heart. You cannot say it. Those who say it is well because they believe in their hearts. Go around and ask five people, do you praise God one day and then you turn against him another day? Do you thank God for his grace in another instance and then in another instance you turn your back? Can you get up and go to seven people and ask them this question for me and answer this question genuinely, genuinely, genuinely, genuinely? Go around and ask somebody. Is it well with yourself? Yes. Your husband? Yes. Your business? Yes. Your household? Yes. How about your dead child? It is well. Can you go to seven people and encourage somebody and prophesy to the person and say, brother, it is well. Sister, it is well.

do this one. And the one which is coming, Jesus Christ, the same yesterday, today, and forever. Clap your hands. Scream. It is well. It is well. It is well. Lift up your voice.

0: summer for us.
1: Now, me ask them about my papa.
0: Can you give a good sound? There's too much echo.
1: Abofrani din fie dupe abofrani se miti miti osande ne kone ma me ho ofa efurumu odimri ka de ko Elisha nchen e won be po camel so emra Elisha e hunu no atrichi pe eno sumag has said to ama me no na 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
0: bon sama onyankopon wo demu ha. It is well. It is well. If it is well with your husband, it is well with you, it's well with your house, it's well with your business, and then your child is dead and you are angry. Hey! She said, it is well. Now let's learn.
1: Yes, yeah, dear.
0: The fact that you are just confessing it is well, does not mean it will be well. Ah. It is well is depending upon two factors. Number one, you should know who is with you. Why you are saying it is well. Number two, you should know where God is taking you before you know that it is well. So two factors, who and where. Otherwise, you are just wasting your time. Who is with you? Where is God taking you? Then you can say it is well.
1: Hallelujah. 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
0: o ka mi hunti mi suro

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If you don't know who is with you, you will miss your visitation. If you don't know who is with you, when you say it is well, nothing will happen. Elisha said to the woman,

0: and said, call me the woman. 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Your confession has brought you this possession. Because you believe in your heart and you confess with your mouth, this is the result.
1: 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wo pay mu a client, you know, a bebu sa amount.
0: Let me show you why Caleb and Joshua entered into their inheritance and the 10 spies missed their inheritance. It was all because of not recognizing who is with Israel.
1: My men show Nancy, Caleb, and Joshua. What dear when ya one chef or Bosha says so, then ya what also do not consider for any dear when Timmy and Rabbosha.
0: The 10 spies said, we saw the land, it's flowing with milk and honey. Here are the figs and the pomegranates and the evidence of the richness of the place. But there were giants and we were like grasshoppers in their eyes. Moses, I don't think we are ready for this battle. Then Joshua and Caleb said, shut up. Three reasons. Why we can overtake the land. Number one, we are taking the land because it is the promise of God. It's a covenant God made to our fathers. And this is the time that covenant has to be activated. Shut up, you unbelievers. Shut up, unbeliever. One day you are praising God, one day you are cursing God. Shut up. One day you are dancing at the altar, and another time you are accusing the leadership of the church. Shame. You don't know who is with you. You don't know who is with you. And today my message is to let you know who is with you, so that when you say it is well, there will be manifestation of your confession.
1: Shranke Rade. And I papa saw a betrayer. Near a beer, no real film, who answer one young woman your car home. Or Baba Betro, send a bear, Pelmo catcher, and say, and sue ya, a bebem amausa. Now, a boy, a consra, a war, as I see, rather, dear mono, what by a catcher, Moses, say, a young pa, the woman's assassin, a wonderful swire, soma, I toss so dear no end ye, a beer banning ye, now so a quabra no was assassin, so yet it's in bebe, oh, and now Joshua and the caliber, a car, no two. Mona Kamaka Kamanunsumo, if San say, near what Jan Sunta or Cass and say, Monim near Radiaka near the kind, where your Bosha a Pamu Bosha, a Radi a Shay, Sa Pam Bosha no near Jaso, and then I want the Apamuninsino, your Benya Sa Bosha Assassino, and then I would you do a Radimo, I saw and now we are Radia, not Tanawa do me a Radi, and now what about the Yenja, where be, well, yes, when you don't qua, or Tanawaki Kasai, ya. Offering no ya for the body no more to talk near my atosha atoshi. When ni ewe san se woon ni mun nia or come ho and ne ya papa eji back trao. I'm a woman nia or come on send a bear or catch that one say and see we ya a bebemo amausa.
0: PowerPoint, you are doing well. But this is the last one. You jump the first one. The first one is if the Lord delights in us.
1: Sarah dear ni kwaya huan.
0: If the Lord delights in us, if the Lord delights in us, what were they saying? Joshua and Caleb, what were they saying? If the Lord still keeps his eyes on his promises, the danger does not mean that the promise of God has been negated. Your sorrow does not mean that God has forgotten his promises. The delay does not mean that God doesn't care anymore. You are too troublesome. Too troublesome. Now I'm speaking like God. Because I, a human being, cry. I don't have patience for that. see one miracle today, tomorrow you have forgotten that there was a miracle yesterday. What is wrong with you?
1: Say Eradi any equia ho dia and dear na bosha sassy su dia or the ebemaye.
0: Did you find that? Yes, you found it. You did well. If the Lord delights in us, then he will bring us to the land. Second reason. Hey, all you guys, shut up. Second reason. The giants that you people are afraid of, I saw them as bread in our mouth.
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Odofo me ma wa chema wa kwa ba eba Adam 106.3. 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Today is the day that the Lord has made. Let us be glad and rejoice in it. Kase amen. Celestine Donko and a ABA show na no e dia maye. 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Enya sapo a edi kan. Pray on so obey Bessia, our young conchain, Obia, or from so a downfall, not a force on a downfall. A bit to me and Kako Bank instead of borrowing from that friend. It's as a borrowing from a friend, no, I say an amphobe bray, as in the Akabu moon. And support the canon. For me, bring my uncle for an esimu, ne edimupa. Cause you say Bako J, Sika our Bako. Let's get here on the air, Bassa. Let's say at the partner down terminal. Don't be too quick to borrow from a friend. It can destroy your friendship. Go to the bank. Go to the bank. The bank is there. Go for quick loan. Some person who down for another for a genie ye, na a genie send you open on one. And tiny this is can fear your uncle for her. And support Eddie Cannon. And support to some you know. Obini meni ne yere. And tina tanya support me de ma. And kasa bebre. And Crafosa Kahani will be men Casabibri. Be Bian Crofonium found who be at the Okaye. Be Biara, Nippenium found who be ara. The Okaye, the Okaye will be anim. It will be Nimin in a year and a pay Muntian and Sapuena Monsani, Munsusu and Casa. Motom, Hua and Crawford Tomo. Ghana, how do you pay negative news no more? Florence Obini before this album, not the album baby above. But now our guy yearning some of the Kan County and cause any way you call it. Open interview, cry do it here. As now what I say, good year, one more paper, one number, the microphone, echo running with him. And Kasabe Bray, men Kasabe Bray. Sukasa. I pay a sampano etia, young canibe bray. A crown make catcher and say, men Kasabe Bray. You be crowns, and Kasabe Bray, and you come over Bray. Bianco, when you found who be idea, one Kasau Kaye. But I saw, what Kaye, unknowingly, what can I say, and confirm fine show with him, and one of us show with him. How would he do, Yano? Tofe adahoni yane ho entetia bia nkomuda. Ode opa fotofo mi enugu table so. 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Susu kasa. Kawiepi men kasa bebre. Don't talk too much. Some of the information are not for public consumption. Somebody should tell Florence Obinim and Obinim that some of the information are not for public consumption. Wow. I have a message from the Lord. Hallelujah. Where a message from Kwame Obadiah? This is not from the Lord. Where a school of the streets? And I did this information, a free Hebrew. School of life. This is not a message from the Lord. I have a message from the Lord. Hallelujah. The thing about Bobo is from the Lord, but they make catch with it's not from the Lord. It is from the streets. You can do this experiment I'm talking about. Take two toffees. Unwrap one and then keep the wrap on the other one. Put it on the table. And you make a hair. You make a hair. You make a hair. You make a hair. You make a hair. You make a hair. You make a hair. You make
worry some day bit me are restricted to the family. Ebe bo wo. Wa worry some titiru. Na me di blame ni mo bi ni. Man ko jina sori dem an ko kasa uwu ama wo yiri nsi wa yiase anka we nyina ama. Susu kasa, we u jina pa petra na un ka hwe, o de kan ya gya wo soro chira sori ma no. U di ho nti wa hen ni mra. De opo nya wa sa so na ya wo soro. Man de de duane ne. Na fa hen from so che. Kasa bebre emwa. Shout out to the Ghana Black Stars. For making Ghana proud and Raya Shea and Dear Nan, so we are called the next stage of the competition, which is the knockout stage. Miss Samo, the Amu boy, the Amu to call knockout stage, the Moon Ru baby. I'm just being real to Ghanaians. And no born Amu Kurusha boy, and I said, no one, I'm going to call knockout stage in India. Momuabu Amu Niaman and Amu Befie. And I'm going to call Colombia, dear Momuabu Amu Niaman and Amu Befie. Coach, where's the name of the Hano? The BOE Jordan and Agoba. So didn't you hear that? We do that power, not ask for a committee boom, no much ago, and so to the Nigeria day. When you're qualifying series for tournament in Ankasani Ebono, Monka J. Carlos, you don't need any problem, Bia. Edaria, eh? Fans Rama, at the whole call, Sisiana Ayansu. He's a fantastic player. We're paying the dues. Now, I think as I see a man, this new entrance, no, a quank a crack. Those that rasta duo, no, I see a mom quank a crack. No, I'm so shiny. The message from the Lord. Hallelujah. Yanni Panama, who do you have free moving a going by? The same thing. Yanni a Yisu Kurosia, so the same thing. I just say, baby, new, or that whole number be new. Well, we don't need a rocket science to know this. I have a message. So, come in, no church. The church is behind the one. Yeah, papa, and your company, the Emperor of Wedma. Yabletti, I saw in the Yadi Ebekobi, the Ebechapa. I just say, Ebia, I don't have my Juma said, you bet me a Kobi. That's a question, Yadimato. Jesus, Jesus, now. Where my name is, I said, Cassia, to be my Edma. And I said, service to mankind is service to God. Soon be unchained, I make sure I don't pay your community. I'm close off for free scam. Go on, so they won't. In my script, I know I tell where I am. I know, right? I'm not coming home and come back. Be a Jim Pintin because Miss Mijim Pintin, Mijim say Alewa Baba, what the Alewada? I'm your dear, you know my call, and that's Alewa Fine, Alewa Afine. Oh, they still have it in the stores. Everybody, sit. I am a corner. Tell me, I am a corner. Alewa. Oh, show me. You know when my call said before. Everybody, sit. I see you don't go on with the calafra. Yeah, you. We are calafra. Take up. Yeah, Alewa, you are dreaming to turn to your cocoon super. Your cocoon super, mama, maybe no one my Alewa. Effect, effect. Your cocoon super, boy. Your 34, your best swimmer, come on, come here 14. Thank you, ma. 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What a day of rejoicing that will be. Everybody lift up. 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

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year. 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I quant to Nibia and Quasia Quantuo. Then, and your university, the house boy, Ewo Kuwait, house girl, Ewo Arab can't know why? 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

0: 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I live with my mother most of my life. I never saw her fighting any other man. It's a name and come principles. About drama, be brown to me, too much drama. Someone, yes, some cry, no, Tim, Tim, Bonnie, say, Debbie, Debbie, Debbie, Debbie, Debbie, with a low tone. Let me am a woof I won't kick him. Are possible? He said, I never saw my dad raise his voice at my mom. And see, I'm calling on Muni was healthy anymore. He are not likely to be abusive. And they did this one in Pennsylvania. It was a research. Most of the guys who grow up to abuse women, mostly their dads were abusive to their mothers. Pennsylvania University in ASR research. No? And I think it's a good one. I'm not saying so be any papa abusive, but most of the children. Are you aware that we are going to play Colombia in our next game? I think on the 3rd we are playing Colombia. Colombia is not a walkover. Now, one funny thing is that we are going to the knockout stage. I show one papa no off our bag. So you show one that the next morning no free camp. I call Chrome. I can't say pray for Black Stars. Omo nyiro omo nyam pa ebo ne de bobo. They said they have some phone and why you come? Kakana still are they predicting? Why you go see him come? Why you see him come now? I'm bemuno. I'm see Ghana be losing the matches. Nina na I'm bemuno. I'm ano akatum. There's no way like that, eh? Is there a committee like that can call the pastor, the head pastor, and go like, hey, head pastor, you are misbehaving, stop. And I have one man church in Tijo, upe biya beti miya, eh? Adia uye nina nye zemi huye, ma shadapa nama estimu. Be careful of such people. be or baby be an way didn't answer. I'm gonna cry here. I'm gonna cry here. In a Florence, the Obinim says, I over no. Obinim 3 years 32 by 4.
1: Welcome back to, yeah, that's a Pepper Thing.

0: Welcome back to Yeah, That's a Pepper Thing. First up, we've got Harrison wrapping his Dr. Pepper in a tiny quilt so it feels at home. Oh, how tender. That's a Pepper Thing! And over to Becca, who's whispering affirmations to her can.
1: You're sweet. You're unique. You're the best thing I ever poured over ice.
0: She swears it makes it taste better. It's not a science thing, but it's a Pepper Thing! Why do they all do it? All for that sweet, delicious, truly one-of-a-kind taste of Dr. Pepper. It's a Pepper Thing!
2: Pachawo, a conyabua umpes obi betanaswa na or say I 1 2 3. Anijina hon, obi bam sim pacho, higher reserve tim pacho beti matra hamia. Mim manen kotanas and sanama kase, mi pacho fiya kotana, mimpes adiam. 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
2: Mi se obe be any woman and I be da am in a yaka. Before say nipa ye nipa, must life end there? No. You don't know when your path is going to cross again. Be kind, be good to all people. Ghana for the man who is always capable of mubu. Ghana for who is capable of muo. Ghana for as me myself that me haya ni awo me haya ni mani. The only thing Ghanaians respect is money. We don't respect any other thing apart from money. No matter how you carry yourself, no matter what you achieve in life, if you are not rich, if you are not rich that you can give people money, they refuse to respect you. That's when we tie respect to money. So we be a boom. You dare not because they are rich. Respect humans because they are humans. Not for what they have or what that, where they stand in society. Because oye nipa. Christopher Kwaro Moya Mwama. The Bible now says, bo nipa sane seso. And you treat your fellow human being like trash. But onipana oye nipana o nyango pombo sane seso. U teach you oye oye adebi atantani adebi. This is how Tia says respect. I'm saying, you're reciprocal. Respect is reciprocal. You respect me, and I respect you as well. Don't expect me to respect you when you respect me. What does it? Don't expect me to respect you when you disrespect me. Entro Bonika said, respect is reciprocal. May the ma a your man or jia, may ma ubi a na uswa mami bi. And one funny thing is that those rich people, Ghanaians are going to tolerate you until your money finishes. Scanning your sapa, na fedi, or my child said, no, umu krao. 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Buno so many down in work, Jumum. 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We're a tenant, Mr. Tenant. 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

0: Queen since we saw my pump with your mommy. 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
0: First of all, no, yes, I'll come with your open pocket and papa say, Baba is in a need, Jimmy. There be the Zedia Yenza.
1: I can stop
0: your TikTok when I will win all up on this wire. You will be beer.
2: Darling, darling.
0: As someone is see what uses in internet and mammy to move on the pay, say, I actually want to see especially any part who see our social media. I would do for me, bree. Oh, I'm not saying it will be nobody come on social media, you wouldn't. But I would do for me, bree. I got 10 media next year, 18 soon.
2: Darling, darling.
0: I entice you with money, with gifts. Come and visit me. We'll grab them. Um, pier beam. I would do for no more, baby. They are still in town. As they say, oh, my show, a full mukwanso. I bet my show, Instagram, Facebook, TikTok. I am careful. I'm just saying, be careful. Going to meet somebody for the first time, leave message, send location to a friend or a family member, let your parents know, say you are making this move. Because a boy no one that and come on and do a Facebook say brass a man kesse and what can I come one can't be an awkward man kesse. So say you need be match with Facebook and just say papa. So say no one fit with your 5 TikTok or your dark. The video crack was here, Gary, no new Gary, on Yashi, and Rubabia. If possible, go with somebody. Don't travel alone to go and see a stranger. Let people know where you are going. If possible, you could do pass any location, maybe. My mom, I mean, to me, monitor. My papa, to me, monitor. My own near be. My wife, for me, a Udini D. Say, I say, one crowd will be, and I say, appear, yeah. If you see a chew, be on good to young people, you mean can't want to be but maybe you're food too. I'm a Ghana for especially a man who is more vulnerable. The probability is that maybe a baby because of coming about the umbra or because me and me are coming up and time no, so say me, my baby, a D and my nya. Oh, I'm just using as a man as an example. I'm not saying there are bad boys in as a man kese. Me dey hear example keke. Okay, my minister kaso, and I know so much money as here. But your own security, you are your own security man. I know police for come out there, but you are the first security for your own self. Man, we are going to who po. Boy, on any nada, oh, who in that? We're sending 10,000. Who po? Che. Money brisker. Who's capable of munting me? I want to come, but I don't have transport. No, I'm sending 10,000. See, hey, me young boy, I'm putting on 10,000. Then we call you 1 billion. Me ko kun yi twa onufu akoton ade ye ba ko e koso mu bebre mu nyawe organ harvesting tie mi ye organ harvesting ubru $4 million o nipa bia wona mo che ubru $4 million
2: as low most of these
0: kan wa se bebre o jeje awon a jeje awon a I'm a serial killer. Yajuma, or buy Yajuma, for one say Yajuma. The boy was a canoe, as I want to saw. Then went to me, you mean tell who I
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0: Chop what you want to chop. Yes, we are near, I said, Yania won't pay the woody. anya ya se akwa bia wi apetesia za anom cigarette eguso na otwa o kiss na wo home ete na so ohia ntiji se oji kiss ni za ya juma meda bia me kasa me your bank abe brɛ no ho crash nsɛ me ye be men I'm going to move a video. 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It is a requisite for marriage. 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

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I thought to play with that one jinja also. One more brother said me so dia unya obi akisi. I don't make American Obi, what finning and I don't say when you have to answer your chile. 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I'm going to tell you about the book of America. I read your chile. I say, greet your lovely ones with kisses. Oh, by Boom Songs of Solomon. Aye. Ah, Kaya Fiano. I hear Tuano. I'm going to go to the house. I'm going to go to the house. I'm going to go to the house. I'm going to go to the house. I'm going to go to the house. I'm going to go to the house. I'm going to go to the house. I'm going to go to the house. I'm going to go to the house. I'm going to go to the house. I'm going to go to the house. I'm going to go to the house. I'm going to go to the house. I'm going to go to the house. I'm going to go to the house. I'm going to go to the house. I'm going to go to the house. I'm going to go to the house. I'm going to go to the house. I'm going to go to the house. I'm going to go to the house. I'm going to go to the house. I'm going to go to the house. I'm going to go to the house. I'm going to go to the house. I'm going to go to the house. I'm going to go to the house. I'm going to go to the house. I'm going to go to the house. I'm going to go to the house. I'm going to go to the house. I'm going to go to the house. I'm going to go to the house. I'm going to go to the house. I'm going to go to the house. I'm going to go to the house. I'm going to go to the house. I'm going to go to the house. I'm going

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We love you, okay? Our dear women, we love you. Your Pemasem, Timosomon Payasem, what? We are saying, my Pemasem, Timosomon Payasem. Monfa Adrian Bonnie and Maya Catch. Money be blue about a catch or the Adrian Bonnie and Nam. Say Oba on Pebble, but you know what? Transam and the money in every school. I'm telling you about women today. I our end what bread win it, she won't pay him. But the money is so bit my trauma and the money in every school with Jow. A man, no. Let me want you. And put out on a train when I win the school on Pebble. But my every school answer. The boy was saying, I'm here in school now. I'm going to be with Jow and Dada cry. Our form to no jaw. I want to tell nursing school fees in the zone. Why are you come out to your way? Am I a jazz actor? Hey, you may own the feelings in the feelings in him, but obey your wish, wish, wish. No, I do 200.

0: weather na dey so nwoma na yebo mam no the way the weather make enwoma na yebo no one na ne beko prefer Joe or say Gen Z for dem say dem nim no
1: auntie rabe
0: Gen Z for na kasa aya na mani say dem bremo sa monnyum nyina ye one way. Yeah, you variety of songs. It's yeah, time, no, yeah. Electronics, and I don't envy you guys at all. Hello, Queen, what you saying?

0: Kimpaluta. One way songs, yeah. When we were growing up, we was a new baby cry for South Africa and every Nigeria and every boom with a different rhythm. And I'm Padumula and I'm white ETN and Sam. Now Sydney, Monsu, you've been in the mood, hip life, been in the mood, bra form. Because I'm BBI, petri. I did about my idea and said, research, which I said, Monin Sambibri. Ah, you see, the alcoholic companies, they are struggling because Gen Z, you know, Monin Sambibri. And if someone said, Monin Sam, would it be a Shanayana? All their research and anti-anti-shim alcohol. What have they replaced with the alcohol? Just so much that means Sambibri. You know me, you're in your name. Alina, I want to sign. Abusi, I want to sign. Alina, our United Kingdom. And Tia Kesie, and come on. Onoko Fodia Flowers, Cove Town Gate.
1: Okay.
0: And near Dimboni.
1: Five.
0: Anyway, from Akatapori. 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How old were you?

0: mentor of phone etiquette be answer my matwaso. So fro be sana on fire and your emergency a jaffre. Yes, I say, friend, I'm a friend. What happens with test message? Should be a test. Hello, babe. I'm trying to reach you, but you are not picking up. I hope you are safe. I'm not coming near them. I'm sad in the panel. My frost, I won't for there be. Oh, test message, you're my name, mild. We are not about testing, but oh, baby. And I want to be friend as I want to be in front of it. My test, I have tested. Please, sweetheart, I cannot pick your call at the moment. In my boss office, we are discussing something. My very own. My friend, 126 missed calls. Araba, so nipa nibia. Araba, so nipa, 126 missed calls. Aye. The S, I'm a friend, Araba, mpacho, adden you. Obidi, two about so of you, wana. Masi, Debbie. That's what I got. In who remote control? No. Ah! In who remote control? 212 missed calls. Ah! Alright. Araba. Ah! Araba, adden you. How we remote control. Ah, we bet me a co TV no. A TV be a remote be ano. The remote was a sound TV no. I know him. Remote control to a friend 112. Adding. Adali say this. You want me to meditate? Adali ain't fake. I'm not going to hear no one because I conclude. A back one war hunt you hunting from a corner. Hey, you be here. How about test you? Because those guests are there, you are not picking my calls. Yeah. Nipadi, when you accept so the way you kunu, would we be your year, nyaji dear be mano. That's the only way your relationship can be strong. Nipani, but when you chas yourself, my four way can also be kunu, my four way say, minipa and then I'm one. Nya some jidika kabi mama, nyasa any ye da. We need to come back at the crowd. We have Mr. Sakuso Beba. What we need GDA? We need GDA man. We need into Okasu Oko Gasu Kwanu. We come and bet. But the GDA man say, "Abna Oko Gasu the Gasu no Oko." Lack of trust, a sad relationship. Now my want to sign and pay. I want to be pray. Guno a lack of trust. Maybe we need to go and approach the pair. It's as only the yiri ninti no. And talk sana wari ni guye. 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
1: aba siesie
0: obi a onye onu anye so wata no no ni nyina ye gidie
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0: nya gidie
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0: se gidie ni mu a obi anu wo be so urade ani and I knew any Bible was a GD anymore. GD and come will be into me so ready any.
2: A bra bra bra me bra bra
0: bra bra bra bra bra bra bra bra bra
2: bra bra bra bra bra
0: bra bra bra bra bra bra bra bra bra bra bra bra bra bra bra bra bra bra bra bra bra bra bra bra bra bra bra bra
2: bra bra
0: bra bra bra bra bra bra bra bra bra bra bra bra bra bra bra bra
2: bra bra bra bra bra bra
0: SB or Doko, Doko, or Quaco DJD, as I say, or Faboy, oh boy, oh boy, oh boy, you are getting, you are driving yourself crazy. Unless probably you don't know how to type, but if you know how to type, courtesy demands that if somebody is calling you and you are not able to pick the call, at least send a message. Don't ignore. Say, baby, what you mean? You be quiet to meet you phone through some. My committees, baby, I am for phone and cosa meeting. But Araba will fear on Nims Adiano.
2: A proud
0: friend of my papa, I am Toka. Committing, baby, will chroma yank, ya, yam for phone and committing us. They say, and some trouble for your way of met.
2: I'm
0: in a mere phone or record, as somewhere you can cook woman. But near Bonadoma FM, Peace FM. 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Me can hear my Araba. You cry about Bob and Araba. Araba, bet me ask Sunday. 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I me a kumbe 2 days. 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

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How am I supposed to explain your diet araba? And you come araba for you. 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Araba for you mi no nya difficult guess. When you find insecurity a very bad thing, insecurity can destroy a lot of good relationship. Insecurity. Araba means Tuesday born. I see. 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I see. Oh yeah, Abena. Okay. What's your say?

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And I'm a cultural, I've been to a page was say, oh, sister, I will miss you. And when Madame Katia is a man full of my and been to a mammy sonimu. I'm proud you have been to know me and the Jamaican quarter. I saw for baby craft full of you have been to. I'm trying to say, oh, sister, I will miss you. Welcome back. And when I have said that. Encore de to comment me delete you say unfollow Ajia Bintu. How bad and why unfollow Ajia Bintu? So for kuku dem nyina attach the fake accounts.

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Castle had him up and William say, never publish. I can't ask him. I'm a turn there on my collar. I'm in your copper of the crumble hard dear man. 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Bob Crow, what they want to meet you from what's a fashion. I was I'm not going to be able to do it. 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

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That's what Pregu Gano. 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

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I think say aging, so can whilst you are aging, now energy no buff from kakra kakra. 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I nature. 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I saw for the crowd who wants to start a ministry, and then oh, boom, and then energy, no, oh, Nina, a sort. Age the Oyano Shia, and ye. The UAGI affect your voice, affect you, BBA. Aging will affect everything of you. I remember me, share Elton John, he showed me. He was actually struggling to sing his own songs. The normal. I'm Beza Bako, a Sikofodia. Officer Oye 22. Oye 62. Chino, a children, one press. That's one woman here. He says, Wakuma no end to me, a human ad in the yellow. They must say, so Warren, I was off over Faka Twapa. Why are you ready? Say, oh, by you with him. Mammy Penny, no back of a son, Kituaya, Ebay, dear me, and Sankra, and son. You don't drown. That's a Okitamu Yamono or Yamono or Yamono and Funo. Coco or Yamono and Funo. As much as I will be my baby, aging away from the car, I have consumed moon chimney. I'm already 60, now you're ready 22.

ye enro a eme ma mo fa adedi empamu agro no e ka ho bi na kidney problems no adors no. Some of you are abusing drugs because of empamu agro. Both herbal and orthodox. Me and my baby must on that or bar so 1 hour and this at that. But the woman will be anymore. I have bath when a chair, send beto. I don't have to turn a camino. 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I am Muninaho, the Mumua to pass out 30 minutes. I'm on hard here. I'm throwing this challenge to all the women who are complaining. In a whole nebu to pass out, and I said, the whole nebu to pass out 30 minutes. Never. I hope I say, baby, my DJ 30 minutes was so adding. I'm going to press that to me, my son, no more near my cell and kidney. I'm going to say, Say, I don't cry. We need to come your bar, dear. So, who send you away? Eh, Bopadia. I'm in Branwana, Asunono. Kill for you of Kill for you, Limita Chama, Michao. Ura Taya Boa. Adata, Michao. Chairman Ata of Rono Motors, Bacho, Michao, and Opey. Chairman Efa Life Made Furniture, Michao. February, a year change Japan, of course, will be Chrome Quabby TV. A human Timitia, my poor Mabammy, dear, what a year to love Munya, maybe. My baby, D. I'm crying a mamma, then a crab a bar for the Anna Pay. I bear dear met to me, name Rasome, call. As I can say, I come up, Papa Bill, so bomb, Machidom. 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And Obri Abo Fenton from Besabana. 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Memory Asumiko. That's an enemy of my best Asia. The moon in Ankan Kanamo, I'm sure what TikTok is on. I'm a gift team in Yaminamo Cassia, when I'm in church ramo. Now to two manamo and see him for mamma. 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

0: Fremwa to Adum 106.3 FM, Ebusia, Yemwaha, Emwa Tanase, Super Weekend News, Bre, Asun, Ena, Yedi, Ebrewi. 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
1: 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Yeah,
2: we stay positive in the next game. Today, it was a weird game, we're a bit sloppy in possession and capitalizing on our mistakes. And you know, the most important thing for us is to focus on the next game, because the next game is then you stay in your role, so it'll be a different game.
3: You went into the game knowing you're already sacrificed, so for us to keep your foot
2: alone. Oh, no, it's a World Cup game, and we play a World Cup game, because we want to keep the winning streak and the positiveness going on. Obviously, this hasn't affected the mood or anything like that. We gave it our best shot. We learn from our mistakes. Do our best, because the next game will be different. The next game will not have a second chance, so we'll have to recover quickly and stay positive, because what we're doing is it's not bad. It's not amazing, but it's efficient and it's working. When you see, like, today in the first half, we're a bit passive, you know, and sloppy in possession, then they capitalize on that. So,
1: Ninyina mu no sese omani swade hunu ne se saka cup ya ye boyi walk up here cos we crew ano. Ye bebeho se be do a patim near druno. 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
4: To win and you know to seal up, and we also knew that there was records to break as a nation ourselves between ourselves. So of course we had that ambition, but we have to say that you know luckily we're still through. So perhaps in that aspect it was you know we're happy that it was here and not the first game or second. No, yeah, the mood is quite down actually, and it needed a few people to remind us that you know we're in a position that we're not usually in as a nation at Black Stars. In tournament football, if we want to go the distance, the focus, even though we want to win every game, the focus is that we progress to the next round. And there's been coverage on the fact the next game, things you don't know how it works. It could by the end could work in your favour. You never know. So we just have to focus on whichever game is at hand and give our best.
1: Brandon Thomas Asante wono so mrantia o kamrantia si akama Black Stars no ho ne ne na oti na ye kai so Facebook de YouTube no adam ti brabeke ho no adwen kire no odi aba beremu ye beken ka dia ma
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5: 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And this year, no, you decided to see Ebeba Greater Accra Regional Hospital, formerly known as Ridge Hospital. Say Ebeba supporting Korana or Mohana, almost they are going through cancer treatments. Yeah, banners or so. And you check, Penny, the check of 100,000 Ghana cedis. And Ebeba, yes, they will support you on treatment. Now, yes, the blankets. Yeah, the barber supporting Korana or Mohana, almost they are going through cancer treatments. Yeah, but

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2: It's like the teaching hospital. 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Unfortunately for us, most of those who come here are unable to even afford the yesterday's price. What is even worse is that the cancer patients, especially childhood cancer patients, for some reason, a lot of them are extremely poor, very poor, very poor socioeconomic background. Most of them would not have been able to afford the cancer treatment, but for the support we receive from donors. So anytime there's a donation that is coming to the hospital, when it trickles down and gets to the childhood cancer unit, we know that it is addressing the needs of the most vulnerable.
3: Medical Director Emma Greater Accra Regional Hospital, Dr. Leslie Issa Adam Zakaria, and yet she say or kase.
4: Ekoye fra wonum Childhood Cancer Society of Ghana. 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
1: I want to believe that us being here this morning, in our own sense, we are the elders on the issues of water, sanitation, and hygiene. And when we meet, it is serious business, and things are not going to be the same again. We wish to commend and thank His Excellency, the President, John Dramani Mahama, and the government of Ghana for making environmental sanitation a national development priority. We do believe that nothing can be more important to child well-being than access to safe drinking water, improved sanitation, and hygiene.
0: Olipe tini nkai eye Dr. Tina Tusemi Mukunda. 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
2: This is very important. Sanitation is very key to any development programs that you have in any country. It connotes good health. And it connotes cleanliness. And so, and happily, this government is committed in strengthening the sanitation provision, widening it, creating consciousness and creating opportunities for people to have their own sanitary situations. So what we are trying to do is, first of all, to create the awareness, the consciousness in the need to have any household have their own sanitation program.
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7: tie die su to inframem sa da form of wine in fact ye wa market ade kese wa ya mahe no me jina ye da letter Any sister, what take me a second? 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
8: 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And the amount of a third of you are a car. Smart court. 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
4: Wait your month for one more, was I, Gavi? 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
12: 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Your MC in Transma, your canoe. 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
14: I also wish to convey hearty congratulations to the graduating class of 2026. Your struggles have borne fruit as you graduate with well-earned certificates. Now, however, is the time to put the knowledge to work so that your country may profit from your exertions and be the better off for having invested in citizens.
0: Olipe Atini Nkai, a Supreme Court judge, Justice Professor Henrietta Mensah-Bonsu the case anache no and the suafo a wewe one made suan baako George Mbanyike ono so e de afutuo e ma ne mfafo no 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
15: first of all, yes, I did not say no children for Yankopo because I did not demand because I'm the entire senior admiring that leading in sacrifice a lot, expensive finance, you forgot of education, and even Bible family, as I said, knowledge is power. So, I I'm not sure.
0: George, in Banyike, eh, one year, where you on my decision, I will confirm na International Peacekeeping Training Center.
4: Any a young free a jam Banyike way. 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
3: 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So now, what you mean, seven, but for young pony with whom come maybe. 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The friend is a corporate responsible miner, no, a buying trinity. Now one for an omen to know a man for no in who he said, the air cost on a buying saloon, name woman Kobanisa and Eko, yes, and if Kuma be one woman for a chili now, you need be more could in Koma. Now there's a ombepine and then watching, never be a chili. Yakako said, woman's after. Ama woman Kako Dane and an affo. Two Babri Kum West, ya. Now on an Essian and Blanche and Mabawano. 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
2: 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And ti bomodin as well worker and more for cano trotro Fadama Jansen and Usiwo Aveno. 050-638-4533 to drive and also a beer, no passenger beer who at the amount. 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
0: 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Na Joel, was it? And she asked Ronco and Coma Masaudu Cabran to AKA can do was a incoming constituency organizer. I would say, yeah, East was order number two. NT Obia and Tomano can do the do Masaudu Cabran to number two was Ono and Elcro. Justin Ajabin was a Musho, Meshamo Live or Shaman. Atadika, oh, ya chia atadika fuo nina. Steven Sisiang, opani, Washington DC fuwa huye. 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Amos Day, wasi nyamin Shrameman Ghana. Master Planner Junior Kentampo, wasi adumu FM, kasi ya papa, mungu suwa moju mapano, na bibia enye kama. Na, ochia Yakubu, Jabel, do one friend last hour. Incoming Senate West Constituency Organizer, NPP. Ono so Nedia or the Abano. We so every Abranti Mikase Chiano so and our man a chia femu abas and behind beam. And yeah, and there a birthday from Kwan was so or so for penny and or the mano. And happy birthday, Uncoma Reverend Obed Denchi. 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Kingdom Foundation Ministries. 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And I want you to finish your DCM, you know, Tinyami, and your Kasi Bebre.
2: 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Facebook, YouTube, near Handers, I would only in a so every ye. 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
1: For from Jerry Justice, my issue e will feel quite so Monday to Friday from 3 to 6 p.m. Now say, say, dear, you are too much in it. You bet yes, and pa, and dear to you and hopeful. Tuesdays, dear, and your confessions, you're the counselor's UPHR. You're this year, and you're bravo.
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His Excellency Prophet Cephas Kwame Pegatamaklu, founder and general overseer of Breaking Yoke Ministry International, brings you Principles of the Kingdom every Monday, 10 p.m. on Adum 106.3 FM. 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
3: 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And Obibia or Temenka. Say what internet and also. Say your radio. Baby Bia or Temenkano. 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

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And there last Sunday in June 2026, and 28th June, Mati didn't say Nyanko po mami go through sani omano. 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To the entire, we were CSA. 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Sad, you crown at all, no. 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

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And I'm streaming live on my page. 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And as pokia underscore 101. 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
0: 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I say, mommy, mommy, you pay 17 pieces, so you know what to say. Mommy, you pay 20 pieces, so oh, mommy, say what? That's me, yes, I'm talking about it. Me, Jesse, mommy, say what to sing, ubiya. If you are near by Lloyd Finn Ellis. Me, bubo, I'm going to turn it 10, 20 in your mano. But every month, you say, Mr. Odum, registrar general, I need to turn back home, you know me, and say, be Mr. Odum. Mr. Odum, one time, to anka, who say, now, I want to turn my registrar general's department, near Brown. And the amount. So, uno know, you're a pen out, Joe. Oh, you're a pen out, Joe. Why, Nadia? Why, Nadia? It's a big beer out, dear woman, who be an eo and shram. What it? Watch it out. Ghana at 70 bow. But I'm going to show you something big. When I'm saying somebody bad, they were a sabbat of fracture. My paddy, yeah, at the papentino. Yeah, the papa sabbat, bravo. It's, you know, Jesse, yeah, Mr. Bejo Jesse. Bejo Jesse, share. Customization, so dear, they be a me cancel me pokia 101. I am your mark. My paddy, pa. It's me person me share, dear, be also. What I say? It's me brand me one, my brand me pokia 101. 101 and yes, 0. 101 here. Oh, it's a pokia 1-on-1. Said in an amateur, this place. Me papa, Beko Santana, brow, wa dom tematon. 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
0: Enu naka registered. 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O de me ba I was born on the 4th of July. Yes, 4th July. 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I was 05. 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

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GRA. 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
0: And right now your Doreen birthday.
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0: Friday 26th. 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UPSA and our O. And Mr. One level 300, Oko 400 will enter Ube. 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

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Eni na me di tray. O share me TikTok so na so share Adom FM life you so a. Eni na me di relieve your oil. Beka o dom pe mo asem nyina ama o. Kwa je o de. O wa pharmacy na so o ni pharmaceutical shop na o ni bia. Omo de asa o be fre 059 533 0555 and that's 050-477-3071 So, only pharmacy crap on up a backum, you know, at all from one among the best summer. She said, it is a deodorant, it is a sure, a sure crap with a brand, it is a deodorant. Send it and a dose woman and a liquid form. It's only crass, baby, be a pain, no. Too ayera. I'm a slow. Uko hospital na si recommend it be ma una u use so I use for about 14 days. Ono be effectiveness no. And yes, I pay any buyer no that's rational. Konwasa deja wama pay na sabi. Yen sa yare

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still me ya Mrs. Owusu she say my warrior ye warrior wo court it is a menya challenges wa my warrior me no nche say aware ni meja na as my warrior good there be I'm still Mrs. Owusu it me kofa be me bi na me kunu nya evidence na obet me use against me me kunu kofa be bi na me gather evidences ni ni am me use against him in the court of law until you be more divorce certificate no you are still Mrs. Until no enye Obini ma seminye Florence one. Florence still out or the hook sign Obini. Until it's over, no. It is not over yet. The busi unfortunately to create go our rain with fear crowd, but still, you need to go to court. And nuna a bit more divorce certificate. No one who said what they are. Internet mobbing, I said, Medensaka, Java, Mugufia, where Mikuni Yadi, Mikuni Boy, German Timmy Penny Bium, may you didn't want the intimate penny Bium to Mejano or the Nanokeka. Who better in the court of law, say. No efia anku me sisa anku me pa cho efia me deni example keke oni problem bia wona wari mu pa mo chobo don't read meanings into this

and I know many nam me Ghana Police Service for status or so. Some of the commissioners are me warm numbers. And me ko pie Mr. David Achem. Mr. David and COP retired David Achem. Now oh yeah Director General Ma Police Administration. Sisi ako retirement ani mene na mi status wa na meko hu wo ni status so meko ai na picture ya yeda to ye website ni eda hu picture ya yeda to ye website ene da hu 1 week observance of the late DCOP retired Kweku Ayesu Opare Ado. Tio, Mr. Meninam status is a show na miko wo retired COP David Achem. No, ye Director General Ma Police Administration. Occur retirement. Na miko wo ye. And I'm say, hey, da bay, and a papa parifimu. DCOP retired Kweku Ayesu Opare Ado Esquire. Obeye Greater Accra Regional Commander. 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Inti mejina Ghana Police Service anemu. Ejina DCOP retired Kweku Ayesu Opare Ado, formerly Greater Accra Regional Commander anemu. Ejina IGP. Current IGP James upon Christian Tete Yewonu anemu ejina IGPs anemu IGPs omo twemu nia anemu nkaka retired IGP James upon Bueno anemu ese Ghana fo nyina ye se Kweku Ayesu Opare Ado retired aye late we free mu into bibia onim DCOP retired Kweku Ayesu Opare Ado Esquire no aye no kre so what to say we free mu na 16th and e be ye ni na wotwe e Kumasi nyankopɔ de chemia mipokua mekɔ because e wose mekɔ 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
0: The be kutiano. And the mamem boy. And the can shemano.
1: Oh.
0: Because
1: now,
0: Ekutianum. 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
0: Keke for
1: you are now the hip life, Jibana, we are Fausano.
0: Oh, be some that I know more foul
1: and now so far.
0: And now, I say, you see, we are not too far.
1: Yes,
0: I dear, you are now say, oh dear. Every more, I say, and while you are almost on me,
1: you know,
0: one who knew Brony Pay, war free. 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
0: wuti now show me before you make am no no pa kire sey
1: o se Samini Batman.
0: Oh, a lawyer, dear.
1: Oh, say,
0: oh, a lawyer.
1: Oh, that's a woman, you told one more, dear children, no news.
0: I am a lawyer, what town, Mammy Brony,
1: Mimini lawyer,
0: Esquire,
1: the McQuire, a bill cry, Mammy.
0: Incoming doctor, PhD doctor, Esquire, papa, Mammy Brony, Sandra Freeboys in town from the USFA. Our town, into the city, I met him. I can't talk about because I met him. I could defend.
1: Oh, sir.
0: It. Oh, yes.
1: And then I meet the main casa.
0: What's
1: the way? Memory, a serving me writer.
0: Memory, my memory is heavy.
1: It was those days. What's that? Go, me, I'm saying, Moogies.
0: Mini Unaoka.
1: Moogies.
0: Oh. Unaoka.
1: Batman. And then the Cobo Nyumbi. I was saying, Kaisa animal wing in a way ready.
0: Oh,
1: Mugis
0: and Batman.
1: Keke
0: for so. Nano yao.
1: Oh, and yes, and Nano ya.
0: Nano yao.
1: Nanoate.
0: Nanoate, no be a noti via noya.
1: Eh, also, Keke, you be a
0: noti via
1: noya. I feel say, Seban Hip Life and Yuma, Keke, you be a with Duma Kutini.
0: Eh, Kwame Dompre of the Ghana Police Service, Nanesika, Medesia, my sweetheart, my newfound love. I am a member.
1: I am a crank. I am a freak. I am a
0: freak. It's an Asika. Bro, I see you. Freak. I am a church. I am a church. I am a church. I am a
1: church.
0: I am a
1: 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I am a
0: church. I am a church. I am a church. I am a
1: church. I am a church. I am a church. I am a church. I am a church.
0: Samini, future Moogies, and the way I saw it. Batman, huh? Batman, where are they? What's it? Temple. I know you are. Okay. 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Okay, copper vehicle 20. Copper vehicle 20. Copper vehicle 20. Now, no, sir, Pokia one of my chow at the park. I'm a pass a metro. Came home, no, say a year, I be bound to know. And I say, Minyan coupon, sumo, I didn't know.
2: Yes,
0: you fancy you. Every pharmaceutical shop, what we are seeing now, Obenya vehicle 20. 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Then our Pomodini, a year, good health always bring joy. 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Oh, daite, what, yeah, say one powerful bracket. Formerly with multimedia, Dom FM to be precise. I see you, the stylish DJ. July born. Eh, min fa kwenye wenye dede ma July bonds kakra, kakra. Ne kashi ako, ka afobo July e kashi ako. We a cancerian, so a kashi ako. Say we a cancer. And as we are July born, we are unique and special. Maybe they be a mekasi July month ni a month be a eh. Who come and talk? I no person made chawa. But now, any me mekasa July, me the best one ma forget it be a. Because a unique and special. Nyanku podi mi baby asa fami na yem no de me buy on the 4th of July. Nyanku pon kreya su chemi mi ankasa to own my own show. So I did me shall say July. Ewo Munti FM no me shall say July. Many bar multimedia asks me shall say July. It's July a unique and special, mommy. Yanko pon su che mi kununu. Ache mi bema yewo ono su July. Ena nyanko pon che ye manu so che ye ma yewo mo match. It's July bonds dear. 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
1: Yes. And then I know what you pepe. 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
0: Yede. 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
0: But nyakupo ya aduma next week I will be here.
1: Oh, yes.
0: And we'll celebrate. We are artists. We are artists, not dummy. Obi be on him for me.
1: Yes.
0: Munga che for me. Son Sambe surprising me.
1: Okay.
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0: Sa me ayese Michael Jackson pia baby asa man for tete she. Heal the world.
1: 101.
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0: Titi anade na eko.
1: 101. E bi din komo na nansem mu Me nim say you start to say to he say e bia to wo okwan ano a
0: bebere bebere
1: ah say potos de bi
0: potos
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0: omo ye potos what road jata
1: Oh, me, oh, there's a beautiful line this year. A quire, oh, it's a portals about why yes, it's a portals, no. In Sutoyana, for a whole running yard, said the other chalk, actual blackboard, so I have a bow.
0: In Sunan Ordney. And this year, Ankasana, meteorologist.
1: Yes.
0: Yeah, don't confuse me. Aerologist and aerologist.
1: And you have about classes.
0: Meteorologist. For no. Omo buy some make can you make boom. Omo can say in sube eden.
1: Ebe topa.
0: And I come share for the prophet.
1: So see in sube topa.
0: Na ye dangerous there ben.
1: Dangerous in sube.
0: Into what type ben sube? I know I eden.
1: No way too.
0: Into more how.
1: Dem na mi batch say e kwan na ya ye na.
0: More how the same.
1: E na sinya ye sapete sui. Enso tana ni na horo so.
0: Titi e kwan said den. E kwan said den.
1: Ana na yin sika nyina na ekwi.
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0: 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And me ya mo kwa ma, me ya mo kwa ma mo. Eyi, mini pay. 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
0: 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Ma se so. Ma se ne Kion. 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
0: Baby, or the Bayer politics, my Tomano, a not industrial area, JR horse,
1: Sakwino,
0: and in a Kion bed demo containing several beds, my
1: dear, a far
0: any bookwashi that as no compedian as no compedian as a Dakuman,
1: the Dakuman, dear, no
0: way, JR. Malcolm, hey, what's a Sakwine if it's all Copuniano?
1: And
0: yet, and Luna. Kion ni de betra
1: obey obey kion de minimum obey
0: next year you call the be your campaign
1: say en soon ye afiance ye di 1.5 years into obey why
0: me dey me ni gidi bia woni mu
1: say onye gidi
0: me waka
1: sa
0: I will say it as it is me ni gidi bia woni mu
1: I will say onye gidi woni mu
0: am the way your budget kion so pa ye nim say kion
1: kion obet nka
0: onye onye MP ya kwa nyoma na
1: obey obey won say MP ship no edi edi nyoma bebre ne nam da bi
0: kion nye MP
1: me ma won fa kion ni mu enye fa
0: kion me to aba ma no
1: and me ma to aba ma no but ya wose onye abotre de ma no
0: me man dey true say wose mitimi love ne be kwa ni ma
1: ye tobo
0: me to me bobia
1: we bisa ne nti ntimi nye
0: o fra na ofa
1: obefa
0: O friend of fire.
1: Obefa ebia na wa e busy. E se won ze position as.
0: O kanko e dia be wa e busy. 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Ama fo anya kwinda.
1: Oh, 101. 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
0: Samantha efia achre inshra asante. 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
1: Pobiman,
0: Pobiman,
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0: Sawam Ruby,
1: Pobiman.
0: Ain't you no more, baby, neighbor, neighbor, send me my quakrama. 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It's Samantha, happy birthday to you. Honorable Samuel Adongo Osu Tie.
1: Oh.
0: Samuel Adongo Osu Tie.
1: So who dear dear tie ni ye?
0: Ah, so me catch and say on ye the needful.
1: Or say Brasam is who tie dear tie ni ye. Special dedication.
0: Last week you ended that Dr. Manfred has said.
1: Dr. Manfred did not say.
0: Say Father's Day, you yes. Tie ye ma.
1: Yes, U tie ye. Uh-huh. 2 year four. Uh-huh. Eshe yon crying. Uh-huh. 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
0: It's Dr. Manfred.
1: It's Doc. Nyamishra bibri. 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So what ya say? Ain't he Dr. Manfred, ye das it.
0: Tis
1: out ye trim me.
0: Into quino abani say no. A yawana said ye
1: me say.
0: So oh yes.
1: A ya one omun ya ye queen we are omuko inspect it a kase queen ya any ye. Because in short, in the answer, Afibia ebe kwan no. The same kwan na Afibia ebe sa kwan no. Oh. 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
0: Make quite in the cemetery, baby. A hoye,
1: any tea, a be a horn your own.
0: Mitty, baby, a quite bar, qua a hagana for me. My first alquine used to be from Reese Junction, Madina Adenta Road.
1: You want to say, hoye,
0: me, quite me, come in him, but Udo Reese Junction, left echo Agboba. Right echo a shallibo trequino.
1: Yeah.
0: Fitty rejunction a shallibo trequino so. Titi.
1: I didn't.
0: Oh, me nim say MPB woha. But me what did he say? So su. And this
1: is an MP for a equina.
0: Now some of my campaign, I'm with
1: you. Well, they say was a woman say a campaign.
0: It's on way. Oh,
1: my young municipal near a district for Nevo.
0: Now, I'm with
1: you. MC is near
0: a money. I am paying MP.
1: Debbie. Hey, now, okay, be near MP. Trino. Let's see, can you have my MP come on for
0: in
1: the old district assembly?
0: My dear, didn't see no more by your politics number say to about my mommy and we
1: have one number.
0: And then I'm going to check.
1: There's a young guy can't because you ain't trying to try a moon yin.
0: Ah, to moon himself would be in
1: trouble. Yes, ah, I saw a couple of banana can occur on print that you can't draw.
0: Tina, mamma, I don't try and my own.
1: Yes,
0: ah,
1: you must soon bear with that. I'm okay.
0: Some in your beer.
1: First thing I know, we are airport. I mean, Nadia, and it's almost a month with me.
2: Jim FM.
0: It's a moon airport.
1: It's a young airport. And an idiot. Ain't he a quaint yardy?
0: And when I phone him,
1: maybe what over video ha.
0: Mammy, be na me phone me, dem
1: in Zumi, in the airport, and he, me whom we are Thomas. So, me wait to a chimney, you beer.
0: Now, that damn
1: your bar home fearful.
0: It's
1: a sip, sitter.
0: Anti na sana okachi ra oyin.
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1: 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E o da bi, ye we bi mu ha meware o. 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
0: Aware aye free mu na mu dwane abe.
1: E no no ye wo po o case.
0: Me, yes I woman na me ko ba.
1: Oni wo ma nsua fo mo da so tin nsuo so. 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
1: And they all know, yeah, mana. 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I'll tell you, talk on them with the Shenabag, me, Jana Quino.
0: Met me, me, yeah, be that, yeah, but met me.
1: Ah, okay. And also, you.
0: Me, met me.
1: And then I won't know, wait me, a kilo mind was that side, say.
0: Oh, yeah.
1: Unye bi afa na emohwe wonso yi.
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1: Okay. And you are very necessary.
0: Me hu se be ma no e mo ame so ma te se obua obi foforo.
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0: a memo muchiti, Who your bar worry for? 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
1: Your bag of fun on us with the same thing.
0: Besides, I mimic away. And yes, Sabby, you may call me Benyan, me, Missia Memo, Missia Memma Sabby. One shall no more your potting and say me couldn't cry. But and ya no, I'm a shay. Me couldn't draw a mishay.
1: Okay.
0: And it said obe boa me and I'm share.
1: Okay.
0: Me nim say me kun so sia ma o me yapotin SPC tat say me. But me dear ne say o di me dear me need ni bed den.
1: Ebe ma. Mhm.
0: O ti say me kun me dear me yansa say me ne wo ya ade na me ye wa ade po a. Frɛ me na ne me tena say enko kan wo baabi.
1: Mhm.
0: O fon me na me frɛ wa ma me attention no na ne me nka.
1: Mhm.
0: Because wo ma me attention 1 2 3 a ebe escalate.
1: No, so soon a problem.
0: And then any problem.
1: One say, 101, dear Bakuan, Miss Mehun, Ewa Wadim, communication.
0: Thank you.
1: Communication, no.
0: Thank you.
1: You're one sided.
0: Thank you.
1: And a communication, no. A the mode of communication is another thing. So what I say, and see, Awadim, no, yin yin, I, ye guinea say, a BSS say near yeno. Nemboom. A coin, I be far so I am way I been here different, and I win so I been here different.
0: Yeah,
1: and see, at a point I was say a compromise. Near shall baby, send ye be a bit me do baby, I yes, say ye do no. Menu dear, begin say, and nipper be bray one yintia umuja mawadia.
0: Yeah,
1: and same people how to cry because I know where you are, and yard yes, say uja uja uja uja wadia. So what you say, and see, a be oha anka ye wa. 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
1: can straight usro
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1: na ade ne na so
0: sabi wanyini but e futuo de mama uno enye futuo a ebe boa wo
1: yeah
0: en obi nso wo ha me de de bia me ka se awade mu nsem the first person I bet me ne di won komo e your partner
1: na what if say o call it o partner na o ma o listen here
0: me ka for what the what if no say if e free ho a
1: partner ma o listen here
0: so free ho a e say e timi si say e free ho a
1: call for me to know
0: ma listen here o ma o listening here me no so e bi wo ha won e man ni meme ni nyina ye di for side no
1: yeah
0: enye the problem no na senior ye sifa present problem no ene ye problem no so what I say
1: yeah
0: enti ebi wo a senior ye besifa ka asem no
1: ene ye man ni ye problem
0: no no no be ye problem enti enye se wo be ka se eh na eh ukuran physical to work for job money na e dey wo kwai ye dey ni ebe die
1: so addressing
0: the problem you know say what this
1: but so titi most mostly no
0: e be do ho no
1: answer na oba so
0: e be e say wo hu say e bi a wo yi sika na abonten
1: so yi ha
0: na so nyi wo fie enti e no no so so so no 101
1: na me share the omo
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1: na now ni we say
0: wawade e
1: krofo bi wa ha e yo mo de so bi aware bi
0: oh yes they just they are so excited say
1: when
0: you megu ase na ososo yaka say ososo wo ko e na
1: and yeah the one be fi
0: that is it but unim say most of times san krofo ni yo mo e ni o mo nam
1: na na wan mu yo
0: yes
1: wan bi
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1: and I worry so I won't come on sem.
0: Answer
1: now we go ask him a cha bonti na be man na oba ni ma ho kwai. 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
0: Ene no so kra.
1: Na unim say sebita fracha titi. 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
0: Eno no e the problem.
1: 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It's kwa ebe fa so a omo ni be se no ni a no omo be se wan so na ye obi ya kra se me kunu wari radio presenter wo din ti se me
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3: Hello, sister Pokia. Kion, catch ready, say. Kebu and Wallace are you better quine and also Kahoni, a
0: gentleman,
3: and a Kebu and Wallace is school in senior year can pay a man. Untran and you measure.
0: Oh, I know your oversight.
3: The pouch of Parakino.
0: I know your oversight. Yes, okay. So, yes, we are sad. The ain't say I at Swaba, Eddie Mark, Yon, and also so. So, I just say, and you'll be a canny, Obey, Obey Munya with Germano, Obey, Obey Yamit, Yamit,
1: Oshami, Brahmia, Oshami Brahminia, Menka pencil you.
0: Oh, yes, sure.
1: Me a pencil,
0: oh, pencil, Cacra,
1: pencil, you ho,
0: Cacra be,
1: there be that. Hey, a tattoo, na my, na awo. I wore him my brows. I wore a taboo allergy.
0: And they're permanent.
1: Permanent.
0: Oh, God.
1: Well, a better for better 1, 2, 3 years. And sana, a fade.
0: Oh, sir.
1: And I wore him my brows, even. Brows even a more allergy tabura. 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Ko, I wore him a... Na kwaye ewa alaji tabura. 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
1: 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Awo TikTok. 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
0: Yeah. That's him.
1: Ake be make up. Obi wa ha unne nim physically and ho ye fe so de bia na person ye attachment obey ye makeup ye aye ni mu shada ye fe ye makeup no so ye bi no so de to try ampo e bi mu amu ye greed you
4: Jennifer
1: my
0: darling e ma no mu ye mbibia o mo mafo mo hwene
1: e ma no so ye e ma no ye
0: mo ko
1: e ma no so feeli
0: mo
1: e ma no feeli o mani
0: mo abasa
1: mo e ma no so ye. Hey, Benghazi to the whole yase. I miss you, bro. We are umpa.
0: We are baby. A
1: mamma no so ye. A mamma no so copper 6 packs, 8 packs, or more pe. A mamma no so fillet fillet or more hip dip. A mamma no fillet or money more money more to tom. Send a wound in our fine lines as 30 bay. Aha, miss a met mako fillet. But once I made my body in sage, me new one, I'm sir. One, I'm a body is sagging and I am normally more fillet or money. But titty. O feel when in 2 years time, we bet it's a horror because every 2 years we are so feeling, yes, sir.
0: O bet it's a and you also, mama, and on me say,
1: Nepal, Tommy, so who feeling when you say, F, Mimi, to wait,
0: Mimi, because I say, oh, mama, you know,
1: Nepal, Tommy, to answer Mimi knows me winning at time, me knows bridge warfare,
0: but F,
1: AF, F,
0: and Yankopon, here, I see Pukia, Mammy, but we enter all mount.
1: Manu, put
0: and go with and go with you.
1: I'm off for one, Mano.
0: And I'm more clean if I become.
1: I beat ye. Tell me, Konya, Papa, be a person by radio, so you can have person or also, yeah, a customologist, a customologist. Hey, mommy, I do my family, I'm the tree. What's that? So, yeah, cosmetic, yeah, cosmetology. And Mano.
0: The cosmetology, say, no, I'm a makeup name.
1: And so, Muniano, we are cosmetic surgery near the
0: other. Say, you're a different opportunity for
1: BBL for near the more term. Okay, back up, Papa. No, person by program, it's not person, demi, almost friendly, baby, sir. Or demi, yeah, this year. Now, Miss May. And when they on your nose bridge, you know, no, so nose bridge, obey my ear, I'm a bridge, may come young Casamasamo, maybe I'm going to be but mama, me nose, no, a pitcher, nighty, I'm fine, pa, and I'm so sir, and I'm so yo, just say, so just say, or chairman, never want to put the metama catamini again, but me, the uncle, ya chummy, no, the mea ye, show, say, Miss McCrap, my bay, me nose bridge, and I did. And I mean, one thing about me, because
0: for your Michael Jackson.
1: Me one thing about me, me call hospital crap. If I'm even in pain, now doctor mommy drew be an answer, so my mommy drew be a me go instantly. And when the side effects of the medication, that is me. It's all cast and I'm going to go go side effects, you know. One could you be on me, yeah. And yes, but a bet once I had nose bridge, you know. There be answer again, yes, see the mecano. Once I know, it's never been when he into a drone filano. And from Ako go anymore, a bit blind.
0: No. Ako go drooping.
1: It's a bit my go blind by doing, sir. But you'll be out a bit money, yeah. You were experts, I'm winning your pass.
0: Experts,
1: oh, yes, I'll be there.
0: And you won't clean on money, Papa, when Eddie.
1: Titi, Mary dear, Papa, no, I frame me up to Namasem,
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0: Oh, the anger, oh, the anger, Joe, but I'm the easy one.
1: What I say, it's only my background, you baby, I'll feel bad. 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
1: Yes, we are calculator.
0: Odi ti ma se mo. 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
1: Asema to.
0: 101. 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
0: E se ma fa calculator. Says boy, Miss Adam is calculating mini bi. As Adam is the calculator, there is 12 CDs. You say saying
1: 12 CDs, 1 CD 20 pesos.
0: I say many as 12 CDs. Hey, that's a mini. Now, me hot trimmy. Now, feel me won't be only, and I'm kind of no. And today, be answer some to a new better was some any new be mount
1: a foot to
0: a
1: wing in your
0: very necessary.
1: A wing your pa. Obebet mama
0: out of the frustration you know out of the frustration you know a footwear buyer a soundy okay and say minimum papa bi wa
1: my
0: uncle ni enko e bi sa
1: to kwa bible there na say bible no kwa for
0: odi etie masem 101 mi wura ho no
1: aha
0: e di nkomo no mi feel na my spirit a drop it na me say I will not come here again.
1: And I will say a bumpire. What bumpire cleanse on here?
0: Oh, my bumpire.
1: Because I will walk out there. There. The people near show and they come straight to.
0: In fact, yeah, and he said, man, twas one yard any beam.
1: Ah, spirit.
0: And he decided, say, my boca, no my day, which you are calculating. If you will, Sanya Mano, a idea, mini sanctophone will be assigned power. But the past a mid one a moon. Because experience me nya ho no kirem ze han yemi fie
1: han yo fie han yo fie maya thanks for watching thanks for liking to maya me ankasa me ba rentu a ma me akua rentu a reta ewuku of the dobsu ministries on our war ministries and our war police fashion police papa obi aboa oba no ho akono no ho fe outside police woman Inspector papa. I first is now a chief inspector who go college. Now police for no go college, you know. Chief inspector is for no. Mm. Mamu pass say ya chicho mumu. Mamin chi IGP. Joe my inchi IGP.
0: IGP.
1: IGP call Pakistan once I make concern. Makodiaba. One impenfo kuku da mamuda security agencies ya no muni ya ku chie mu call meeting kwa ye juma woho. 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It's IGP, ye chow. Na me chow say, and I make cow say, Uncle Poyadoma. Saturday, me birthday. IGP, Pokia 101, me say, Uncle Poyadoma, Saturday, me birthday. What do you mean, Peshe? Inviting me, baby.
0: Open pie bo.
1: IGP, what do you mean, Peshe? But there, why ya mammy, Nano? Miss Ren Uncle Ponso in Shrow. 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
0: Enay, the Awayama Pukia 101.
1: I be a cow, cacao.
0: I be a coming. Nana Cassia and Ancasa by be Baba coming. Ah, Jesro. Enay Pukia 101, and this idea a empire. A dear beer, your material, your physical, your tangible. My name is Jinana Nemu. In Pamcho, and Famoso. 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
1: uji birthday nyoma ni
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1: IGP 5 birthday birthday
0: yeah on fancy me so there on hwe be kira kwan o ma invitation me ba
1: ba
0: yes
1: Adom FM.
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1: Where can happiness so your producer?
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1: Emmanuel mania ofi ania uno producer o
0: mo. 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
1: Aha.
0: Misrew.
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0: Fama me.
1: Aye IGP.
0: Obia wa chede bia de ba 101. 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
0: Vehicle 20.
1: Nana ya wata. O send the blog ne be bro.
0: Onfambre me.
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1: Debida. 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Daniel Nana ya wata of the Joy Industries.
0: Nti onfambre me.
1: O say or the blog ne be bro.
0: Onfa blog ne
1: me. O so de mi birthday bia o ma mi blog.
0: Okay.
1: It was say se sadia or the blog ne
0: be. Onfambre me.
1: Nana. Mm-hmm. Say abo odua wo bi birthday so da o de fabrete ti
0: me secretary birthday nko aya ti hun secretariat me ene meda no enti bibia wo ho bia no me pa mo che mo fam in fact me fear me ko Mr. Hayford o na
1: the Lodge Tavern.
0: The Lodge Tavern.
1: The Lodge Tavern.
0: The Lodge Tavern.
1: The Lodge Tavern.
0: Mr. Hayford, Papa.
1: Oh, I never could be a day.
0: It's a movie. You're not going but still, you're
1: going to. And one of them, I'm
4: Jim
1: FM. You know my camera. I don't have a Piaga, Piaga.
0: Yes, ma, Kwame's here. OPD now. I'll see your name.
1: But Kwame's here. So, my birthday now.
0: Yes,
1: Tony bed you.
0: Yes, Saturday.
1: Into uni mo PD and Yankopo Adam on the 4th of July.
0: Oh, no, so say, oh, yeah, the manner. Into weekend, ye.
1: Omunia ever more
0: present, Biani, a Biamu, Biana, Mijina, a year, sir, Minkrof, woman, we are, I'm hiding your name. Kwame, see, I will PD. And a Pugia 101.
1: Pugia Wendy.
0: Wendy, Papa.
1: Hey,
0: Auntie, say, oh, we be the massa, and Crof, woman, here. My pamucha, Mumfam Remy.
1: Mon frère,
0: Kwame Nsia de, ne de ne de, be de mensaka enye ye.
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0: Yapon.
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Ernesto DJ so boy echi domas DJ. In pay for our multimedia dwumeku amama ye ho kwan a kwesiade wie bia ye de mo kasa dwumadie.

0: 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Ewa adom 106.3 FM. So don't shake.
1: Jim FM.
0: Don't shake. 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

0: For from Jerry Justice, my issue is a few coins Monday to Friday from 3 to 6 p.m. Now say, you are too munching. You bet you are empire, and you are too hopeful. Tuesdays, there are confessions. You are a counselor, you are a DCSC, and you are bravo.
1: One morning, you call a demo hope. You call now, they were making love. Since that time, you know, up to now, better is the 15th year out of 11 days. Very wrong.
0: As I get a sports juice, so there are many now, say, I'm performing any crime of body. A demo was serious.
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1: A brand one yason, a man no brimun yedruno. 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I didn't see what
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5: Abosomen crank one two. A move on sense in the
6: a free brow, Baba Fefro, or be war, a watchy, and send the brain a sea woman. Now, so, so we see a yin saying, any a war who named ya. A boom, oh, a foe, ho, a foe, ba, and unty, and a quassia the way, and a quassia the beer, and you ran on what she would see a yin saying, any a war, a wadum, 106.3 FM. What you may dear, Mono, Yane, a bin for a wapening when you say, any a woman, a dinkomo.
7: Miss Curry did yet. 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I'm showing you across two sides with me about what you
6: be doing, dear fear. Amanqua, Tamaklo, Tikwasia, the way she am a Wadum 106.3 FM. Ni say near war, Obe war

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0: awards. Say, you know, I'm convinced for it in your idea. Yes, you beat me idea, a chair so. And Nuntina, okay, the Zilla, Ghana, Nicosia, England, said, Namin, your surprise because convinced for not asset piece in at all. And Nuntina, coach, car say, if you be do Argentina for no, not the kind of morale be a bar, you beat me, Cardia, Cosia, Argentina. Now, say, you can't qualities are Portugal players from Paridino or more squad than Argentina is here. So, Okosia Spina, Spain is here, players from Kutano. So, we messy factor if you Argentina team ma. Argentina won't mean come and for mon compare Spain. France out, say, may your casement team be our favorite. I'll go for France because of the materials or money by this World Cup. Won't mean for Argentina team, and in as much as Omo and the defending champions, no, won't mean for Omo to Tosa countries. I mean, when I said starting
1: Colombia, you beat me.
0: Colombia and Yetima Ghana, I've been just straight walkover. I might be honest. On say, sir, Americans, you know, Omoni Ghana, Ibibia, even Omo culture, Bibia, similar. Say you can hold in crom holding chair. They can play over 300 minutes our mumbre. And we'll be a show against Portugal because hey Ghana Yako can't talk a chain and I say Yako you see a pair a dear for but I think you know we share something in common. Your style of play Bibia is similar. So said the coach tactically ni understanding ni know how. Game no more soon. I think it beat me a map. You have some strategy beer. It beat me. I qualify at the expense of Colombia for also. And yeah, easy job. And I say, Omo, near the weaker side, say, Omo, Portugal better than Omo. But I mean, I'm sure live after Portugal. Say, if you won't buy a coin, this say, it me a go pass it. Colombia, yeah, cost Switzerland. Switzerland, I honor compare. Switzerland to ABA, Spain, and now France. No one can say ABA, they're here now.
1: Okay, Colino, my main question is, so nafe, mene, former Blasters captain, former Blasters player, former Blasters head coach, and they say, Uko, eye Kenya mpatemua. Juma, coach, ne akwa kwa ye, ohodia ma, guma hiya no. Eye, Juma, sunkukra. Na we former Hasufuk head coach, former Kotoko head coach, enti ne pedigree no, eya dia, wasrupa, enye fedia gro. Yo, coach, Charles Kwabena Akuno, ewo ahumana susike akuno, yenine eni inkomo. Coach, yema akwaba diba sempe FM, so na pomti sayin.
2: I'm not a good person. I don't want to forget about those I work with. Kobe Mensah, Benu, and Kofi. I'm in a Juma Pawaye, and I think that's a good result.
1: Okay. Yebo Monsu Abasupa, Mo Aye Juma. Coach, I will walk up, you see. Ghana yabo group stage no awie de di kan African countries no 10 countries and a koye at least ba kopɛ na e ba afie 9 a qualify and no chew say Africa say say no the pedigree in world football na sasa Africa modern ba the best yebo world cup no say say the e kɔ nanim
2: of course according him because I think even before they gave the 9 10 slots, you know. Now we're doing well, but now you are seeing your baby. And this one, you are improving. When you are talking to or playing against teams like playing top European teams, Germany, and Abbey Coast, at a point in time, you didn't see the difference because tactically, Ivory Coast were also clever and doing well. Senegal as well. When they played the big names like France, in the first half, you couldn't see the difference. Only there, in the second half, no. A little bit of focus, the guy. So, in all fairness, I think the African teams are doing well, and they've been doing well for quite some time. But now they understand what to do at every given time, and I think Ghana has shown that good example. And then it's good.
1: Okay. And the African teams, no, yeah, dear. Coach, Yemra, your group, Emra group, number two, Hono. As I pick England a free group no more. In terms of World Cup performance with the Croatia, Ebe Kaho, ABNS, Ghana, Abated, and Sana, Panama, Minim with the third position in Ghana D, and against England, against Croatia, against Panama, Borne, Cosno. Sena obisi asesi, I mean, timwa, wabo pain, wakuchi pain, and after Mranti si akano, what assessment, ewe you group in the performance you put in apono.
2: I think we played three matches, and within three matches, and the year analysis two was similar, one was a bit different. And in all that, no, I think we did very well. You look at African teams, you know, in general, Ivory Coast, Senegal, and the rest, no, Cape Verde, you know. But when you talk of discipline,
1: hello, coach.
2: Done very, very well.
1: Coach, you might want to mean, can
2: I am too, Kabra.
1: I am saying, line a call off until now come back when it comes to discipline. And I say, Bani say, discipline.
2: When it comes to discipline, you can speak well of Ghana. Out of the African team, you know, the work ethic, and not just one person, but collectively as a team. How to defend and play the ball without play the game without the ball. When you don't have the ball, how you squeeze the area and make it difficult for the opponent. And not just 45 minutes, but 90 minutes of the game. You can clearly say Ghana have shown that discipline. Because Senegal played France. I'm doing this analysis for you to also see. They played very well in the first half, but in the second half, they conceded goals. Ivory Coast, when they met Germany, you saw at a point in time, you couldn't see the difference. It's almost both teams are all on the same level. But it didn't last. It got to the latter part of the game and they lost focus. Ghana has not shown that. Ghana has shown a lot of discipline, a lot of work ethics. Everybody is doing what it takes for the team to win. It's more about the team and making that effort. Well, the two matches on board, and then you got to the last game, which was yesterday against Croatia. You saw that, now we also want to play. And we were attacking. And it looked like Croatia were rather the ones doing that. You saw at the point in time when we lose the ball, the connection in terms of defensive, the dynamics. You know? And clearly, I think Ghana, we've done well. Even yesterday's match, our style of play changed a little bit, but we still did very well, especially in the second half, we were more in control, trying to attack and all those things. So both teams in here, but which gave us the results? The two matches, England and Panama. So it gives us a rough idea of what to do going forward. And it's clear. And I'm sure the coach who has done so well, the period of time, no far team, no, and where he's taking them to, I think it's been great, been wonderful. It shows the level of understanding of the game, the experience of Awanya, the past few decades of what has been the World Cup. He knows what to do, and it's been very, very, very good.
1: Coach, sir, over here, your group now, Edu Babino, you did first, and you're called third best place teams, no? But you did second, you're called Toronto. Yeah, Kusia, Roberto so second. That's a group in a group K, Portugal. Afay your player Thomas Partey and Sue and Kobe. And Tiaba and Akoye lose, but yeah, Kusia, Colombia, Partey and Kobe. So you avoid the Portugal, but you avoid the Anuntina, and also play Roka Cry when a game against Croatia and Mahodin and Timian Kosrosa.
2: You and I will not be able to say that because we are not in control of the team. The coach who is in charge of it knows exactly what he wants to do, what he wants to play, who he has to use at a good time. And if you know you are certain about the qualification or whatever, there's also a chance for you to give others the chance to play. Maybe you were saying this because other players were given a chance. This is a tournament, and every match there means a lot. Every match there means you have to be prepared. Preparation is very, very important. And I also push, also entrust the team to trust in their preparation. And that's what they've done so far, and it's looked good. But you and I will not be able to assess this and say, oh, because we are going to Canada and we want to lose and all that. I've heard this conversation. I am not in a position to answer this question.
1: Oh, okay. Coach, they say any Colombia and Ecuador. Minikasu nka meeting Portugal mu eye eminu su meeting Colombia eye okay with the two teams no Portugal dey any omasia but ana emfa meeting Colombia no beka say e hono eye kakra a chen say Portugal ye ko yi na nka say bia ye ti di second nka beko kwesi om.
2: Oh well, I don't see that. I think we have a coach who understands what to do at every given time, every moment. I don't man be ano the wisdom in the game, what he has to do. He's seen the players, his own players, the opponents, how they play. And he's very sure, certain. Every tactical player out there, Babian, is because he assesses the opponents very well. When we played England, we saw England play Croatia. They were fantastic. They were in control. Would you say the same when they met us? Yeah, of course, no. And so the coach knows exactly what to do. He will have a method, a strategy, an idea of how to play Colombia. Whether it's Portugal or Colombia, you have an idea as to how to do. And I'm sure, very certain, say, meeting Colombia, the headache is not say team New Year's Eve. The headache is the preparation. How we prepare, how we make sure you destroy their style of play, their way of play, and frustrating them. And because we are good at that, you know, and that is what matters. Not too much of the name. Yes. They might have the players, they might have the names, but, you know, we don't even know Colombia like we know
1: Portugal.
2: England.
1: Okay.
2: No, England. When we're going to meet England, I know because we are all deceived by the premiership. Hey, this, that, rice and all those things.
1: Yeah.
2: The quality is we could control them. We could play better, you know. And in the same way, I think, by now, our good coach has an idea of Colombia and how they play, and he put up a strategy. The strategy, that means we'll make sure we go through that phase.
1: Coach, when you say Colombia, at least a opposition, are very tough, I say Ghana, are very careful?
2: You have to be careful with every opponent. Even Panama, you know, we didn't have much information about Panama. So going into that game, you got to be careful. You got to be careful. For me, it was so important that we won that match. And that is what I said. We have to start well. That gave us the momentum to go into England's game and do well. You know, I strongly believe that we've done well by qualifying to the next level. The next stage, I reckon, is not easy because there's been people who have been asked to go home because they didn't do well. Those who are there are those who matters most before we go to the next level. So it's very, very important. It's key as to how we go into this game. It's key for us to prepare very well. We must believe in our preparation. We must believe in what the coach is saying because he's been there, he knows, and that is who is the one who has taken us to this level. So that we have a common understanding as to what to do. When you function very well from the beginning of the game, you get a momentum, you are good to go. It gives you that idea. You are very confident. You know, when we played England in the first half, when they came back in the second half, you saw the English team. They were not themselves.
1: Yeah.
2: Because everybody assumed, oh, by first half, 20 minutes time, Ghana lose, Ghana SA. It was more for them than us. And we were determined. We were serious. We were very disciplined. And we believed in the preparation that what they've done, what the coach has told them. You clearly saw, this is something behind something. Somebody is telling them what to do, and they are collectively doing it effectively, and it helped. And we got the results we needed, the necessary results we needed. And then we were even denied a penalty.
1: Yeah.
2: You know, so we should believe in that preparation. We should believe in the boys. And for that fact, they've done well to get to this level. When they were getting into this tournament, I think maybe few are those who believed in them. You know, we didn't really well. Can we win against Croatia? Can we win against England? Hey, the premiership is easy where we are. We are good to go. And so I'm believing their preparation, knowing that the day we play Colombia.
1: That's a Friday in US and Saturday in Ghana.
2: Yeah. we'll do well and qualify.
1: Okay. Coach, you jam wako na World Cup way or the compare 2022, 2018 and 2014 yeah. Unse with the players about the various clubs about Champions League nene and no. Unse World Cup way improvement ne was through. Messi 3 matches was 6 goals setting record so far. 18 goals ewo World Cup ni muni ade no time to score a World Cup no. Unse emrante no ne with the characters no mujina pitch no so omo eye dwuma no with omo coaches
2: they are doing very very well. Tactically we are very smart. Teams have been very very clever. An example of the fact that we will be seeing more African teams in the next level. The other thing is that goals have been scored in a very positive way, and records are meant to be broken. If today we are doing that, we thank God, and I believe that there will be a lot of improvement till the tournament comes to an end.
1: Coach Siki Akuno, coach, and you made it, Yedasi, Sawania Sempa 94.7 FM, Madrid, Chunkomo. Na former Brekum Chelsea head coach, Christopher Enin, and Samates head coach, Osu Chiao Senior, Yami Enkan, why Juma, what new team no, Ewo, Goma here?
2: I wish them all the best.
1: Coach Yadasi, anti former Blasters captain, former Blasters player, and former Blasters head coach, CK Akuno, and Yenino Eddie Nkomono, on a Sempa 94.7 FMT. Yabon Komobi, Yabon Komobi. Maminko, teacher, Pia, Sutia Pia, Adama, Bonitona, SEMA, Ama, Tifonsu, Ebem Nafia, Kobeko, Kajinka, Twansana, Tifonsu, Abba, with Ghana. Your group no any money ma yabo so far.
3: Yeah, so too coach Charles Akono and Eddie and the bro for Papa to me say interview the bro from Kwa Wayadi on so Java Befa Blaster coach coaching job neka crowd nim senye a humanity. Na where the Ubibeka said the job day ground. So to whom say ja yeah juma e de yeah fem ntino iti FM ye nim de echo. In terms of Ghana Blaster, you know, matches, ne qualifications, ne and once and some. Maybe I see a senior man for a Jew, meaning you are the window, say, you lose and right a match, you know. But I quack, say, and call for and shed that and how amo, name mono, omo de asher to amo, Eddie train
1: Colombia,
3: Eddie, I train Colombia, ubia de nasem. At all, blame game no, ubiam per se, or besha CCCA. Na, maybe come as no, my main fa akwenye suna, membo team nankasa, management members near the adi, abaso. 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Carlos Correa's Ebano, Meno, me one of the Crofua, I wasn't happy with, you know, calling him, say, and Kombi Tiki Blaster team, no, at that point in time, no, I'm not saying, say, the performance and any ni mumu no na mi huni se e breni ye den isa tina e thought senka you know coach Otuado would have maintained the team nanka ye shedye or de beko akwa kusi diaba na nanko fo susu ye ni se World Cup we de we should forget it because group na ye we find ourselves in it no you know we should forget about you know the this World Cup say at least no ye mo Otuado nkombra na ye shed the outcome program no na team no ye emfa obi foforo no ntumi prepare team no adequately for you know our next tournament but ye nkomkom nyankopon adom e na o campaign for akoma ena omwankasa decide ye in conclusion no 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share tournament na sene ye nyina ye sene na meka no ye nim performance other teams no you know oma ho den when he talk of you know club level omo omobo EPL ni adia dia in terms of other matches club or all the tournaments now around the world now ye yina ye nim you know their performance and what they can do ni adia dia but now akwa say Ghana Blaster no a lot of people didn't have that kind of strong hope no in them say on betimi aye good performance yes yen sha see with Panama yene Panama shia ye no na sene na kutika kono eka no na we didn't know much about you know Panama those who have dive into you know the kind of statistics and other things na the new say Panama enye team bia ehojo even though their first appearance near the sene na near my keka kono people think say at least no even though say Ghana Blaster ye beat me etria from so but not that expectation say ebe so cheaper for them say ye beat me etria from so anyhow that ebe game ni bekwa kusi but yesha asie no na coach no with his own tactical way no ohun se no this team no enye team bia ehojo nti no ono ankasa the own ideas e ko say the guys should play that kind of you know defensive mechanism no to be shimu a lot of formation are na obon e do be bia to mu say yes on paper no obetima catch us obo 433 ba be kum no na akwa akoye 631 e bi obo before you know e be do baby na akwa akoye 541 inti na akwa akoye se one 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yenso ni ye yade ye players ni bi ebo bo other clubs no and talking about Antoine Semenyo na ono ayo Man City asene na Colina Ekano do we must say people think say ono kwani the key player so far na World Cup material in terms of Ghana squad now, you know, your woman, but obia on the perception and any decision ultimi eden it take it. But me to me, no, me who say it do be a lot of people were accusing the team, but me metina be bina now was accusing say and can say senka coach in a beam at that point in time. No, me and Casa metina see any was match, no, yeah, your ball draw 1-1. No, and who say no, that is where I said it here. Say the coach, no, knows what he's doing, and with the boys, no, they know what they are doing. Baby or granting interviewer. Otimika say yes, the game is very tough, but I psyched the mindset of the players no. Oye Penny oni Alex Ferguson muni na ye juma da ye nim de wayo ewo Manchester United. This coach ye obia onu ne nyefu edu baby enya fi no ba baby ska onu no edu baby a oye den o pe din dia ma onu ankasa ne ho ne ne ma ne busua. 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In conclusion pese me kire se Ghana fo e di yensa ni yɛntɔkwa ni adeade no ahyɛ fridge mu ɛde prepare, you know, Colombia match, you know. But your best friend, Ukraine, that one near can, and dress at all. Meet the TV, who name me real, who name me beautiful. In fact, I was home alone in my room, and I was shouting, screaming, and I know some neighbors, you know, will be angry at the way I was shouting. In terms of, you know, Jordan Ayew, I'm not sitting, I will not sit here to, you know, to speak against Jordan Ayew. Say, Nejuma Oye ni Sweni. Yes, Ghana for Yenin Ayenim Jordan Ayew, do bet me aye. In terms of penalty shootout and other things, new style of play, no, or yadi. But I think, say, a bread do say Jordan, it should be up and doing, because the way the people are talking about Jordan is getting too much. Many to me, no, I'm not saying say Jordan a bad player. He is good, yes, but comparatively, no, Ushe the striking role Kakra woho and yes so much. But in terms of Ushe Asamoah, when Asamoah Gyan was in the team now, and Emra, Yeni Germany near the Adikwa Kushiana, Utum Asamoah Gyan, yes, born a offensive, no, but the way a man Asamoah Gyan be see that tells you, say, this guy knows what he's doing. But your best friend, now we needed the people obi obi to me this speed. I say, Gabe, no, what's the boy now? Make sure, say,
4: now, what did we call it?
3: Yeah, the big call, say,
4: someone can type now, because we're turning here, then I know. See, yeah, the big call there.
3: To ABR, to expectation of some people, no, they might think, say, we didn't go into the tournament, no, with that kind of Asamoah material. So too, before you bring some kind of material, no, na Ghana Blaster, you do Bembesobia, as I see a 2 year bull, then we should need to take our time to reach there. I will not sit here to say Asamoah is better off than all of them, even though say they were Asamoah and then a ball bunny blaster I could do, you know. But me Jordan Asam Namaka say, me Niniani de dear you, and I like the dear you so much. I'm not saying say the family they are not
4: good. Oh, but said there should be an improvement.
3: Look at Abedi Pele ne papa. Maestro, they were maestro Timmy Gibbo, Timmy penetrated through, and here a new born, said to Yanni Christian.
4: As you Pele, and as you are you, did they
3: are you, Nina, if he the same family law,
4: but you know, free
3: me, only 19 yape, no mono, she said to Mimi say, and Mammy Mikoskuno. Say me teach any tray at your board as well. Otrivia, I can say they are right the same as it is. I know of Abedi Pele, Mabene Kakra, and Amabe Jordan Ayew, ni Dede Ayew, Makosho Mo matches, Ewo Field, and Nya Daddy, in terms of, you know, kind of control, Nya Daddy. Ye bestre, and ye han kwang, and ye betina kabi bi se, ye too fan with ye. Sabi, upe se uku enima, and se uti dien pini foye de eka, u de Ghana fwa jini, no makuma, any edin, edi agro, uku social media handles and other things. A lot of people are complaining about Jordan Ayew, and some of us that like him, ye pen as no, ye bet me a canon. You should take it in a good face, and say so money buffu, ye best re nyankupo ya duma, ye ni a ye Colombia and a kwakobo. Yes, crucial match, no, a kwa se Ghana phonos ye can be do be a yen blame yankasa yon. Ye pe blame game dodo. Ye see ye bo defensive so much, yen be a game no, and pra nyanku padum ye timi be a game no, ye ni crucial ye den ebo. But ye wine and a de bo, a beso bo mu a penetrate. She fatal ishahaku, or by she send a no this speed a remun. Ye best coach no so, and a make se main kase. Allegedly, Ebia or Sheda and Ulusu matching, that's fine. Until I make us say, Ghana for your dear seminar, then I say, your bottom any year train and coupon yarduma, the next game now you be bono. Say, ye be moi, say, blame game ni bechasia. The kind of mistakes we need to do on Cassancho because Andrew now was expecting say, Asante, Ebebum, now could this speed bed, Ebeshim. So, Hene and Koya na play and obo 1, 2, 3, and Koya, you should let him sit down. And we need people who push up, you know, into the 18 moon. Net in conclusion is a two. You name sir asampa multimedia question. Players no say if BBB see what park as well, they should make sure say on best of game no, they should fight for their rights. And so we jana
4: everyone unstoppable.
3: Oh man cassette and make a protest on the foot of play. Yeah, that's what I'm saying. No, make us say ABR just game now in the course of the game no, who could protest, you have to stop it. Now what Kasacho say, no, they should go and check the VAR. Because mistakes you are saying, ref is no. Send in your mouth to make calculating matches now. Send in your no. I said they were, you know, against us so much. And then he said, they may make and say, your best Ghana Blaster, your Omunyiro Muhumaye.
4: Okay.
3: Now, Bibianyek.
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1: 0302216545 0302216546 na fe unso aba na Mary ai madam fubaku wa won ta fo miensa na from nana ya safu aka olympensin nana ya safu ewa abso kan ose ni junior brother eni na ese ni junior brother 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
5: 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What I say. 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What a wrestling now qualification. What does it? Top club players in Ugano, San Jose. It is not a yellow sweat, no. Samanana or one more. Samanana or no one more born of San Jose. And then I got you. Jordan Kwan as one day when they come up for it will be an or did you Jordan? And I said, Tim, you're cutting me now, I said. Oh, my God.
1: But as a next strike, I'm going to go on one set. And that's the Arafat phobia. And the Arafat phobia, and so dear, and they, or the Abba, and no, Mamin Kona, Femin Kofo, and so, Eddie, or Sampa 94.7 FM, I do 106.3. We didn't maybe a Kasafi. Yes, sir.
6: Yes, I'm a DJ, I'm a Kasafi.
1: DJ, I'm a Kasafi. DJ, I'm a Kasafi.
6: you can walk a five grammar and I want to say, man, grammar to media. So this has been the address, no? And I said, quick, it's no more good job, who thinks you are quick and said, yeah, we'll get the business at the minute and you're going to.
1: Menasi Bobinsu and Twasso. Asempa 94.7 FM 0302216545. We didn't maybe I can say for Asempa FM sini.
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1: Hey, intelligent.
7: Yes, sir.
1: Young boy.
7: I have a question here, Kaya, Mr. Oh, see, your friend is not someone you know, because they're not the Bikoyana.
1: Yeah, the Bikoyana.
7: Because you need to tell me. We don't have it. Anybody. Yes. And I strike a big deal more than strikers of a Samajan type not have it is an annual. Another one. Everyone.
1: Umwa.
7: Yeah. And a blast time to do this with a cold blast at Cambodian with Dan Tedros with Ghana. When they will call it the original, you know, this is the concentration for the players that they do want to. And I go home to me $100,000 appearance in support of it today one. Cause it does. And
1: I don't
7: too much will say. How did I you know? So if we have played three matches and we didn't qualify, they are taking at least $100,000 per player. We were in a group with Niger, Angola, Sudan, and we didn't qualify for the Cup of Nations. You understand?
1: Yeah.
7: Look at appearance in $100,000 in Angola's go.
1: Yes,
7: with 12 billion.
1: Mm.
7: You say that support is not even too quiet. Now you reach $11,000. I wasn't supporting it. Because the fans can come out 5 years, if you have a cool gun, I would manage it. And you got trouble. Oh,
1: big fast in Kwan Eba. Big fast in Kwan Eba.
7: If you have taken $11,000, which is $1.3 billion, to go and sell blasters or save blasters. And you are complaining of all this breakfast. What again you want? Because that money is money. It's serious money. And you're going to have. So what's money, Anna? Now, but now, Anna, now the teachers were saying, 2000 and 2020 work, I put the chair on Anna, and was in the Nikobi. And when you're going to be here, anyway, Colombia, the World Cup is the only competition that has always been won on merit. It's not won on share like, let's see. Ghana to do quarterfinals for a football has been unfair.
1: Mati, meda se NTM for course no NCU ewa ha. Na we from the Popo Moti, Philip Otio. The Royal Aye Abredu family. And they omu invite Ghana for nyina ese. Womu edisye, womu adi nyina nane. Teku Abredu the third, and ne ye no
4: ye weekend ya ye queen mother of Mankron no oko suhuma eastern region eho ene ewo na me aduma on Thursday on Friday ene ye di nana etumpam na afi on Saturday no ene ye na nkasa be koso ya pene 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embray but the back can say me that's so by a two safro
8: semidas
4: and I mean you say enough won't
8: come amen amen
4: na coach they say no dear neho ho koto kwa na house ana ana positive ana timbe and I know the back on what if you walk up now. If you walk up now. Okay, if you walk up now. But African countries ain't for now coach coach, yeah.
8: Oh my coach most know Swaziland and Thailand.
4: Swaziland
8: coach, yeah. Swaziland coach Sundance, Mulini Parrot, Bavani Swallows.
4: And
8: South Africa, yeah.
4: Thailand.
8: Because, Thailand we coach from Kochi Kampampete FC, Sumupakan FC, Rayon FC, Sakel FC, we coach. I think Dominic and Jordan Pukukra Mbefano Manukobo and Damiwo.
4: Oh, okay. But this is the letter Sinibi Biraba.
8: Oh yeah.
4: Team Sinibi Biraba.
8: Ebe Usini.
4: Bibiraba. Se Ghana nsu bibiraba na.
8: Shit

0: Monsieur Bohai Atom 106.3 FM Shia 104.5 affiliate to her. Any Duno and Sombras and some Hodua and Necosia Numeri and Sasso de Bremo. And you may say, my dear, but yet the animal be and I say, Abusia was to suicide what the Shiaira and what the Honsobo airbore so for an aqua dan net here. Abemo and Finchia do so, you won't. What must you suffer no one in the Tiano? A person for Anchis of Fono, sans winning baby Aquadano.
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0: 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name, Mamma, baby Asiano, as I'm Cassia de Bebron, no city in ye. Panidi, I sent me to Janeco, come to me, but yet no, and Shira FM Swasso, and a pedico cobo, Emma Wanamo. Was so mommy, yodium, Yinano, and when you call my Yasano, Omunyan, so Dionus in Sansua de Beba, was some on your corn and Cassanipa be the Kelfrim, am I Manasipo womb. Sabre binum so crab and more binum so buffu. Now Sanders and Saco Capa pay can hold the anaches any and here. Now when you couldn't you, I genus one, a beside machine.
6: I want to still emphasize as a committee, no, over the fairness, the transparency, Sabi, and yet punishment in Yanane, yeah, you were the end of the beauty in the Panosua. A be a not triggers be, between the cocoa trigger, the beef, and the water be, Uncle Capa and yet ready. So, Papa Cronon, so not the committee must make sure. They address our papa no. Then also I'm going to take care of before either Ken or any other person. Then also I'm going to lead into a trigger. And I'm going to have a committee for Fraban even so I'm going to have another punishment. One survey trigger no. Trigger number one, I'm going to have a person one. Trigger number two, I'm going to have a person one. I'm going
0: Enti utu ejiramu afuna wo hena wo tumomo nso ko aha we ayekukura ntumi de ayenu asempa no de no aha we nyekuma se de we ya ha de no ana otise professor Masapon okasa na otwa so kire mu se papa 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

0: and the oil there will be your impact. But it didn't make us say, on only posture, ASO will see no make a home, but then same be saying, Emission, in the entire Nita, Mason Mary last year, not committee like I am in Nina, but I could pass a change and also be free more. They are calling your choir, free more choir and the Coswire choir. For me, I'm sure Kennedy, Bayer Kennedy, MPP, so can who be on one Cassan and a whole near Denny, I mean, so they are man on the wall, but. Political party MPP so from Bank Warfare so Eddie Barbisi and Nay send your party so I want so Kahupa and maybe on the Moya too. Sebasa O Free Mua. Nipanimu Beche, also our Dom Frisra Bisi from national to regional to constituencies in Nimu. Kennedy Adolfo will begin to reflect all Yenya Kala Nentoho, me and Kodin the Chi. And now say we should be true to our color. Yes, some of them would go with him, but many in all situations they are not good one.
1: Opani smasapon ejene kasebe we no se obese opani kanedi ejapon se ono so amanyoko ni hyeye ne amamre ni amane bi ewu mu no ya won hye se obedi so pepepe na timi abua amanyoko ni chichire enso atimi akoso
0: enye adwen tragedy change na wo tragedy bi abo man ase se no ama party position se kasɛ hana party jina edimisiri baby mi ensa ebetimi afri party ni fie na emu ewo parliament. In this particular case, they took a step representing the party's position. Will be rising against. And the one with you know a party forms and by politics, no. If you are part of a certain family, a party position never could you be free machine bedroom and MC for a honorable bar. Don't rise against it. Number two, I and the free party, national headquarters Abba. Be a neck and penny for chairman normally one more forming neck and no bagusia. Eddie Nessie Beba say aha. And a young Yajina. That position becomes position of a party. I will be a Casabusiano Hono. Irrespective of your dissenting view, as ultimately matured enough to belong to the team. And just you are rising against decision of a family. Sabi one more no more honor, so no more so sabi, almost only man's at the same way. And you don't rise against position of the national neck decision.
1: Professor Smart Sapon on the UBA Ebani Shushemua Wabini Mupa Ochiradie Okumasi Technical University mu nene enauti yeno.
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3: 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In Tiazi, I make a BI and a ma or the call, a Pontecra, or no, a so or the echo in here. In T, your bumpire, sing and coupon, and to a seminal on the atonus. In T, you mean a seminal said the city. The empire in Milan is a big ebum, now about Baba Kayan's assumed. And we dare a one paying for some beer constitution, as she said, Yen Yano, Sir Bassett. Yebeko by-election. 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
4: I'm not saying that. I'm not saying that. I'm not saying that. I'm not saying that. I'm not saying that. I'm not saying that. I'm not saying that. I'm not saying that. I'm not saying that. I'm not saying that. I'm not saying that. I'm not saying that. I'm not saying that. I'm not saying that. I'm not saying that. I'm not saying that. I'm not saying that. I'm not saying that. I'm not saying that. I'm not saying that. I'm not saying that. I'm not saying that. I'm not saying that. I'm not saying that. I'm not saying that. I'm not saying that. I'm not saying that. I'm not saying that. I'm not saying that. I'm not saying that. I'm not saying that. I'm not saying that. I'm not saying that. I'm not saying that. I'm not saying that. I'm not saying that. I'm not saying that. I'm not saying that. I'm not saying that. I'm not saying that. I'm not saying that. I'm not saying that. I'm not saying that. I'm not saying that. I'm not saying that. I'm not saying that. I'm not saying that. I'

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1: 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One more qua, which the moon, or pepper be, a domino in a cock or goo. Naturally, and sure not chin a bibia than a quemua. One must have a better be on my tear.
2: And they said, Nananum and Pep Yaya, a was rock a crack. Nayan located in Crofono. You want to make an climate change in tea, weighing any chat war, now weighing so and quay any decay. You have a cost one who near my way, Jim Cosina and near Tijuana and Suniria, near Bremo Nema. 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
6: 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through the MC na head a lobby for this bola point which call yamfo area mu a you about 5 collection points a e wo 5 collection points but over recently a abanfo ba na bola we all watch which emwa 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
7: we sure assembly ze omun ta wo Send him now or send me. I'm just a brown brand or mother for Bolan. Every moment compared to the idea of people who can't see. 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A brown money funnel. And you are no one. You mean, Sakari, you saw. You ever saw something about the black man? Or send our pin to a new company, no more bread assembly. No boy. I'm a fan of brown brand, that place.
8: I'm going to buy a series now. It's about 3 months. Now, I'm going to buy a house. I'm going to buy a house. I'm going to
9: buy a house. I'm going to buy a house. I'm going to buy a house. I'm going to buy a house. I'm going to buy a house. I'm going to buy a house.
1: I'm going to buy a house. I'm going to buy a house. We hear your man for one more young for tear cherry son so, and I want him to say, Fino, Bola na am ma, run I am a guaj, I say, Moane a din and the Muanti a dear pie, or stress and penny may ye infrio.
0: Now, or Hina or War, Kenya, sir, number one, or a half a month, Mona, or say, Kofi, a brie. 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
10: Three classroom board, headmaster office, library, and a store, and a teacher's common room. Sabi, you know, can bet my year be pa the amount on the busia. Now, so baby, and I'm sure medication room fast went in or some mayor. It is then your share, Sika, a kuma, Titicano, billion, and so, and then a year 700,000 Ghana city. 7 billion and then you will see.
0: What did I know see ye and na DC ya or war as to Tiffin North? I have fist down da and so Edna dear I can send me who say dear wahini ye a ya dear a ya won fepa a san se oba man sini ma womu na e shiny musang mesia won sem dear ebe kwan kine.
11: Danka ye assembly na asudi ana asedia so say ye see sa classroom brogi edema Roman Catholic School, what can you say number one? 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
1: 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Na ne kwa mwa Central say a glorious birthday to Nadine Kesoa appear do our wa oye accounting students at University of Ghana. Wa say happy birthday to you. Afe Benji in Finsi Sawia and so say Obri, we are really enjoying the news loud and clear. Keep up the good work and God bless you. Komensa Pillar 2 and so say my MPP family, let's unite for victory. Kudos to Hajia Safia Mohammed, next MPP National Women's Organizer. Ni now non so the any campaign.
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3: for from Jerry Justice. My issue e wo fie kwan so. Monday to Friday from 3 to 6 p.m. Na say say there, ya two munchine. 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Tuesdays there, e ya confessions, ye ne counselor supi HR. 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
4: One morning le ko e demo ho, le ko na they were making love. 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Better the music is here out of 11 there. Very wrong.
3: As I ya get a sports drew so there. Me ne na say am pofo eje, e ne kwa me obo ade. E be ma wa serious ah.
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2: out of 1.2 billion, no, there is 600 million. The patch of Vuvuzela, who they did, won't see how they call.
3: Motua Mamia, Namotua Manila, and Tevanderport. 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

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Star Cement is a wusi udain, wusi suku, office, aswari, and as a project biya! Anything I make am for the amount, racing for no way, contractors no way, uwe mo diya! 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Star Cement America was me. 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A quantity call Elpo, Romany Golf Station, a DM Star Cement, and a cement, papa.

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0: 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Los Angeles, welcome to FIFA World Cup.
1: Countries too, no, South Africa and Africa, Canada. Woman and I go so prepared, say, on Betty and Pima Manos 20. They'll be walking through the tunnel now from Betty and Samba. Now, as usual, culture, people from paying for their banner, say, we do a pitch in the swa. Yet, three countries in the flag in two countries in Nafi, Ometi and Samba, national anthem. And Sana, a case in Akasa, Etian Santo. Femtino, Ohio Minister in Mexico, so a place, I walk through the tunnel, no, and now one more urban. It will be also I crowd, a friend named Senya Miaduma, Yama Ebitian Sakui. South African fans, no, I'm saying, I'm very, very interesting way of supporting their team this time. In fact, in terms of support, you see, Emma Buha, intimate friend, Ra, Ayakumano, so. And it's you know, there's a team simply now. And you were gonna support you, Aquano, get a part of the room. Eddie Pitts said, as well, Kung Fu, or your Kung Fu. But as I say, Kung Yano, and I know from you. And he signed him up for the Nema and your sharp charges.
2: Yeah,
1: but how to me friend rap a stadium now. Then with this, no, if I very careful, I'm per se, will be a bit and said proud. You know, where South African air fans now, or might be such a or my share. I'm a coach. Canadians no so omo fans na omo so was na enya sem keto akra na Canada fans so omo flag na haban na wo no bi say obetimi
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1: 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edicom. Now, World Cup in 2010, one more and a host to ye, your boat Murani efforts, Bafana Bafana, only your best World Cup finishes, almost best World Cup finish, no, ever so a group stage, amount for Becca, round of 32, would be a record for them this time. So, more at me, extra mobile, I was acting here between St. Pima. South Africa, no money, you pa a wildlife and sports, more pagudi, and for more per 1 cent, you must have Rama. And more cry, I had no mood to me. To come from South Africa, only be a home or denture man as a photo be so PR. Oh, near that, yeah, we pigeon out to the near side of the route. And some of them went to Fadi and Fanso. Who award them our welfare quarantine service department?
2: No, I'm not
1: children near Robert TV, so near Boa Basso, South Africa, I want to know. In the cinema, or more penny, and then I'm not about work up here. We also etched on Bobre. I feel we're back in the Fonso, also from the True North, also national tip and the airborne, a biggest, we have our second largest air land by land area. Yes, yeah, for now, almost 90% of people are only live with 100 air miles of the US borders. You see, oh, no, no, no. 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

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Any near kicker up. Shishani Yatra who focus. Anna HPZ. Costa. Anna Avalante. Ningina, your focus technology near my papa ni bi. I am made in Ghana. 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

0: Well, as I'm 94.7 FM, Adom 106.3. When your first match, a run of 32, South Africa, and Canada, and the Ebo. Na to say, dear, Debbie, yeah, no, no. Say, a bit of a swan. As I'm 94.7 FM, Adom 106.3. Near the commentary, no, Abro, Ebo, baby, a wobia. Seth Darcy, near Guma, German, they say, mini coach. Vincent Abiu and yedi comment you know Ebro Finbotu and a producer abwafo mukute mono aye Betano or si believing makes it real. Verna mineral water changing people's life to go to Azar paint number one since 1925. Bigo Energy was a big inflecting moment. UMB Bank, or say UMB proudly serving Ghana with speed 1972, official banking partner for GFA and Blast Out of Ghana. Pep Student, or say do the two with a Pep Student. Brush your teeth every morning and evening. Rush energy drink, be bold energy drink, papa. And sports water, or say don't just play, dominate. Vim energy drink. Vim de inside. Alive soap or si feel fresh. 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And now fortune spread. Yummy delicious always on point. Enubia and tea seller. And a bread seller. Toby. Ye Tobia. And they said the time yeah, and they see from yeah from Kamakuma pa. Na Lawson delay man beaters. Lawson Herbal Center. Or see a nasi aye in kind. 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Tabia Takum, the key to male vitality. 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Kiss condom and strawberry gel. 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Quant estate, yes, a ho enna and sasia hojo. 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Uloki, osi chane ketua, nafe di kesie. Coach, akwaba, mate di kain, ewo, group, wedi ye group ni ewe, mate di kain, ewo, run of 32 no, coach, esasie. South Africa, Canada, when the book progressi for the first time, ako run of 16?
1: I think, Omar, it's a very close match. And I want to say, once you do knockout stage, approach near different. Run of 32, there's no calculation involved. It is your strength, your tactics, your DNA for the tournament. Between these two teams, I think all of them are around the same area in terms of strength. But Usha Canada, more advantage as playing as a host, where the full set, the number 12 man, will be chanting with them for them to go through. He goes boost, definitely want to make history. But it's a game, and we're the empire. We're looking at possible three goals production. Yeah.
0: Sure. Yeah. Possible three goals production. And no dear entemia betano and someone semi signing up now for your mommy bonus up to 2000. Nami DB and su a piano beyond suit me conquering. And dear. One aye cardo and came in Ebersas South Africa with Hugo Bruce Wobo 4-2-3-1 formation. And aye Canada and manager Jesse March on also elbow 4-4-2 Norma game and Kasa Rafi Jao Piero from Portugal and then what the age number match in SRC on a 94.7 Matum 106.3 then they send a match no SRC NT you could tell me the name the Elbabia Nessa Wobia and no no na walk up no. Ya both group stage in the NBA and the RM our run of 32. So they say, Oko South Africa, Omu Asoya, a brand tenity, Eddie, we win Williams, Ono, and a double goal for him, afe oko omu difference one more sene se okun ewo ho afe apprentice ti ade Mbokazi ensu 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written lie on an echo lie back community sir was not telling him lie away to your boss and now see you want to finish him every set play must continue lie hm the name Samson Abrantanity and a Botana 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Why, yeah, defend the Bianansa Minfida Bio Hadi Pa and Nimu Honomono, Aya Brantanity and a Olua Say and Afe Jonathan David. We any Mantian Su Echnemu Edema Canada and a 2 minutes near South Africa 0, Canada 0, Nansa Nenedi Ampe Ebeja. There's a coach ama violet in the name me sign am tantam so ewo eye betano na fe media tum na bian so etime akon kansen se walk up with the coach enya enya enya he hokra walk up no ekutem de ne ne ba asem 94.7 fm atom 106.3 a live coming to baby awo bia ne de town pass na komela at one dey finish him. South Africa on the move. South Africa womu eneko. South Africa press up on press our police. But the bona san akwa chile. What the bona akwa echile. Dentin de super. South Africa. Goalkeeper Williams. What domu gopo no mwante. Mami Lodi Sundowns. E one wodin kwi. Abo pass natim. Nanswen timi anko. Canada. Womu ena ajibon eba. Canada branted the team ede. Easter Quill Pass Akobo Kose Di Akoma Miller Wa Nitino Aye White Miller Nyefe Di Agro Akwaitido To reach it Aye Lai Code is so far 3 minutes Canada 0 South Africa 0
1: I think so far beginning Aye Balance Obia tries to have a press to get that illegal to feel comfortable.
0: Yeah.
1: I think say we share South Africans that they are trying to break through the line, making sure say Ombeja, who's actually Canada from the left side, Lai has become the strength of the team. And hopefully said we'll be able to get a goal in this particular within the first 15 minutes, no, both teams are in a goal. Because a game on your goal in term already dictating the pace of the game.
0: Canada. So this is South Africa move forward, walk up on any about pass Natimu. When in the echo, Nansu and Canada, a body, the body for cry, a court to an advantage. So this is Brantel, John Stone. John Stone, what to win in Tatum, South Africa. What the born out to South Africans, Omu and echo. But one of the and then lie a move forward the power. Lie enough, Oluwa Seny. So they say Canada for Omobo Oluwa Seny and Jonathan David. As I'm 94.7 of Matum 1 and 6.3. South Africa, so much traditional, just you know, top on a yellow. Pass knuckle, South Africa advantage. Now, Sudabi. Basania said today, born and say, South Africa for an echo. And say, yo, South Africans on the move, I brought an attendee. Move for King, now Sudabi. Canada. Wa club on the bonnet floor, Jonathan David. Also a good play from South Africa. One man a quiet crowd. See that be. See every man quiet. Brandon the third day in Bukazi. One man quiet crowd. Coach. And then the MC Ampere Ebeja. We a run out 32 poker crowd. Now the whole.
1: The real work of me. 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So no be attested.
0: And one no.
1: And by then they are open, open, but could be coffee.
0: Inti ena di opo umpo baku ebe jai fifo edu ya nindidi ombe jai di kampo anu unti mi mkodi di hobi
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1: Obeja
0: play. 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
1: Obeja play, be Obedi.
0: Oh yes, top one player. Asempa 94.7 FM, Atum 106.3. And they live coming to Baby Obiano. So they said, "No song about pounds, man." So Martin Yabo. 6 minutes echo. 7 minutes. It's still 0-0. Canada 0. Sanso and South Africa 0. Martino Ekosu. Ewo. Wamai US Empotem. Wajibwane Kevin Ansudabe. Wamakwane Kwa. Ene. Goal kick advantage according to South Africans. Eye goal kick advantage according to South Africa. Rafi Jao Piheru from Portugal. Wano energy them finfi Martin Ekosu. Ewo Sophie Stedema. Eno ewo U.S. Ebrot Memo.
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0: 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Na Miankasa Minipa, George Opoku. George Opoku, Ebutu Yuki. George Singomwa, and Ghana Martino. And Afe. Colombia and Portugal match ni nyina na ujinem. Ene Avenue 2 su ujinem. Ema Canada, South Africa and su ujinem. Na osi gomwa. Mi bisase Canada and South Africa are our enemies who should Ghanaian support. Any George Opoku Asama watu watu mnono. Ebripem mebisa. Asempa 94.7 FM corner kick according to Canada. Corner kick Canada take away him. Now so enti mian koba biya enti George Opoku UK. George Kwasi nano enti mumfamre. South Africa ne Canada why ena Ghana and support no. Why ena Ghana and support no to coach and support why?
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0: 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Now, Swene, Ebetimia Koyana, South Africa. Where Jayedi Ato, South Africa for. Wom Eneko Motiba. Now, Sidabi. Botana Jibono. Jonathan David, South Africa for my coin. My sound talk, I bet you born in me, and to me, uncle. Or see, go more. So, which kind of energy and strength do you have like that? Because you just finished Avenue 2, 3 to 6, and you are doing commentary again. And to, on the idea, I don't know. Asempa 94.7 FM, 106.3. We see me support football. Tesadia coach Akano, and one I may support. Yamien Nukwene, South Africa, on the move, a Brantani Tede, a police. On the ball number 3 to Okon. And after Akwakodi Mbokani, Watane Kama, back to Madiba. Mbokani again to goalkeeper Williams. Williams and a Gina Bonus, 11 minutes so far. Afe Obia Mvabona Tiabaso. Nansoso, Yaya Sitoli, Wenyani Tiedidim. Yaya Sitoli, Wenyani Tiedidim. Enka Nasubesi Pa, Kaya Tiabasu coach.
1: Yeah, I think so. Aggression level was so very good one. And Usha South Africa our dominance now as at now. I'm a control game now. It's just about them putting the ball into the net. But I think that so far the game may leave up to a run of 32 games. This is over the difference, the energy between the two teams. And Usha both teams now, I think say Obia Chase Adia Baku. I don't know what changes. Who put the ball into the net first?
0: Yeah.
1: And no any idea two teams in change. You can see the ding dong between the two teams. But virtually, so even though Muches, you know, I think the two goalkeepers on holidays.
0: Yeah. Born in Tibin called Obia Niabre.
1: Obia Niabre.
0: 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Also, South Africa is our enemy. Canada 2, South Africa 0. And George Opeku, way now to Tumino. There's a month for Bar and Modi Eba. Asempa 94.7 FM

0: Madiba. 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Pressure upon pressure. South Africans. Omo add the pressure no. Omo the pressure no air to Canada force. Pass knock off. Canada. Jonathan David. Butiana. Onu eneko. 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Ama imbo kanzi. Eko yibo anu edia tokonaki coach.
1: Yeah, I think that was a good plan. We sent Canada under pressure. All of a sudden, Mujibo, they broke the line very well. But I think they were not quick enough. That ball should have resulted in a goal. But that was a very good defending from the South African player. Yeah. Excellent defending.
0: I'm telling you,
1: the reflexes was very good. And I think the South Africans have done very well. Only say this World Cup, Omunam local league players. Airborne the World Cup.
0: Oh yes, 19 players.
1: Man, so it tells you how.
0: Of the safety for second be across South Africa.
1: And I'm not sure how. It's a league by a year. I'm not sure some league by a year. Measure on the effect of Africa. And their standards in Africa. So I think that was a very good defender. Swift play from the South Africa defender.
0: 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Nesene, Ninina Edidem, Enti Senese, Iman International, the Jesse Ose, Ningu Majesi Nepepe, Ninina Kamakamapa, Na Focus Technology, and Ne Bibiano Subi Focus, say PVC pipes, electrical cables, socket, Anna Afe Iron, and India Kekaho. Ninina Adia, as I say, a year focus technology. And T Nasraya, and now baby, I'll be Rabia. We say product ready, focus anamepe. Wamu Asuya Kassan Ewo Gumwa Akoti Johnson Kasua Winneba Highway, Ferno 0244295302. 0244295302. Now on the focus technology in the Ukobo. A Yakona Kika Ako Adema. A Yakona Kick advantage. A pass in Akobo Kosan Sadabe. NTV Amma Asempa 94.7 FM Atom 106.3 NA Canada Wom Enya Brisa Kwembiasu Womu Ebenya Eligono Senese Kwans Estate Adarama Kwans Estate Ebanese Adaya NA Se upe atain upe dai ato enuane se ube kokuans 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

0: nyina no na sensasia hunjo manso eni huno eho ena kwas estate en sasin bebre manso bi eni kokwa jodie na afi yankoyenim obetimi afre kwas ewo amatofo weso 0553 133 978 and I said 0538 290 959. Now, Kwas Estate, Eddie Inkomo, Kwas Estate, I say we build your home, and I said we build your dream homes. Ninyano, Messi, and Eddie, Watete, Ebonoso, Ewo, Teacher Mantina, and Abuame, Ko, Na Koji Wodai, and Sassinia. Eyi bibiri mansu enihu bibi enihu asempa 94.7 FM asempa 94.7 FM so far 90 minutes of action yapem so abobia South Africa NCB Sansu ana Canada nsu entimi NCB coach they say the answer and nibra omudi wura game no first 15 minutes no akofom
1: e naturally be kofom kakra na wasa rugutu wasa steady rule to be chani kwetwa say football is divided into 15 of 6 into every half give you 15 of 3 into 15 53 now 45 so if you rush in the first 45 you relax in the second 45 then regroup and re-steady so long so the next 15 better to jam in and so now I call half time
0: 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No pressure, no NA. Above him, in the ESI, RM, over the next 15 minutes. And no Anna Ama, and came on a confirm a cabal, Sara Becafono, Namun Ukraine, Omosi, Om Emma Kai, Om Enchele, and Nibran, and the Ewasro, Tendendi, and Nibran Ewasro. 20 minutes, South Africa 0, Canada 0, FIFA World Cup 2026, and US, Canada, Mexico. And what any of the appeals are? A twin advantage, a call them Canada, twin advantage, a call them Canada. Senator, kiss condom, kiss condom, kiss condom, and strawberry gel. We'll see. Start with Kiss Condoms. Nothing goes smooth with Kiss Strawberry Gel. And no, and no, and them. Bakun konya baku. Kiss Condom no airqua. One Kiss Strawberry Gel no enanam. Inti baku en konya baku. Woman in a enam. Inti nye chairman be any chairman. And your chairman in the okotri. Ebetri. And a simple okotri. And no abesi. Ewa a etri. Let me answer it to me a queen. Take his condom there. And one. Pass knuckle. Now, no promoter for Omai South Africa. It was an advantage. Nanka, as I said. A brand and a DND Cornelius. With Timmy Kana Twatina. Now, so Amfa. Pass knuckle. South Africa on the moon. Obere 18 mana comforted by Colonials. Now so that be Watani Bonin say South Africa beam sorting the banana 18 a hair block South Africa from the Cantano. It look like as a munti bin fanya jumano. A body now so munti bin fanya jumano. Bonin and say what the atua dia come Matibi that you have been in some. A advantage according to South Africa. 22 minutes. South Africa 0. Canada 0. FIFA World Cup run of 32. Coach, it's still pressure no. South Africa 4. And you don't beat me via.
1: I'm not too pressure no, all right. But Omura third half. That is the first half of the Canadians. And now I'm a little bit slow. I think so. On the quickness around that area a little bit poor. If they should have, they should be very smart around the 18. But this South Africa should come, should be leading by a goal to nil. And also, where they create the overload, you can't create the overload around the middle and the wings. I'm on picking a particular area to create the overload. So if they're able to create the overload very well on the left, then they know exactly how to beat them. But some of the create on overload here. I'm creating overload in a greedy manner, where they think say they need to attack from all angles. But I'm not picking one angle, no more attacking from home. So that once you create the overload, they'll move to the other. So there's a transition from the middle and a very swift, but around the goal scoring area, quite full.
0: 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A key advantage at the Maya, na Yensu Edinum, and Biko Energy, Biko Energy, Biko Energy. Was a big reflection moment. Trenum Industry Limited, Wobu and Akofa, Biko Energy at the Abba. Essence Biko Energy, dear. And so to me, refresh you, maybe be also Eko Ye Kama Kama Pa, Biko Energy. Biko Energy and I'm a come for any amount or say Biko Energy anytime, anywhere. There's a one time at them BBA at the mount. Come up, and Biko Energy. No, and I'm a come for any amount of be answering to me. Akoye and they and rented no air co aconum ensue into Omo Quaconum ensue na Omo air co aconum ensue dia. And yet, my men so, my mama dear Emma, a tearful, a dra, the Virgin Doctor Aye, the Virgin Doctor Aye, a Lawson Herba Center at the Abba. Essence, a Lawson Delay Man Counters, a note for prostate protection. A fair, the Abema Ben Mans, what now, now so, ah, do so, Basaba Sabi Emma. 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care, Kawunyano, there's a woman there, Eddie Sajin, come up, come up. A fair, a bar, I think, can anyone there, Lord Libido, we hear Lord care, Mr. One time. Sansu and Lawson Herba, Mr. Nedia, general well being, body pain, no malaria, no treatment of typhoid. And there's a typhoid, yes, treatment of typhoid. Aye, do you want more? There's a typhoid, the Adene Hanisa. And how basa basa? Bema, there's a constipation, eku, ninja, unhia, Lawson Herba, Mr. Nibi, Coco, unuma, ninja, one time, there's a ebeko. Herba soft, I would do ninja, pharmacy, I would do ninja, Mr. Nay, there's a the Virgin Doctor, Herba. Lawson Herba Center. Nino Ninano. Lawson Man. 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One time. 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And God care, Mr. Lawson Herba, Mr. Ninyandi. Herba of Bia. Ubenya Bioho. Fedok. Ewa Matufo. 0242-133-577. Na one. Lawson Herba Center any Enkobo. Inti Lawson dear. We saw Aside woman and ye Asida Kitwa. The Virgin Doctor. A Juma Obono and ye easy. Inti break no about 27 minutes. South Africa 0. Canada 0. And we'll FIFA World Cup run of 32. Asempa 94.7 from Abdum 106.3. Pass Nakubum Kumsu. Buchana. Nansu Dabi, South Africa J, Omu Arekoba, South Africans, Omu Ene Eko, Omu Enyabono, Omu Ekwa, enye agro speed na ewomuno emu eso South Africa on the far side EM answer that be passer mufukin a boy no entimi anko ba bia coach South Africa for any advantage but that's emfa.
1: Yeah, I think so. Passing the ball around, they've been able to do all of that, but progressing the ball to the opponent's third half, which that is their third half, which is opponent's first half, no, are very quite difficult at all. They've not been swift around the goal scoring area. And we delay. They have that microsecond rate. They've not been able to locate what we refer to as a zone 14. They need to create a session and have a goal scoring path. Not just score a goal, but create a path that betting your mom will go, you know. But this time, South Africa should be ahead, at least a goal. They should be a goal ahead, but I think the finishing has become a major problem back home.
0: Asampa 94.7 FM South Africa for say, ye be we no akwa kwaye or how at the ama South Africa for. Say ye mieno and tantem, ye mieno and nibraso. South Africa for no entity emuno and nibraso. Obi Ediaba as this game will go to extra time. Only penalties will separate them. Enti enua anono. Was a penalty pair and a best separate to a more engine. Where Osi, I am Kujo Opoku, listen to you live from Akim Afosu. Now you are too much. We thank God, bro. Nidia Odi Abba no Kujo Abasokai and Kujo Ensu and Nidia Abba. Pass Nakwa Kudibo Kosu, South Africa. About cross now, Sidabi. Cross na Ebano. And Yandia Koye Matiba Cross Abuana and Timmy Anko Babia
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0: 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Mutao, baby, a bonbon, Eddie Friano, one time. Wakle, Eddie Fruocra. And the advantage of Cordema. Omai, Canada. Omo Eddie Bon, about 30 minutes of action so far. And Yajinaso. Ya ba ba ba ba ba. Now the pass not all. Jonathan David, South Africa. One a defender at the moment. Canada, one and Eba. Richard Lai, and Tim Anko. What's happening, Bonibium? Etekoyim. Asakodi, South Africa. A few on Mokra, Echo, Canada, Om Etio Mwa. And this is a Canada Mantano. Omo NAP Piabono Edeba. Omo Enomodi Eba. A plantanity de Bombito. Bombito. Ewa defense wano. Lai Cornelius Bombito Anafe. Pass Nako. Canada. Omo Asaji Bonibium. Ansu. South Africa Yidi Akwechi Yidi Akumani goalkeeper. Williams. South Africa Bono Bono Mobono say yes. Coach Uni say Om Abo Mwachepa.
1: Yes, yes, and a confidence was low. I think they have their confidence. When you compare Om group matches now, I think so the last game anyway, we've seen an improvement compared to in the first two games. But the most important thing is how to put the ball in the net. When you keep the ball now to me, Sheba, the very difference is but the pattern of play, the position and repositioning, the mirror, how to mirror the pack, I think South Africans have got it.
0: Asampa 94.7 FM, sir, omu em mirror park ne de South Africa for no, omu enya ninyina. And a goal kicker, Apollis, where we need. Coach Hugo Bruce, since 2001. And we're joining South Africa national team now. Essence, o manya coaches ni bebre. Coaches ni bebre ba tinansu. Ene Hugo Bruce. Ene ja. Woye o manjuma no ene momo. Asempana 94.7 of abo pass na tibe teko yem. Wapem. Entimianko babia. Canada. Butiana. Martene kama. Answer that big. Canada for no timi board and the bonnet check easy. Who say Canada for no? Omu timi the bonnet check easy cry. 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Atum 1.6.3. Canada Jibono. Canada. Womu eneko. Answer that big. Pass na kwa kodibu nkumso. Cross never. Goalkeeper Williams coach. What you
1: want to say? One of the best goalkeepers. And his development was deliberate. And yes, on him see and I will be saying, we share the development in the process of developing. Yeah, they look at far UK. Special goalkeeping school. So he had deliberate.
0: South Africa. 18 year boss. What you are here? Now so I swear Jen and now so I see me Makwai. Born in the Swad and now so. And your corner kick. Yourself, my last go, my qualification. Mosiku, or TV, the bunk man on the bar, a good dread.
1: I think when you are control, that should have been a very good goal. So, now this particular control, when you are control, but I think say, the trailing leg no, and the leading leg no, didn't complicate very well. So, once we are planting in a year, but I think so far, interesting game.
0: 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South Africa. Omu and Echo. Bona Santani. About cross now, when you win a corner kick. A corner kick advantage, a call, the man South Africa. Corner kick advantage. McTano say, Bomadiada. Sir, over sign it up to Betano and a year moment here. Naklemu Ubonos up to 2,000 Ghana cedis, our first deposit. 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The answer 0555333777. 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Ofa Edika in 39 minutes and Yabo Sima Bakubaku Ebiasa Enkro Akasmensia Ofa Edika Mabanawiye Yugusubone Kuta Canada Abo pass nati nansirabi. Back to Canada beam. Oluwa senyi. A infringement according to my branch.
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0: And then, me nimudye, but boa. A Jesse number 12 at the Canada. Ejuma oyeno enye ejuma ketwa sanderso ana jesse number 22 lai ene oluwa senyi womu eye ejuma na africa kodema ekodema canada ewo kona post ninche honmu a free kick Freak advantage according to Canada. We pay the ball to be taken in answer. No promoter for South Africa. Coach, they have 40 minutes, but still go MI.
1: Go shy. We are going shy. We don't go in any man. They don't know exactly what to do, especially South Africa. We share the number of passes. Any attack, why? Any the way they'll be able to control the ball around the middle. That sharpness to score a goal, I am a problem. And it's a steady South Africa team. Now they've not created any goal scoring part. So they want to score from every angle. But sometimes in this stage of the competition, you must define a particular pass, create an overload from there, and score from there. And see, you know, they are South Africa, Russia, Canada, so they are struggling to put the ball, to pass the ball around the middle. So far, so good goal now. Going and missing South Africa, they will not be able to make the attempt at go very well.
0: And so far, go no and I'm missing South Africa for the super K Danso. K Danso, K Danso, K Danso, K Danso. What do you say? K Danso of K Danso Motors. Osi Gomua, Bebia Editem, K Danso, Abekwansi. Eastern region and Ofri NT K Danso the super K Danso Odo Ankasa Asempa 94.7 FM at 106.3 pass 90 Mianko what the Ebona Atuo Nansu Nabi NT Mianko Asempa 94.7 FM at 106.3 and yade commentary Ebro Miti Edi Set Dazi Komua Jama Edisi What do you say? And today, Bibia Editem, come up, Osiko Mwa. So, as I said, Bibia Editem, K Daku, K Daku, K Daku, and K Daku of K Daku Motors. And your corner kick advantage, Edema, corner kick advantage according to Canada. A corner kick advantage according to Canada. Tennessee, and now copy more Canada and more on the Olua, Tseni, Ewoho, Etie Koyem, Pass Nako, Nansu Dabi, Canada 4, Atiabaso, Canada, Nansu Dabi. What a good defending by South Africans. Coach, Canada, François Niabereba Papa.
1: Some guys just say, a game of equals. Two things will show my hunger. And at this stage of the level, I'm on your level, you know. So somebody must break that barrier. I think that was a very good buff melee. I caused for Hodum. Body reaction, SN reaction. Another safe, good save from the goalkeeper. Oh.
0: And Coach Wade Becca said, a good save from Madibo. A very good save from Madibo. Where? Attack keeper name you. And Madibo.
1: No, it's a line.
0: And oh yes, Edumano. That's a Madiba. Madiba. Pressure upon pressure. South Africa for any omitted him. South Africa and a woman and your mutter edit him 44 minutes in Kibe. We first half no. Then the press and Kwa and the two almost were dressing room. Bon Ekuta Canada cross in the Babana. Nansu Dabi was Satani. Hey! Ruffy Zao Piharo. Osi Dabi. Canada Fonese. And Richard Lai. Richard Lai. Ya bona to 18 year boss in him. Coach, your comment?
1: No, I think say any penalty, any penalty, any penalty. Look at the angle of the ball. And the South Africa player was
0: testing. Nansa,
1: are
0: you crying
1: the coach? Kobutu Nene? Lie. From this particular angle, lie in the Butu Nene. This one will be different now. Here, but from that defending point, the South Africa player was just testing.
0: But it's a the area born in the area because they penalty.
1: Yeah, instantly, That natural reaction. From angle, I have a free idea. And it's a natural reaction. So the ref in Angasa, instantly, I don't know, and he's not sure of himself.
0: Yeah. Asempa, 94.7 FM. Atum 106.3. Yes, and your penalty. Penalty bienio. Coach, no, penalty bienio.
1: Penalty bienio.
0: And T, baby, I don't know. And your penalty basabasa biahu. Fear. Bra, man for Abra no money, bidia abreno. And yet, any break it what? Any bra, a soup papa. And it's a more day. Bonacuta, Canada. Our past native now, so there'll be no problem at all. Pep student, or see two the two. Pep student to see. To see Anopa. Now fail to see. A year enumerate. And Kikao be a waltz mubiano. Obey Eddie a few. The assistant mubiano. Pep student. Obey Eddie a few. Run lottery. Send yourself from Monday to Sunday. And I draw no ekosu anopa. A year and a fee enumerate. Pass knuckle. Oluwa say one nekutabono was attribute down to Dabi. What the bono aqua quate. Run lottery. What's the NA? We put you first. Run lottery dear. And Fenya grow. And a pad drawba. And we are drawba. And anajo. Draw no and so eba. And one and so for phone. No abo. The star 806 hash. The star 806 hash. Na eja, what follow prompt no? No what can intend them? Nothing umomo no. And one I debate to would be a numua and the yasan edia guama umpo na pade. Yewo agent awodua wom ewo kios awodonina udua no momonia enso atimi atwa so untimi entwa awo phone so a enti enei run lottery run lottery yes eno eno no chenise enye fredi agro ewo se canada head coach no coach wonya wanhwea one ref no kwa baye popo popo kikau kikau kra enti amane player ba kwa ne tin ade Bombito wa pia head coach ne ne kwa baabi so mane mbe ref ne wo kodi red card kra
1: for free that ball was never a penalty
0: yeah
1: and I just said if there was a foul rather ever kwa against Canada that was a very good decision from the ref and I share the body language of the players instant body language some of the players said they say they miss any idea any idea penalty but I think it's so far so good for the first half I just said a ball run of 32 the energy level not two things they start here now. Actually the first 15 minutes was for South Africa and second 15 minutes of both teams but the last 15 minutes dominance well South Africa in took a short ball possession crowd I doubled from 63 to right now about 56 first time that was the initial gap but I think so far so good is that live up to expectation and you gave your like I say yes I hear ball.
0: Asempa 94.7 FM Atom 106.3 Vena Sports Water. Vena Sports Water. So they say Trillium Industry Company Limited Womu N Edi Aba. Womu NIA Vena Sports Water Edi Aba Ene. Vena Sports Water Di. It's all the time dia keep fresh. Essence all fresh see every moment, every move biano. 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Na bread near Chamua, and one near the firm. 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Ninyano, a hunty, and they may come from. Fortune spread Eddie amount and say Jomi Delicious always on point and I may come for Eddie amount Sigma Appliances Sigma Appliances Sigma Appliances Miso and they say Udu Shop won Kwandia Senusu I 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Now, ne Tabia Herbal. And so, etimi Eddins also. Na, and the idea about what Ed and say. Oh, Loki, Jack. Loki, no Abion. Oh, Loki. Walk up Sikapudo. Oh, Loki. Walk up Sikapudo. E nipa mako mako 20 ya. He. E ye 1,000 Ghana series. E daho e de mamo. Each. From the 11th of June. E kusi on the 31st of July. So. E ni. E nwane se abing. Anasa bo star 288 hash. No asende. Star 288 hash. No asende. Wo sende ya no follow prompt no. Nafi enonsu wecha. Kama. Make sure say phone no a capture. Your branches ni baby dey. Enei ye kiosk a wodo no ostike a. Make sure say one number no eye correct and say wudia. Enuma na edigu. We lucky. Walk up Sikapudo. One man no chop. Enu ena me come for e the amount. Nti enei make sure say. Bibia e de dana kwem na us wetimi I enjoy kama kama pa. Wo dan na wo si no wo construction na wo ye no bibia de bibia ye de cement ye bia misro wo floor na wo ye na huhia pa koto star cement 42.5r no star cement 42.5r na se wo le wo blocks no wo twa wo blocks no 32.5r Koto star cement. 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Essence se eye dream of home, school, office, church, commercial project. Bibia de tusu eye star cement. From ewo amatufu wesu. 0531 0531 028871 0531 028871 and I said visit boom barrier adjacent Goy Filling Station. Yo ho enti bomade so obeji odie ne bianso etimi akoye e di amao ene meko me The best sign a room second half with coach Vincent Abiu Emra South Africa and Canada Eddie Abueni a run of 32 in TCCR. Meba a new video no MFM free. 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
4: out of 1.2 billion no there is 600 million paper job of zela who dey dey want you how dey for
5: moto amamia na moto amanila ante vanderpool she market ye kwa nila ante banaman ah
3: Nanso, I was sent no creno a dead ye, and to share me a queer watch where ye adom, a BY, a juada, and you quadan you may be a 8:20 PM, a watum 106.3 FM. So, near Bema or mine or Pimako any more, a ho and a banning issues, ye niche.
6: From Jerry Justice, my issue a will feel quite so Monday to Friday from 3 to 6 PM. Now says a dear, ya too munchine. You bet yes and pa edia to your hopeful. Tuesdays dear, air confessions, yene counselor soupy issue, yet this yes ye are bravo.
7: One morning we call a demo, the corner they were making love. Since that time, you know, up to now. Better the music is here out of 11 days, very
6: wrong. As I get a sports drew so dear, minimum sample for J and a crime of body. Ebema was serious.
8: Automation youth. Ha ha ha.

0: on 106.3 FM. Yeah, me and Shia. For from Jerry Justice, my issue I will feel quite so Monday to Friday from 3 to 6 p.m. Now say say there, you are too much in it. You bet yes, and pa, Eddie to your hopeful. Tuesdays there, and your confessions, you're a counselor, Supi Asia, you're the CSC and your bravo.
1: One morning, you call a demo hope, the corner, they were making love. Since that time, you know, up to now, better the music is here out of 11 days, very wrong.
0: As I get gated sports drew to there, minimum sample for a day, and a crime your body. A demo was serious.
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Ghana for Betano a landing. 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Ewa hase obema munioma papa. Ewa sports betting ni gaming. For welcome bonus, I bet me drew 2,000 Ghana cedis shasi ye. 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Games a ebema wodi sika bebre. Tese avieta wa betano so. Register wa betano.com.gh. 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
1: Ebibeba. At least both teams are supposed to give us one goal each. At least.
0: So be at me say go back.
1: So be at me say go back.
0: In Tanya required, I say near two.
1: Say near two.
0: Say be I never break from an inya two.
1: 3 near 2-1. 3 near by 2-1.
0: 2-1.
1: But I'm back here 1-1, Beba.
0: Eseba. 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And they offer a toss to me and Nassas here, run of 32. A advantage according to my Canada twin. What one the Bonatimo? What penance Labian Timianco, South Africa? Womu a club on the Bonafet today. And Nibra and Soja. Jenny said the last time Canada AC African team no was Qatar 2022. Womu ni Morocco and CIA. Morocco a bomu 2-1. Inti ubia any abre Canada a host country. By numbs one top in the group in inti. Wemubu every Canada ho ABPM. Ewo USA came no air cost was 94.7 FM. Ubia any abre a attacking to in a cordema Canada. Watuba and the bona team. Wapim nan sudabi. Problem be anyhow. And ne akwakwaye go kick edema South Africa. Hugo Bruce. 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Born and say South Africa. 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

0: pressa no obia ni abrese kwan bia so wo de pressa ebeto no nyonko so pa wo de pass na to wa chikama South Africa, what a good play. 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France 98, South Africa koye. Japan, Korea 2022. That's a 2002. 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And wamu asan ebepim ewo eye US 2026. But it's 2010. 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
1: Wamu host here.
0: Enti ye hodie. See a qualifier, see a deal on the Mbobobi. South Africa for walk up on the Marco Marco at 9 and a day. Ekutami na oh, and 9 South Africa for Kutamino. Coach Matthew Amoboni, baby Amodunu, and a year. Omo best a walk up run of 32. Bonne écoute South Africa, bet me akwana. Bonne enseye, South Africa, so yeni, ansi baby on the pass na fano. Mudawa koko for bono. Watene kama. South Africa fono. Womu footwork ni ye juma. Passes in suko. Bakumin miensa, cross naba, ete kowiem, and no pumato for Canada. Coach, another press and South Africa for the babim.
1: I'm only pressing him, but the pressure is not resulting in the goals. I think, sir, I'm going to do third half Honuma in between the zone 14 Honuma. There's a little bit of delay. They need to be a little bit quick. Otherwise, I'm not going to be regrouping, no more regrouping. Now, space now back to our mom. With such style of play, you know, you must always shoot from behind. Oh, and right there, too, you know. Also, Croatia funny decided they will strike the ball from a certain distance. And South Africa must adopt such a plan. Otherwise, ebe how?
0: Asempa 94.7 FM. Atom 106.3. And they said, FIFA football, you penny. There's a Ubuntu. Match no ase ane ohebi. A infringement advantage according ma. Ene South Africa aye do bet me bia. So be qualify konenim. In terms of World Cup, then maybe can catch or no. South Africa de unkuta record papa bia. Then say Afibi Oko be a group stage no na water form. Group stage no oh host here kwa no. Party say no. Enti afi na South Africa for Womu a free group stage APA a walk up abakose mu. Enye Ghana coach ya hadi pa ho ana. See dey want to South Africa dey ne ne ne since 1998 omo call you.
1: Because you're born and die a Kuma so.
0: Okay.
1: On a rugby, no, I do wake up, no.
0: Yeah.
1: I do rugby, wake up, and then down my Kuma so. We had some second fiddle sports, but I think, sir, like you said, this is a tournament that Omania the best of opportunity. I'm going to try to find Rim Nomura, the second stage of the competition. But we can't just say both teams have equal strength, and that's exactly what they are displaying. They have equal strength. I'm going to check some history around the World Cup. Nation, even the current qualifier crier boy, you know, they have equal strength. That is why they don't know exactly how to put the ball in the net.
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0: 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Bectano, Believing Makes It Real. Vena Water, Changing People's Life. Azar Paint, number one since 1925. Biko Energy Drink, was a big refreshing moment. Bon Ekuta, Canada. The person at all, they say, Obia, I am very careful. Because why you need a tumpe? Asem Abba, or the personal Jonathan David, Yachevin in some Bon Ensay, Miller, Obey across Nana, Miller across South Africa, J. Bon Aqua Cobo, a year referee, no. Refi Jao Piheru Ono Anabona Kwakobono Inti Bono Ekwakobono Asempa 94.7 FM Yetwa Kim Nesu Refi Nedi Bona Dropo In 10 times in South Africa Wamu Achi Bono Edaswa Womanka Safem Goalkeeper Williams. Wonu Enabon Abebe Dinho. Wada South Africa Gopo Nimu Ache. Ebanese Panatis in Sua. Wadem African Communations. Attitude Tibia anti Ene. Enyadia se Panatis ba Oslo. Bono E. Twine Kodema, Canada. Persano Anosu. Enye presa ketwa rate it lie lie enade bon echo rate it lie nansu entimi anko court jesse of canada nene bedi abede no enye ene breketwa wabom se tum de bona chim nansu da be wa mana kwai. They said, yeah, run of 32. South Africa for any person making history. Juduo, essence, a run of 32, dear. And you record any more mobile coach in Yandibia, Kosrubia. And so it means free group stage, you call run of 32.
1: I've read any news among. I'm a.
0: But so rem a run of 16 dia and then you woko.
1: E woko ano no be.
0: You also say 48 teams who. And ti wunya run of 16 a coach. Then say what twa bebre ya twa bu. But they kuta South Africa and say sort na kona so da be. Bona kwa kwa for baby. Akwa kwa for baby kra.
1: Amen.
0: Nabi. Baby, a bono, a fire, no. And in the intimate, a police, a boss, what in the FMO, and so intimate, uncle, South Africa, Nabi, and then Masiko, and I just sent Quatria from. Nansu amfa asan kodi akire asempa 94.7 FM Adum 106.3 Press upon pressa South Africa cross knuckle Nansu Davi upside kodi tia South Africa raise the play must continue Yentwasu Jonathan David pass knuckle Afobon Kumso obetime Remuana Nansu Davi Urema enye a twin advantage Kodema Canada a twin advantage Kodema Canada UMB Bank Osi proudly serving Ghana with speed 1972 official banking partner for GFA and Blasters of Ghana Samsung a pep student Osi do the two Pep student do the two every morning and evening. Chitu siyano pa ene emra o kwa kwa da. Nanke Kawabia, James Ninina Enqua. Ah, Pep Student. Wamu Aye number one. Wamu Ebojuma. Rush Energy Drink, Osene be bold. Rush Energy Drink, Osi be bold. Rush Neno. Enua Enna Yebra. 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
1: You can just say, yeah, she run of 32. I trust, and yet, the calculation, no, that was a very good recovery. The goalkeeper blocked the view, but born uncle, but that was an excellent work.
0: Yeah,
1: this should have been the first goal for Canada.
0: And who say, Oluwa say. Once it said the idea na a Duke Prince a Duke of Nantimia, once away at least to me, Rayako Kobobo.
1: All right. I think so. You give the credit to the Canadian, the South Africa defender.
0: Yeah. A goalkeeper, and so you are there. A corner kick advantage, Cordema, Canada, cross number, a take of him, Wapim Nansudabi, Atiavasu. 65 minutes, South Africa, 0, Canada, 0. Sima Marco Ediosia Enum run of 32 FIFA World Cup no NEA. Now coach Adani so run of 32 na fe na obo World Cup no.
1: Sir Usha even the number 9 Christy Krana. If your coach in cra when you say what in casa or Felicity Dos Dodo. It's even better if you're quiet. But yeah, you free man, who share the number now, can I? And I have no calculation behind here. How what that is, we are winning here.
0: That's a group stage, you need the oil that you be a calculation behind you.
1: Oh, what do you say? We bought way, we bought draw how many way.
0: Okay.
1: By me, 9 minutes are going by. I mean, you're better. You're quite extra time. Another 30 minutes. I said, I'm a bit better.
0: At some point, 94.7 FM. Canada, Nansu Dabi, born Antimi Anko, way a your first match, a war, run of 32. We piano to yellow card, according to Canada. Yellow card, according to Oman Canada. 66 minutes into your room, our hydration breaking up. And no a advantage Edema FIFA. And I say, me, new menu. Into sports water. Or see, don't just play, dominate. Don't just play, dominate. What do you say? A monoba ne keke. And yet, Bibia Keko, Nemomno, as I said, Wunum ensue. Na etimi ebuao, now on suit me etina on so peme. Vim energy drink or say Vim de inside. Vim energy drink or say Vim de inside. Alive soap, or say feel fresh. Alive soap on a bema body na toso. Body number toso. Afe yade bi e wo bod nani ninya no ebeko fortune spread yomi delicious always on point yomi delicious always on point tea seller shop owner bomani sobeto fortune spread no essence ye to bread na e di ese ye di bibi fam. Yeah, the BB ever from one and no a year fortune spread and only yet be from now for yet to me and want a point in any way. Now I had to come up and Lawson Delay Man Beaters. Lawson Delay Man Beaters. Yes. Senator, the Virgin Doctor. And no Anna Obonse. Bibi Adidem. Lawson Delay Man Beaters, dear. The Virgin Doctor. And Sene. Enuane Nihini. Enubra. And now what they are here, Lawson and Sano, Lawson Delay Man Beaters. And now do Ness Uchaka Kra. One won't say yes. Was this in a bay of Wadro? A bay of this in Wadro? Ben Mobage now, now so Abajuma. A Lawson Delay Man Beaters. Ah, and no ending supper. Unuma obedi di kama. Unuma body no about room. One won't say yes. A Lawson Delay Man Beaters. And they, the Virgin Doctor, Enubra Ahama, Enna, Enmianu Nihini, Ah, Esaya Deer, Enna, the Virgin Doctor, Wadi Aye, Inti Lawson Delay Man Beaters, Enno, Enne, Ensa, May come for Eddie Amount. Enne, Urem, Ewa Sobs, Aoudobia, Na, Pap, Aoudobia Deer. Now you say, who drew her? Lawson, Delay Man Beaters, no. Perhaps I would do a hood to a ninja. Can I walk up with El Kosu? And no one and a man for Elto, a man for Elton. And two Bura, Ba Honamua, Pab Honamua, so. Baman, Chami Lawson, Delay Man Beaters, no. Na Minkubanim, Nitrabia, Nam Fahe Majes, no. Nami Trufia, Masansu Abwe Juma, and my Obano Amam Mua, a Piafo. 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And ne senese olu wasen. 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AKA Aristide Bansi. Wanu ena aba. Etu ababa kan Jonathan David hun. Promise. Wan de pass not war. Jonathan bekwa na anansu dabi. South Africa club on the bone fi okra. What do you say? Hey, DJ Promise, me say my name. And I coach me, boy. South Africa, he for Canada for no. I'm going to promise. She.
1: DJ Promise. Also, what Canada?
0: Yeah. South Africa, for the who be say Ghana, and maybe also that be Ebeko go the Enko Kwana. Ebeko go the Enko Kwana. And match no Adani Enibre 71 minutes. Sima Makumaku Ebioson Bakun. And Yabo. So South Africa 0. Canada 0. South Africa NCB. And Canada so Entimi NCB. Pass not to all. South Africa. Womu ene konansu dabi Canada club on the bone fio. Ite ko wim. South Africa se iboni bim. Wapim. Back to Canada. Ene. Richard Lai. Coach. Richard Lai. No one is saying. Ewom right back.
1: Yeah, I think so. He's been good. He's been good throughout the tournament.
0: That's a left back, oh.
1: Yes.
0: And no, I'm asking Alfonso Davis and Timmy Bimwehana.
1: David, oh, hamstring, no hamstring injury.
0: And so, baby, I do the and can't be a one time Nanko for her baby.
1: And I can't, and then, I'm going to final test on him. It's me name, sir, we final squad. Maybe a PM to no hamstring. No, I believe he's all very recover, but the time they do run off 16. I mean, yes, I say fully fit.
0: Asampa 94.7 FM. Atom 106.3 and a match no I match run of 32 match edikan any and your match kitwa 73 minutes of action as at now is still South Africa and Shabby and NFA. Omai Canada so entimi ensebi. Odebona kwache da koma goalkeeper Williams. Goalkeeper Williams wano ene kutabonim. Williams epeja ansudabi wasandia kwa chile South Africa for Ebo Bono Ewo Mwankasa afemua pass ni metimia kwa na wadi ya totopo South Africa on the move na ansudabi baby abranta de boba on the final 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Ensakene ba neba Butana Frimo Emma Alfonso Davis coaching the captain banano then
1: they into so passing the fitness test no
0: yeah
1: and then all the best starting the major game okay I think the coaches are your timing and we say mobi on ban them I say me be see I don't want to be in with Jumanji or about you wish how about Adi up to the attack
0: Asempa 94.7 FM Enti Eneurem Ewo Canada Omonso National Team Numa Blacks ni wumpa Blacks ni ekum Essence Jonathan David Ono Eye Black Sanso Ena Promise Enso Eye Bibini Afea Branta De Tere Bombito Eye Bibini Richard Lai Ononso Eye Bibini Enti Enya Agro Pass Naba Alfonso Davis Ono Enaje Bono Abo pass ne dia team Nansu Dabi Promise Nansu Dabi But the new coach Promise na told Sebiya Obe man pass no top wo
1: Yeah
0: Onso Alfonso Davis Yes he kode to top wo but
1: Yeah
0: But not a bad effort
1: No not a bad effort I think say It was somewhat just few inches from the goal pole That was a very good attempt. You know, so far, I know about this one of the best attempts in every Canada Hall. This is one of the best attempts at air close to the goal pole. I think, say prisoner who name any bans in Anna.
0: No,
1: because AK are still bans. Maybe on the Kita Wanguno or Baba Samomo. But that was a very good effort.
0: So many Switzerland no, or no, say Wangu.
1: You only say Wangu.
0: Asempa 94.7 FM Enti Canada 4 Wamugusua Ege Komu Ebre no kwa aneko Anyebi anoko beti miabana Alfonso Davis Wapini pami enu atrimi ensa Ensay Canada Pass nebebana Wadi ato Watene Anso, ahwadie de South Africa oma club on the bona fi oma chi wapim straight in the goalkeeper Canada omo ene eba ene Canada fone hunse somo hwini ya agrobe di omo Alfonso Davis But the pass now to Wasanti. Afonso Atio. When they pass now. Jonathan. Nansu Dabi. Bono answer here. Pressure upon presser. Akwete se Afonso Davis Eba in the court. Answer the BB Eba.
1: Energy full back. And I will add more to the attack. And I bet someone be very quick. Pushing the ball over there. By the time they do less kicks, normally do South Africa go scoring area also. There's a difference. There's much
0: difference.
1: Money, baby. Money, baby. No more could do all. I think a critics are attacking. And if they keep it around this time, they should be able to get at least a goal.
0: Asempa 94.7 FM in TNA, cutting here. It's a goal to me. Say, yeah, I never caught here. And it's a goal to me ever. A twin advantage according to Canada. Atom 106.3 Asempa 94.7. Enti young women up a young two more young two also. I will came in him born and say Asempa 94.7 and Atom 106.3. Send you say any brand kuma and abba focus technology. Or see, focus on your quality life. Focus on your quality life. And then Udu supermarket walk. Say so, yeah, PVC pipe. Ta. And one in focus. Kettle. And iron ninja. And yeah, focus. And one and just Oko Ekoto. Into focus technology. And no enemy come for any amount. And Cotono Ewa Babia. Bibia no aye focus. Focus and one. And now a dem. And no an airboy duma. Moon say yes. Focus Nidia. Aye number one. Bonaco Afonso Davis. Pass of mine and Timianco. On my pass now, so name pass name to me uncle Canada. It's still on press up on presser. I'm on the presser now. Presser no at the ato South Africa for so South Africa. Wom ebe to me, I be biana ebre and a batch there in Tiere. Atom 106.3 Asempa 94.7 FM Pass Nekuta Canada Cross Naba Answer Abi Cross Neba no and Timi Anko Babia Emma South Africa 4 Omu Ewin Twin a twin advantage according to South Africa coach. You bet me any extra time, Anna.
1: You bet me extra time. You bet me extra time because both teams at least will come out with a goal. But when you do third half no more, I'm shooting them will be the same. I don't know. But game where the my extra time.
0: Game where the NS extra time now in Ekodo. And so
1: we need to use a show one pair.
0: You be winning now.
1: And so the people say one is your weapon.
0: Or the weapon. And he who say one a pair. Now I said no one would be upon. Nothing. You won't be a quick. So South African Sebi. Sansu and Canada and Swing Timmy and Sebi. But a day, ya boa boa boa boa boa. And ye he edi ebeko eko vie. Ne won se we en eko. Na we su ena eba. Canada. Oma tibone kama. 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Ombe timi abana. Ebre ene betre. Ansu dabi. South Africa. So lay pass no. We lay pass ne kama. Canada S and Kobium. Press up on presser. Answer that be. South Africa, you born the bone fuel. South Africa. Wamu and echo. Or the pass not to answer that be. Went to me uncle. Revise play must continue. Alfonso Davis. 8 minutes. And Aka. Answer your body, dear fee, Alfonso Davis and Sam. Sana coach, so one more cross in Tamadia, Ubuwa, baby, I do it. And I didn't pursue.
1: Now, and then the place is to check a
0: crack. To make a cross, no.
1: Amuche, not Canada, not South Africa for the doors who are 80 more. I think, say, bless you, Yaba. See, we are tactful how to move around the ball. You must be very careful. This time, who attack, no one draw with here. Obi break you line, counter attack, no one show go back home.
0: And the Enona court, Vicente Abiodia to Hono. Osis one when he baby a Brenaduno. A Casmans here, and in the Edibatoso. A Thomas Kukro, there's a Enuano. Now a ka abafi. A Tomo and one no will be anywhere away. South Africa, Womu and Echo, South Africa, Watani, about salt, not him. Answer, nay, hey, can you? Eh, who papa, goalkeeper, no coach went to me and some.
1: No,
0: went to me and some mukia.
1: Or to me, so many be or control the speed of the ball. Into ball, no, so I call him baby. Into my watch here, player need a follow up for a rebound. But
0: yeah,
1: the ball was within the reach of the goalkeeper. So that's a very good of goalkeeper. Very good aspect of goalkeeper, you know. You don't hit those ball far, and that's player need a rebound.
0: Yeah.
1: Into my ball need within a certain distance. So it's all a very good save.
0: Asempa 94.7 FM. Ketene metimiaye Jumana Afonso. Coach also what the ball into a do on one more pass now. A depressor neighbor. South Africa. They say the Okwana Uhewachi. So Okonwa Uhewachi. A branton and the ball near call. Unyo Betino. Answer that be. And you foul call the man South Africa. And you foul advantage call the man. South Africa. South Africa for you in Sakraye. Morima. Morimi Ebem. South Africa. Se omu tibo no mo kwa awun se yes. Bo enye. Ene. Makopa. Wanu Efrim. South Africa bench no. And Nibran Kwa Sansu and Canada Anso Wom Enyabri Masiko and Swefrim one in a nya go back one a moment 3 points L group stage. But to one NTTM Akasima and nine na March Nina Abba Nevier Wapimbo on a Kama. Nansu N.A. South Africa, Tibon de Bonafio. Asempa 94.7 Matum 106.3. A year foul accord it here. Foul accord it here. Richard Lai. Lai ni bahunu enyang. Wenyabonu kwadia. Na onu ewe. Na onu ewe kra. About passing at the attendance, you'll be any hold to an advantage. A Casman and Miansa. Na 90 no Asun. And to weigh a run of 32 knockout. And to a bonus, any a pound here, your quest to a time. Then some go for you. Eddie Ure Bruno. Born and to me uncle.
1: Who's your
0: question? Hey!
1: Who's your question?
0: Ombet me in Indiana, Afonso Davis. Answer that be crossing on the banner. Crossing Enye. Crossing on the banner, crossing Enye. South Africa. On the move. I'm a pass now. Watani. Edibon Ebenenim. Canada for na cover. South Africa, the bone Aquatinibium. And there. The ABC, ABC. 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South Africa, womu ene eko, pass now to all South African and Sudabi. Entimi anko aye foul call dema. Foul advantage. 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Watu edi atuwa kama. South Africa for on the move. Samundi bon eba ayane ehu. South Africa. 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Esiankasa. 90 minutes ni die. 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Into Ukraine enyi. Jonathan Davis to Afonso. Saraveka ibone frio. 5 minutes no. 30 seconds any abo. To reach it line. Canada. Saraveka funny very fast into mo kwano musu. Extra time I dare to see Canada on the move, cross never banner. South Africa here, Canada. What a goal, Canada! And then the captain on the side is the Queen Wamatina Kasa. Canada won. South Africa 0. Coach.
1: Yes.
0: Extra time in the bed, the answer is yeah, you to here.
1: Yeah,
0: you are
1: this is here.
0: Also, Philippe said, 30 minutes be
1: here. Yeah, 30 minutes here. Yeah, you are this is here. I think, sir, that was a very good effort. And I would say, Alfonso Davis, man, no. On the Bibiaba game, no.
0: Yeah.
1: The pressure, probably, too. South Africa players, so there's a little bit of fear. Look at that clearance and look at where he received the ball. Far from the goalkeeper. That was a very good strike. Just as if he was expecting the ball. And so I heard that now South Africa player here, and mostly we are quite against you. So I think it was no fault of anybody. That was a good strike from the Canadian player. The advantage came. And he took the strike very well. I think a goal they can jubilate about. The Akani said the last 3 minutes, no, I'm ready for the year now. Yeah, the telephone.
0: Yeah, it's me. Yeah, 94.7 FM. Sima and Numa and Tosuno. Mienu Echo. Mienu Echo. Canada Nino, Utinua Paiqua, Albert Sore Diabo, baby agree. Canada, Asatna, Omo Pesse, Omeki, Hifi, South Africa, Fono, advantage in the Bayana, so many Diagro, Per the Gamer, Om Abono, Pass Nako. Promise, I'm one day there. Promise now, should I be? And they promise I'm not crying. And the South Africa for no. omo eni abere somo bibia enu eni o ebre no enu eni e deje sada be ka fono obi amompa e mom coach pere kema ya bone de unu se se ya ana aje se eko.
1: I think so. That is a whole funny game in the anchor. It was opposite way. That South Africa they dominated play in terms of attack, in terms of VBA. But also, Bonamica said the most important is who put the ball in the net. And someone said, the South Africa ball in Irano. Won't mean Kaibu. And you go now, Bekai. Since the idea, ball possession, in terms of dual, so in terms of attack, Ninyanya significant, you there significant say one and the ball national for the win. The reflection of the game is not a score line, but who want to win the game and score the goal?
0: NT run of 32 South Africa and Canada. Nina, the over progress in MK history. I want to say, coach is a revenue sarcasma bako. NT any better and soja. Cross number, Wapim, one ever. South Africa, now Sudabe. Canada, for the defending game, Niye. We're not able to cry now, the Babo. Run of 32. The best performance. Edema, Canada, and Afe, South Africa, Nina. Run of 16, there. And here, press up on presser, Wapim. Abo cross snatch him. Nancy Dabi, Obi Eniho, Jonathan, David, Abo Bono, Anko Babia, Enti, Sima Enum Nasu, Abo Musev Tumni Bonachemu, Etuine Kordema, South Africa, cross Nimibana, Abo cross snatch him, goalkeeper Nukutabon 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Yenu No Sima Enuma Ede Tosuno. Yes, coach Vincent Abiu, South Africa. Out of the competition, our run of 32. And the African teams, no, 10 teams, no, 9. And the progressive call run of 32. 32, no, so, Baku Ephraim.
1: I saw some of here. You might lose 50% in the round of 16. Someone, if they
0: run of 32, no.
1: Round of 32, no. They are starting. But I think Segoman, it was a good game. First 15 minutes was very tough for both sides. A corner game, sister. In terms of dominance, that's South Africa dominance, no. They wasted all the opportunities, sir. Some fashion go. What matters most? But I think, Alfonso. Any player now managing, you know.
0: Promise. AKA Aristide Banzi.
1: No. Or the pressure people to the central part, central defenders into South Africa. It was a heady ball, no. The ball became like a pass, and that was a very good drive. The accuracy was there.
0: And she said, we a defender now, head the ball now, a year, every go pull no more. And so, baby, how they call?
1: Yeah, normally defending, heading year or two. You are offensive, need defensive. You are offensive, mm-hmm. and defensive. So when you want to head this ball, normally overheading in a parabola form. Now enter what you want.
0: Okay.
1: But overheading attacking.
0: This is the ebi ebeba form. Now we play a draw.
1: Aha. But overheading is only in my pass. So instead of being defensive, no, the header became something like unknown money player pass. But yeah. No try say overheading appear. So as I watch your player walk. Head and say Australia and create some form of obstruction. Emma player no bar where they always have a turn in Iso. It's a one prepared beam on when they pass on your assist. into South Africa defend any man assist and obo shame. I think say the Canadian they deserve it and they've won it. And on my agenda is short.
2: Oh yeah.
1: Send a Philip Dira them had
2: no be something said you ever call in and I ever copa. It's South Africa for one show Muguno.
1: I'm not going to be able to do it. Penalty normal average let take is 7 to 10 minutes.
2: 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South Africa ene bo home emma Canada ebo away. Canada 1 South Africa 0. Ene Wuloki, osi cha ketuwa ne di kesiye Wuloki. And Star Cement. 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Star Cement. 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Barry Ha, Ewo Edna Yewo. 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And Sasia, I want your man so any home. Yewo Bibri, Ewan Sawum, Okanti, Kuntunsi, Sansu Enna, Teacher Mantinina, Ebi Elho. 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Brane be judie. Atiti buwano so. Be judie. Na fi unsu kowenim. Case condom. And case strawberry gel. As it start with case condoms. And go smooth with a case strawberry gel. Run lottery. At run lottery. We put you first. Tabia takum. Or see. The key to male vitality. Focus technology. One time. 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Sansu and Lawson Herbal Center. And when I say, I in kind. Fortune spread. Yummy delicious, always on point. Alive soap. Fresh body, no. And Vim energy drink. Vim day inside. Sports water. Don't drink. And I say, don't just play. Or see, dominate. Rust energy. Rust energy. Be bold. Pep students, or do the two with Pep student brush in the morning and evening. UMB Bank, proudly serving Ghana with its spirit since 1972. Bigo Energy, Bigo refreshing moment. Azar Paint, number one. Verna Mineral Water, changing people's life. And Betano. Eno. Inti coach, where the chat war? Nafi, yen soresu.
1: Oh, I think, sir, good game. And I think, sir, Canada for no year, they are here. They are here, and it's over winning. But they are point, no ball possession, no statistics behind. We're winning. I think it was a good game. I set it tone for the run of 32. And see, Trobia said, Waba Beria Habiano, you must make what's the needful, so we're winning. So I think it was a good game. First half, we had a balanced game. Mm. Then second half, last 15 minutes, South Africa, Canada came into the game, especially.
2: Alfonso Davis.
1: You know, we saw the change in the game. There was so much fluidity in terms of attack. And I won't say if we create a load, they managed to create a load from the left side of attack. And finally, that header came in. The defender also was clearing his lines, a better Canada player. The whole head and he be looking like assist, But sometimes when you're under pressure, it's not about accuracy of clearing the ball. It's about positioning yourself very well. So now we just say Canada players, no, were well positioned. And he strike the ball into the goal. So that was a good goal. Isn't he? One goal now, but. And I want go no. Yes, you had a one go nasi.
2: Yeah, so Abba ye pa. And South Africa out. Canada, omu echo run of 16, and make it record. Run of 32, matches nibini, Brazil, Japan, Germany, and Paraguay, Netherlands, Morocco, Ivory Coast, and Norway, France, and Sweden, Mexico, and Ecuador, England, and DR Congo, Belgium, and Senegal, US, and Bosnia, and Herzegovina, Spain, and Austria, Portugal, and Croatia, Switzerland, and Algeria, Australia, and Egypt, Argentina, and Cape Verde, Colombia, and Ghana, Saturday, ewo Ghana, 1:30 a.m. Coach, you match with you. 1:30 a.m. As I'm ranting, say, because 1:30 a.m. you have a porno. Not a nomi and some pay mu.
1: Neko bofo.
2: Auntie, I just am ranting this amai. Need you be a preco. I said,
1: I never cheer. Obefli say call club.
2: Aye, na fe ye ni mo twa odi e be hadwe fa, ana me bua.
1: E be hadwe.
2: Omo bo mo na coach e no awe here, Colombia ne Portugal. Oh here.
1: Emje.
2: Honestly, tournament ni nyina match amahwa. Ma hu se mrante ni enyina. Na bo ni ye adwuma e Colombia.
1: Yeah.
2: Enra.
1: Enti edu baby na ye crofo to say is the weakest link no. I mean, catch up, he said, you don't go to tournaments and looking for the weakest link. And between the two games, then the weakest was rather Portugal.
2: Yeah.
1: Between the two teams. On one side, top your group, no. With Portugal there. So it tells you, say, we have a game to play. And a Croatia game, no. I actually said, we have a game to play. We must live up to the game. Me catch up, I said, I have no calculation in the hole. Football mass.
2: That be your savior.
1: You do run of 32, but not mass number 4.
2: 3 points now.
1: 3 points. And you do what? You do ABCD.
2: That be.
1: You do mass. You do ABCD. And I think, sir, it's a game where we are going to run for 90 minutes. And we must prepare to run for 90 minutes.
2: 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Now, Mianca Seminipa, Francis Afote Mensa. Yes, see where the man raises FC. And after 5, Francis Afuti Mensa, wone team ninyina, members ninyina, workers ninyina, and yimre anajwi, na ese munye mutu. 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Round of 32 once again, first match. South Africa 0, Canada 1. South Africa for African teams, no, Baku Ephraim. Nyamia Duma, Ibisia Ochina Anopa, Mra Alatula, or did the ultimate sports you, Ebrem Tibisia, Nyami Eya Duma, Yakamu.

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University Facebook Live. Now say University, and they a beautiful day. And the message, you know. And the message, you know. Be here, oh be here. When ya, oh rebe who we are seeing. Adia when ya, oh rebe who we are seeing. Apart from salvation, so get ready for the word. Okay, who go Facebook abe who topic no. Meanwhile, messages are bad. So I'm gonna read them. Sweet 16, and they were the first. Augustina, Augustino. Uforidia, my darling, Augustina, also with you live. Sweet 16, Yamin Shramo, in Simuye, Edam Ponsan Ba, Hannover, Germany, Eda, Yamin Shramo, pa, pa, pa, pa, pa, pa, pa, in Suye, pa.

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Kevin Bagbo, Ose Ekoma Grandma Naomi, Busrochi, University of Ghana, Kevin Bagbo, Asante Solomon, Asante Solomon, all the way, Yaba, Samson Ekoma, Auntie Angie, Sirat, how are you doing? Angelina, I love the name, Angelina. DJ Alenzi, DJ, Apawane to say, Space FM Takwa, Nyamisha, ya chiamani jamami, ya chiamani jamami, Space FM 4, ya chiamani na Takwa, Yusuaye, Munina, Mijiri Sehono, Yusuene Niate, Galano, Utubia Mumre Mibi, Tuni de Muntu, ya Munchen Suyoni ye. Yamia ya dear pa Alezi, we are free, the great one, Baba Samson Ekoma, Eric Opari Mensah, Ahidi Asila Tekuapim, Auntie Paulina, Osu Tia Wedding, Alex. Committee 25, Onusu are ready. Justice Abba East Legon Hills. Kwaku Akese, Onusu Abba. Kofi, I love this name. James Kofi, said Dino, yeah, it is a Dina check. Kofi, Utiye Watakwa, all the way from Space FM, in Simuye. Bless you so much.

Sir John Alexander Asaman Kese. 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Sorry, Martin. 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How are you doing? My own Martin. Pastor Abraham Accra. How are you doing? Bless you so much. In some force with you, set your chrome. You crony dear me dead. Set your chrome. In some one. I do a jiri forso and come on. Senam etie Timothy. All the way from Nungwabuade. Otie Ensimie. MK Garment. Was it tonight be tonight? Honorable Fifi Adams. Nye Fifi Kote. Fifi Adams. Almani Suye. Steven. Fifi Afari Adams. Honorable. Ete say. Bechire Fuaba. Shepherd. Yanko. And I wadama. Mrs. Lamte. Ete say. Bless you so much. Ensimuye. Auntie Cynthia, bless you. Rosemont, Airport Hills, how are you doing? My own.

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Near. You home above from Pijano. You need that was and ready to name some. 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You only be a money be. You need Gidia call from Tunigidia. Jesus Christ, demon, let your word go. Let your word go. And let your word go. Reverend Kepre Ansani, the Chancellor of Nasem University, at Duma FM, 106.3 MHz. Ube nwe Facebook, Nasem University, Facebook Live. Okoha, bomoda ne share, ne share. And obi an share 20 times. Bomoda ne share. We say we are no one like it. We like it, we are no one send a comment. Elho. Nasem University, Facebook Live. Producer, I promise Dugbate. Gabriel Ansani, the message for tonight. 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

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Obianya ready. Say ready, me be born for the way. Mami tinye ye. When I know better things, wait me a prepare. I fill the forms. U.S. Embassy. A friend is say Netherlands Embassy. British High Commission. Wait me a fill the forms. Nibi be a come a. One writing crab to send you a type on. Say online, say whatever. Ube submit me, be a statement of account, proof, certificate, a back, a friend say, backup letter, be a, you be deny. Tibi be a we be a no. You need a good fortune. Also 3 years, also 3 young kwan. Kase rade, and you may. Abra mi tie wase mi mi peja mi jidie aforibo eni aforibo no e jidie aforibo offering of faith eradi mi peja mi jidie aforibo ma mi tinye yi kase eradi ma mi tinye yi let my hair be proper ma mi tinye 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Ansan Ebeba Radi Mamitinye ye. Let's go to scripture and when you beje because I'm going to certain details even though message ni is short. Genesis chapter number 40 verse 20. Genesis 40:20. Genesis 40:20. Bible say together with Joseph, you know, there were two particular prisoners in Egypt. Two unique prisoners. And now omo ewo prisoner na fiase ho. Eye King Faro, ehini Faro, ene omo fende no, ene odo mbe gu prison. So, they are released, no, e maso, tese o mampeni, president, Edward Kotu prison. Mwende bit me ejao. And in those days, no, under dictatorship, enyasem kitwa, se King Faro pa, Edward Kotu prison. Who be you? Mwende bit me ejao. Yes, o hene na. So, Bible say, whilst they were in prison, omso son die, Joseph Mamu interpretation. Hey, or die, no, omso son, no. Their dreams were interpreted by Joseph to them. So, whatever. So, they waited for the outcome of the dreams. So, Genesis chapter 40, verse number 20, the Bible says, and it came to pass the third day, which was Pharaoh's birthday, that he made a feast to all his servants, and according to Joseph's prophecy, Pharaoh lifted up the head of the chief butler and of the chief baker among his servants. Senior, a year dining stress, and in commission, it Bible say, Pharaoh, a dinner birthday, a dare toss me and Abram so dino. Oh, the birthday, no, and oh, my echo ye two prisoners, no, Baku a chief butler, and Baku a chief baker. Bako eja, ono ne shen sama jo eye faru, osan bonyom, ema faru e nijie, ene bako so, ono eye

the chief butler to his butlership. 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Ye dino echo Tuane Jumaso. Nese, he was paroled and pardoned and restored to his former position. And so he gave cap into Pharaoh's hand. Or Shasia Seja or Sevu Faru Emma Faru's son. Bible say but kase but Genesis 40 Matthew 21 but sorry 22 but he hanged the chief baker as Joseph had interpreted to them. Send a Joseph interpret teacher omono the otu brodo ni de ye hange no fate f a t e fate shebre in Krabia, Yemi and Nunia Yam from so and Yadia Kugu prison. A do faro bedeno, or release Yemi and Nunia, you dry in Fiano, Bakudia, the Trinity, and a Bakudia, your money and a Juma. 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I think you need it. Bibi wo we are see a friend say utri nkwa and I utri be ye and I think you need it. Fit FAT Shebren in Krabia say nipa mienu ewo prison ye nyina na ewo the palace ahimfie eye adwuma ene ye akoto prison because ye ni no kure ye release ye mienu baya. Whilst we were serving at the birthday party no faro ni chi ye no omie kokum ba ko ene ba ko de o man oto an adwuma so some go into marriage, they succeed all right. Others go into marriage and they don't succeed. They be quiet wa dia, they see wo ye, ye krokro mo, e ti aduane sho manu. They be so quiet wa dia, wo hene nanim asesa. Some enter into business, they be quiet adwuma mu, they succeed. Others enter into the same business, enye ye. All things be equal. What a brother say? Just say, and near my beer, you better say, so you be on. Oh, yeah. A bit too kind, America, any European, any country, go ahead. A beer for 20 years, can see it. Obisu quiet 1 year, ni, me be some travel, they succeed all right. Others travel, it becomes a struggle. A bit too quiet, a so year, a bit too quiet, so year, a two besides a brooch, you call a tree, and the other call, and once I'm a maker, a tree. It will be the ball, two penetti, and Nimuho, keep on the demi, or mass one and number, baby. Ah, and that the Mbappe, a fan, a banner saying. Some come into this world, a big pay, we are see where you are, Bibia, come, come. 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

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A big car, some are drivers, taxi, trot, name them, buses. A big car, a year, a walk car, a Samuka between year. A big hospital, or Moba, a big hospital, or Moma, a big theater, or Moba, a big theater, the Moma. You need a good fortune. I was so 3 years. A bit in your year. Or do I need a doom cania? Or do I need a daughter? I mistake. 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Or no, I'm telling you. Who tell me? Kasa Rade.

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Also, we are lucky. I was saying your good fortune. You understand? You need a good chance. You need a good chance. 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A rade. A nana dream. 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

Mammy Trinia ye, me bar for dear way. Me GTA for the year, me bar for dear Mammy Trinia ye, a 02 45 another 45 04 another 04. A trinqua, yes, you trinqua, ubi qua was best, you trinqua, yes, a tree does it. Ubi qua best, yeah, free mu, you trinqua. When you need 02 45 another 45 04 another 04 Edina Gabriel answer 02 45 45 0404 45 near me no and a 04 near me no it is 02 45 another 45 04 another 04 Edina Gabriel answer also to ye. I'm telling you. But we are here. I know what I'm talking about. Sometimes you will suffer and suffer and do all that there is to do. Still. Obeye ni awasi ye njina. Obe chine kom. Beye fasting. Be bompa ye. Akwanchire. Yebe ma oil anum. Yed bibe jaro. Obeye all that there is to be done. And so still, your life will become like the man at the pool of Bethesda. Or the whole 38 years. Yes, we say, why? I don't know. Be a nyaya, sir. Now, I'm going to have 38 years. Well, see, we bought me more than power. But anytime I make an attempt to go in, somebody crosses me. The thing, yeah. Then the thing, yeah. The man at the pool of Bethesda. 38 years. At one place, was any time I make an attempt to go into the water, somebody steps ahead of me. You need good fortune. You need good fortune. Shout after me. Kase, oh God. 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Mami Trinye ye. Number no page for the ball, page for the ball, and no obi a man for here. If we say word near word, word near word, you need a good fortune. You need a good fortune, let me tell you. If you friend a favor, fine. If you friend a good luck, fine. If you friend a friend say whatever, fine. But you need a good fortune. 02 45 another 45 0404 Dina Gabriel answer 02 45 another 45 04 another 04 Kase ma 40 boy the bow GDR 40 Rade. This is my statement of faith. It is my offering of faith. I'm making a statement that Lord, I need a good fortune. Rade, the be ye biano, me won't fret, me or ba, me will subine, my qua wadia, now sweet in ye. Bampo, me pray they are beautiful, all right. They are sensible, all right. They are knowledgeable, all right. They know how to handle men. Obu ni msi nsi e handle bema pa. And so between ye ye. 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And so awadiye between ye ye. 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

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see kasa peja for the ball 02 45 another 45 04 another 04 02 45 45 0404. It didn't give answer. Embassy Bia Wako, German Embassy, French Embassy, Italian Embassy, Poland Embassy, Holland Embassy, United Kingdom High Commission, American Embassy, Canadian High Commission, Wakwa Aka Gaza. Utrinye. 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If say Ecclesiastes chapter 9 verse 11. Solomon ekasan. Solomon o ni bibia o wiase. Ecclesiastes 9:11. Was I returned and I saw under the sun that the race is not to the swift, nor the battle to the strong, neither bread to the wise, nor riches to men of understanding, nor yet favor to men of skill, but time and chance happen to them all. Was it me damn many? Eche we are say, the mu and se Americano, and yet the one hurry, and the winny, and yet the nine, and what me shall gold, and then yet the one thing, and what me con to qua, and you quin him, and then yet the only answer. And when you're Diane, and you're Sika, and then you're dear, Najim Mudo, and then it's 3 years, Nemomo, a bre, and a shabre, a tunipanya, a brandy shabre, a tunipanya, 1 in 9, a straight, a sobobona, and co. 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

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Others have the wisdom, they have the strength, they work hard, they pray, they apply the principles. Yet, now so good fortune. It be one thing, it be poor juma, be poor modern, it be apply principles in you know. It be pompaye, it be sumya, me be yep, you obey na, nitinye, nitianenye. Kadi met you on pie boom, nina me home mobile. Mansasu, they paid you affordable. Because my heavenly father, give me good fortune and let my star shine. Because I'm ready. Mammy Tinya, ye, Namaman Sonoma, and Shine. I'm ready. Mammy Tinya, ye, Namaman Sonoma, and Shine. Utim Nana G. Just now, who see a fair, beautiful lady, won't fair pa. Now, so, hello, Krobian Cabincho. Propose as Nina, a flat. Me pel me waru. Ding na. Oh, no baby, a fire. Me kwaba o. Me tu kwa kwaba. One said the letter, bro. And that message. Unya bema fufra. Wano. As I said, ye. I was so 3 years. I was brabo. I was so 3 years. I was sikam. I was so 3 years. I was wadim. I was so 3 years. I was bibiam. Uhia a trinqua. Uhia a trinqua. Ote. I was so 3 years. Kasi urade, mamitinye ye, fansa tu treso. Place your hand on your head. O driver to wasi. Fansa tu treso. Kasi urade, miti, mamiti, miti, miti, mamitinye ye. Urade, mamitinye ye. Midi miti nu yesu moja. 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Ewe yesu di. Afei fafono. 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Fafono, ne boa for this. Urade, mi peja for the book esi we. Radi mami tinye yi, meni me ma, mi etinye yi, meni me kuru mi etinye yi, meni me yiri mi etinye yi, mi fie, radi ma yetinye yi, kase radi bro nye ba, ma yetinye yi, 0245, another 45, 04, another 04, Gabriel Ansane Beba, 02, 45, another 45, 04, another 04, Gabriel Ansane Beba. So tie yi okwa Genesis 24. Once upon a time, Abraham sent his servant Eliezer to go to his hometown to look for a

Abra Odu, the junction of the town. No. Here the servant, no. Bible so called well, been changed, so been changed. Echo jeans, so na fei. Or the air cameras, any one or dom quenno, to Bunko to your bompaye. Oko Genesis 24. Verse 10 to 12. Genesis 24, verse 10 to 12. Genesis 24, verse 10 to 12. He knelt down and he prayed. He said, "Oh God of my master Abraham, oh God of my master Abraham, give me good speed." Oh, you see the word good speed. Good speed, no King James Version. It's just a good luck and a good fortune. Verse 12, Genesis chapter 24, verse 12. Oh Lord, God of my master Abraham, I pray thee, send me good speed this day. Send me good speed this day. Eradi, put me through. Don't put me to shame. Eradi, mami good speed. Eradi, mami trinye ye. And show kindness unto my servant, my master Abraham. So Genesis 24, verse 12. Obunko toje. Genasane. He had everything. Okon, he had money, gold, anisika. He had money, everything. He had supply. He was under a covenant. So he had a covenant backup. Abrahamic defense. Yet he prayed for good speed or good fortune. Owosika. Abraham apam edinachi.

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Whatever you are embarking upon. Whatever you are undertaking, Gabriel Anzani, the Chancellor of Nansem University, Ote, the Wee Biano, also 3 years. A bit in your cra, a bit in your cra, by my bomb pie, Shemco, Utribe, Kase, Amen. Oh, yes, Demo. Psalm 128, verse 2. Psalm 128, verse 2. Bible say, for thou shalt eat the labor of your hands. And happy shall thou be, and it shall be well with you. Was me bumpa yese obre and sanu ejumano ubedidi obu obebresa anzo njemini. You will eat the labor of your hand. 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When the mammy could see someone, the mammy say, Monkofa would deal for John the Baptist Timra. John was unfortunate. When he bend John, yeah, I will be party, niti, and your dear kebab, a dear barbecue. He was unfortunate. Job, at your own year, Bonnie Bia, Yamikura Bragge, a bustu on home, say Job is the best. Where one of my best servants, Bon Samson Messonahe. Job. And so her banner, so he did nothing wrong. What about Naomi? 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She lost the husband and she lost her two sons. Nema Mary Mamienu, only now weird. Omo Awadi Oma and Woma, a Feni Krusu weird. Himelek, Utiamana, Naomi was very unfortunate. I think the most unfortunate person in the Bible, the whole Bible, this Gabriel Anza, Babu Engineer. This is Babu Engineer, Gabriel Anza. The most unfortunate person in the Bible. 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The most unfortunate person.
or the most unluckiest person in the Bible. Who knew Nipa Kro? 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She was just going to meet the father to celebrate the victory, and she fell into trouble, and the father took her and sacrificed her. The papa the neighbor for the air. Whatever be the sacrifice, we don't know. 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Ah, me papa. 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Blaster captain, not blaster akwaji cap. And I call boxing, and papa call boxing. No oba, because she had no airport. You see, you do baba for the. These aforementioned people never committed any wrong, but they suffered brutalities and afflictions. Woman, your bonny bia, Umutria nanya yi. 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Abraham, my dear baby. I'm telling you, who could do hospital? Yes, time or Yariano, Nambulan Sino, Udruho, and Yedum Kanea, Tamudruho, Nedotanio, and a nurse.

Namo church member bi. E abra hosem papa papa. So many years ago. This thing is about 30 years ago. About 30 years ago. If not 20 something. 30 years ago. By that time incident you see, you know, church member na neba madam bia or me church neba neba no ko different church na oye very good singer, so they went to church and she sang all right. No, a DW 14-15 years or tonyumo pa, and the announcer said after church service, you know, you better rehearsals in the afternoon. And we are about 1-2 o'clock. You better rehearsals. In the point, we be able to feel coffee in Tembra. She late, you know, a birthday, 14-year-old girl or so, a birthday after singing at church on Sunday. Or birthday, you know, and no far, a year. Dadiana did two assume a heater. Or far heater. And or did two assume. In those days, heater. Or did two assume. So, yes, you share their good guard. So, no, they did shit up. No, I call rehearsals. Or did it and it two assume no mono. Or did it say no more? Say, it's when I share and a shock on. A shock on, no. You're rushing on. Any barbantine, Omufie Bentro station. No taxi was there that Sunday. There was no taxi, only trotro. Trotro car, no, and you need two moon like an ambulance and like a taxi. Trotro, you didn't require no from Zongo Junction. Akakra no drew much rehono. Who's a traffic light to Latabio Koshi Hall, Latabio Koshi Junction, and a trotro no car engine do me. Engine to me, ye piai. Can I, yes, so by the time ye yam motors or carda, Eddie Gandhi to Suduko Lebuno, no. And somehow, the world is not fair. Sunday, what to you, mamma, yammy? Or San Koya rehearsa or Pentema di Gari Gari Gade Gade di Gari Akwe rehearsa. Bibian Timian, you know. Are you listening to me, somebody? 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Aye see na boy. James say Trinity, eh? Na Stephen, eh? You see now, boy.

pe obu ha le di minimi kasai o se sofo since am be wi ase be me bia me nya ne bia no bi problem ti no ko na me se madam bu problem be o se me ngo o ngo se dey o se doctor check here no me ni womb pe nyase ya end operation o da bi oni awode ye wo ni ba wi ase no oni womb for your ba oni womb no uterus oni womb oni ye funa ye de wo. I'm telling you kasa urade mami tinye ye utie mi na na dwia na urade mami tinye ye mami abundant life. Lord Jesus, I need abundant life. Lift up your special offering. Offering ne be kasa ma afforebo ne be kasa pa ma pija afforebo ne kasa ma. Let your offering speak. We are offering of faith. Gidi afforebo gidi afforebo ne kasa ma. 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fortune gf good fortune key no any code no gf good fortune but good fortune one for the say rade mami tinye ye why 02 45 another 45 04 another 04 dinner Gabriel answer a dinner ye Gabriel answer 02 45 another 45 04 another 04 dinner Gabriel answer abundant life you understand it so unya abundant life where you never live in want. Abundant life is when you never live in want. David said in Psalm 23, or say, the Lord is my shepherd, I shall never want. Nyamini migran wefo, yehu aji me kwelo. Noko. Radini me wefo, fi hiyam. Your friend abandoned life. Tell John 2. Or say, odofu pe mi yi apa ye. Say, besu ye, besu kre, besu ni pedu ye. You understand? I wish above all things that I may prosper and be in health and it shall be well with you. Tell John 2. Because the Lord, give me good fortune. Let my head lack no oil of favor and good fortune. Lord, let my head lack no oil of favor and good fortune. Erade, ema yedie. Any shira, any adom, any trinkwa, oil, and permitri soda. Oh, yes, with him. Ote, Esther had good fortune. Esther had good fortune. And the whole Bible, the most fortunate person. One of the most fortunate person. The nitriye ye obabumpa. Mary. Oh, ye lady or two keke. Nya, sorry, biano no, shedako. And then ye fasting, biano shedayo. And then ye biano ye. And me, we are singing now. Was it that are favored among women? Hey Mary, thou are favored, highly favored among women. Was it a man in a mono? When you are tall, so you have caught the eye of God. When you locate you, the most fortunate woman in the Bible, Mary, the mother of Jesus. What in Nazareth, you know, keke, and then you choose soon. And a new crew, a year Joseph, or also was very fortunate. So when I be here, you so the bomb passes a fortune, it be mrawa brabu. May such fortune follow you wherever you go. Hey, listen to me. May such fortune follow you wherever you go. May conditions favor you. May failure not be your portion. May bomb pay a failure.

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Mi mame. My brother, listen. May God give you good fortune. Lift up your offering. Pay your affordable. Yepon. Yepon. Pay your affordable. Kase rade. 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Mami tinye yi, ewe Yesu dimu. Ifineko, mami tinye yi, ewe Yesu dimu. 02-45, another 45, 04, another 04. 02-45-45, 04, 04. Edine Gabriel answer. 02-45-45, 04, 04. Edine Gabriel answer. My last quotation, Niyempong. Last quotation, you will love it. You say, we will be a better. Trogu ka ho sof minika me she nkom nya ka na trogu ho Proverbs 16:33 Proverbs 16:33 what to ludu da says me ludu what to be da your friend it dies Proverbs 16:33 say we may throw the dice but the outcome is determined by God. What a scripture. What a scripture. Proverbs 16:33 Proverbs 16:33 We may throw the dice, but the outcome is determined by the Lord. Yen ye betu 6 miludu, but say ye be show 6, and I be show 5. Rade. One version say, human beings throw the dice, but the Lord determines how they fall. Nipa ne to dice, 6 miludu, when they took one more, I was so, kuro do do do do do, nuweja rrrr. When I be throw dice, you know, but the outcome is determined by God. One version say, the lot is cast unto the lap, but it's every decision is from the Lord. Over to a year, Ludu no, ato naso, naso, decision no, a year rade. Another one say, the lot is cast, but the decision is holy from the Lord. You throw the dice. Over baby, I say, over co school, over two dice.

tonu. Yeah. Hey, nyami. Let God put you through. Upon Jesus dim. Lift up your hand. Because the Lord Jesus, I receive you into my life as my Lord and personal Savior. Lord, save me. Because the Rade, me Joe Bama Brabo, send me Ura, and me Kra, Ajem Kwa, Rade Jimmy, Mami Tinye Yi, Rade Mami Tinye Yi, Awa Brabo, because the Rade my bread, Mami Tinye Yi, Rade Meneme Ma, and me fear, ya bread, Rade, my Tinye Yi, Rade, ya boss out for the way. GDM by a trinye ye. Oh, BBR from. Oh, yes, we did. 02 45 Another 45 04 Another 04. It didn't a Gabriel answer. Number near 02 45 Another 45 04 Another 04. Gabriel answer. Send your fortune offering. Fortune offering. It was said. Tiye ye trim kwa fortune offering obi amosa for the enemy good fortune obi ye bibia ohohohum edi akire ohohohum edi akire e bia utina na nye but na mabom pa yam na me ma utinye ye na me fa ne san 2 3 so na me sisa wo shebre na me ma obi bia no o putu tru o yesu din amen 02 45 04 another 04 Obia Mobi 02 45 45 04 04

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Small land and so hey, God bless you. Michael Ashibi, your man is too ye. Takwa for since you topa across Manuel Champon Danfa on sweetie Japon. My man is so be ye. Promise the produce you, my dear. All night workers in Anya Mishram. Say about a man is too ye when I didn't buy. God bless you. Yakini. Any security for Nina, God bless you all. Engineers in Nina, God bless you. Software up here, God bless you. Bodyguard. Sweet 16 or Casina, oh Lord, give me good fortune. Let my star shine in life. A best see a oh yes, with them. The money so be a Gibran and in the first. You're about Sundays, you're about Tuesdays, and you're about Thursdays. You know, I bought 10 and I did two. Sundays, Tuesdays, and Thursdays, yeah, them will be in your Facebook Live. Facebook Live, Nasem University. 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Oko Facebook, Nasem University, and now YouTube, Nasem University. YouTube, Nasem University. Message, you know, nice messages by the grace of God. And your name, Gibran Sanso, Ediaba, Bompaye, say, TBE, your Ghana, TBE, your Africa, BTBE, and me move BTE. Oh, yes, we demo. Amen. God bless you so much. Yes, we. Obapa ya. Augustina, bless you. Ebenezer Obin, bless you. Cindy Obin, bless you. Dela Cruz. Dela Cruz. Javier, bless you so much. Kamimo Obia Tinye. Esimunyina ye. Peter York, bless you. Bless you so much. Jude Akoto, my father, my father. Odro Obed, bless you, Odro. Esimuye, oh yes, we do. Amen. Enyum nkom, enkom.

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